0: is Station. I love 947 because of variety. You know, it's been happening.
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M. Bayholder 947. This one is Hot Goblin. Ahead of that had music coming through from the Kid Leroy and Justin Bieber. That one is Stay. And you know what? Stay if you want more music. Stay if you want your gig guide, which is a look at some of the most explosive things that you can get up to in our beautiful city of Johannesburg. Let's wrap up this new music. I mean, it's looking already so hot. New music from Ariana Grande, from Shabuzi. I plug you with some local bangers from Frigid Amadello and Simi with Bambelela Wena. Someone who I'm so excited to see take the 947 Joburg Day stage come the 5th of September is Casper Nyovest. As you know, he's filled up every stadium there is in our country. I know I'm exaggerating, but it feels that way, hey? Because he's just such a sensational artist. And I must say, I am so excited to see him shut down the Galaxy. Shut down the 947 Joburg Day stage come the 5th of September. And if you don't have your tickets, please check them out. They're live right now on primemediaplus.com because he may well perform the song. It's his brand new one. It's titled Lil Mama.

already feels like summer is just going to be out of this world. And the first stop is, of course, 947 Joburg Day. It's a brand new one from Casting Your Best, and it's featuring Nasty C. So if you are looking for brand new music, local music to add, download, or otherwise check out, please check out that one. It is Lil Mama from Casting Your Best. Your gig guide, like I said, is on the way. Something else that's also on the way is Speech Check. As you know, I love waking the city up with Seen and Heard. So I decided to add a little spices and switch it up a little bit. Instead of playing you a scene from a movie, otherwise a series, I'll play you an acceptance speech from a celebrity, someone influential, accepting an award for something. And all you need to do is listen carefully, listen closely. I'll give you a couple of clues to help you inch closer to cracking who is behind that speech. 066-381-8609. Keep connecting with me. What are you doing up so early in the morning? I'm pushing the early morning shift right now on 947 with you all the way until 4 a.m. What about you? Let's get back to the music. This is Mark Ember. Me and you belong together. Good morning.

0: My dad's like, if you want to win again, I can teach you how to win again. We're going to put the phone off. We're going to get that mindset back. Get rid of everything that's happened in the last couple of months. Speak to someone properly. Get your mind right. It's nothing to do with your ability. You're the man.
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0: It's Aperture on 947. Some Harry Styles in the morning. Also had some Mabel coming through with Mad Love. And if you're up right now and tuned into the show, I have so much Mad Love for you. It's Tabila on 947. Good morning. Now, it's been such an exciting week in Pretoria because of South Africa's premier paddle tour, which has made a stop at the SunBet Arena. And I must say, what I absolutely love about sport is that it's never just about what happens on the court, right? It's also about the fans, the stories, the energy, and the people who show up every single time. And I think this week, that's what paddle fans all across Pretoria and the city at large have been doing, showing up to see and watch and support their favorite paddle players. And I must say, I'm so proud that myself and the 947 AM squad have been there every single day to watch it all unfold. And it's these 2 days that I know a lot of paddle fans have been counting down to. And honestly, it's so cool to see just how quickly paddle is growing in South Africa. So many people across are getting into the sport, into the tournaments, and they're popping up all across the country, all across the globe. And I'm so excited that it's made a stop right in our backyard in Pretoria at the SunBet Arena. So many players. Number one, the one thing that we can all agree is I think paddle players have some of the best legs in the business. By business, I mean the sporting business. They are fit. They are so kind. We were chatting to them, chatting about, you know, their careers. And I think if there was ever a sport I personally think I can do, it's this one. I know I always say I can do anything I put my mind to, but truly and honestly, I believe in myself so much so that I have got a pedal lesson that I have booked myself into on Monday. And it's because of the pedal community that's happening down there at the SunBet Arena. You think it's just about the games that are happening in the court, but it's also about all that's happening all around. DJ Maporesa shutting it down yesterday. So many other people. I mean, Chris Beats, Matt Al. We've got Nick Explicit on the ones and twos. There's so much to do. So many workshops around in there. And while I was there, I got to find out about an app called Playtomic, which is basically like a pedal community. If you're looking to get trained, it's happening in there. If you're looking to join a match, you know, challenge some of the players in and around your city, Playtomic is your one-stop shop to all things pedal and so much more. So while I was there, I decided to put the fans to the test with a couple of fun questions. Ask them things like, what's the craziest things they've ever done at a sporting event? And would they rather bring their best friend or crush? The first one I asked them to answer is, they knew, or rather you knew you were a big sporting fan when what happened?
1: I knew I was a real sports fan when I saw the South African rugby team.
2: I went to my first rugby test in 1994, the Springboks.
3: I cried when Messi broke the deadlock against Real Madrid and he held up his jersey to the Real Madrid fans. I cried. That was a beautiful moment.
4: When I first saw Venus and Serena play and I got to experience that live, so it just blew my mind.
0: Two things to know, Joburg. These are some bougie fans. Who gets to see and experience Serena and Venus Williams play in the court? Number two, we had the one guy who said he went out to go and test for the Springboks. The other one saying he loved watching Messi put Real Madrid to shame. You know, I think I love it. The only person I can relate to is the lady who said she went on to a Springbok match just to see how hot they are. And you know what, babe? I'm not judging you. I am seriously not judging you. More music on the way from Class Animals. I've got some Katy Perry and more from the paddle fans on the ground.
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0: It's Sam Ryder on 947. This one is White Lies. Ahead of that, had some Lockenville and Sketchy Bongo with Cold Shoulder. If you are coming down to Joburg Day on the 5th of September, you can expect them to shut down that stage. And you know what? PrimeMediaPlus.com is your one-stop shop to those tickets and so much more. Getting you into the weekend, I'm going to be plugging you with some explosive things that you can get up to amplify these 2 days that are, of course, Saturday and Sunday. So much to do today. I know that Ndabe on the 947 Top 40 is going to be having his first OB. So I'm going to be letting you in on that. So much to win if you want to see him, if you want to experience the Checkers 947 Top 40. Something else that's also happening today is, of course, Decorates. 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

0: Tabilo 947 music from Maroon 5. This one is Lost. Ahead of that, had the Queen Bee coming through with Texas Hold'em. That one is from Cowboy Carter. It's Tabilo 947. Good morning. Like I said, we've got South Africa's premier pedal tour, which has made us stop right here at home in our backyard at the SunBet Arena in, of course, Pretoria. And I've had the most fun all week with the 947 AM squad at the SunBet Arena. And I must say, pedal fans, really passionate, really loyal, and more than anything, they seriously love the game. But I wanted to find out, what's the craziest things that these fans have done at a sporting event?
1: After a goal, I was just so happy. I just took off my pants. I was running up and down the stairs.
2: The craziest thing I've ever done, I had to run to the bathroom because my spray tan was running.
3: Was out of excitement, guys. Please don't judge. I took off my top.
4: Oh, that's a tricky one. In 1996, we went to Loftus-Versfeld and I streaked over the rugby field.
0: You know what I love? You've got everyone from different areas. I mean, we've got an incredible man there throwing it back to 96. I wasn't even born. It's 2026, almost 30 years later. And that's the memory that he has. I think that is so beautiful. And that's what's beautiful about the beautiful game of sports. You know, it brings people together. People that you would have never related to, you now relate to because you guys love the same player. You guys love the same football team. You guys love the same coach, you know. And that's the sad thing for me that I think I see happening with football. You know, so many people love football. And what's sad is it seems like the game, as you know it, is changing. But more on that in a couple of moments. Let's take it back to the music. Here's Buzzy coming through with Paradise.
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6: 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Enjoying the moment, cause life moved too fast. I'm looking forward, ignoring the past. These are the times that we'll laugh looking back. I'm getting lucky like coins in a well. Goodbye.

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one is Matt. And you can check him out on Davido's brand new album. It's titled Orida. It's finally here. If you are looking for brand new music to add onto your playlist, maybe that is something that you can check out. It's Sabile 947. I'm keeping you company all the way until 4 a.m. I'm holding your hand and kicking the weekend's door open. All right, Joburg, let's get into the gig guide. Here is a look at some explosive things that you can get up to amplify your weekend. If you've just moved into a new place, you're thinking of giving your home a refresh, or you're simply looking for some fresh inspiration, some ideas to lighten and brighten up your space, I've got the perfect weekend plan for you. It's Dirkerex Joburg. It's happening today and tomorrow from 10 a.m. to 6 p.m. right here in Sandton at the Sandton Convention Center. 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Now, this is South Africa's premier decor and design event. I got to attend it last year, and you just leave there wanting to make a lot of money so that you can buy all your design dream essentials. I mean, five incredible floors, and each and every one of those levels has something different, right? From you discovering whether you're into furniture, kitchens, bathrooms, lighting, decor, all of it is happening there. Or maybe you're just looking for ideas to transform your space, head down to Decorus. 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Something else that you can check out today, if your idea of a Saturday involves horsepower, classic cars, and some serious beautiful machines, then this one is definitely for you. It's the Design Quarters Luxury Cars and Bike Show, which is happening today from 11 to 5 p.m. Now, the best part is that it's absolutely free and it's fun for the entire family. Now, throughout the Design Quarters iconic piazza and common areas, you'll get to experience a carefully curated collection of luxury vehicles, sought-after investment cars, and of course, timeless motoring classics and engineered motorbikes. If this sounds like your kind of fun, head down to the Design Quarter right here in Sandton from 11 a.m. to 5 p.m. Whether you're a lifelong car enthusiast or simply someone who just loves appreciating the finer things in life, this is the place to be. It's also fun for the entire family and it's absolutely free. Some sports for you to check out today. It's all eyes on the South African Premier Paddle Tour, which is happening in Pretoria. Do check out at @PrimeMedia_sports on Instagram to see who's playing and at what time. Our very own Nick Explicit and Met Al are keeping the vibes going on the ones and twos. And then I'm wrapping it up with the minister of the 947 block party. That's, of course, Chris Beats. If you're catching a vibe at home and you need your very own DJ, he brings you the block party, which is live from 6 to 9 p.m. right here on 947. 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What are you waiting for? Download it right now. Let's take it back to the music. Here's SZA. This one is BMF. Good morning.

0: My dad's like, if you want to win again, I can teach you how to win again. We're going to put the phone off. We're going to get that mindset back. Get rid of everything that's happened in the last couple of months. Speak to someone properly. Get your mind right. It's nothing to do with your ability. You're the man.
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0: It's a sexy yarn.
1: You're ready?
2: Yes.
1: You're ready?
2: Yes.
3: We're throwing it back to 2006. Justin Timberlake coming through with Sexy Back. Ahead of that, had some new music from Kehlani and Usher. That one is Shoulda Never. And speaking of Kehlani, she's getting ready to make her way to South Africa on the 15th of December as she shuts down the SunBet Arena. If you are looking to sing some Kehlani music come December, get yourself a ticket. All right, now that the city is getting up, I love, absolutely just love waking the city up with this one. It's Speech Check on 947. I'll play you an acceptance speech. You tell me who the winner is. And if you can name the award, you're winning the entire weekend. 066-381-8609. Who is this person?
4: I'd like to thank all of the incredible country artists that accepted this album. We worked so hard on it. I think sometimes genre is a cold word to keep us in our place as artists. And I just want to encourage people to do what they're passionate about. And to stay persistent. Wow. I still am in shock. So thank you so much for this honor.
3: Absolutely just deserving that night, making history in the acceptance speech. Your first clue, by the way, your boss in her acceptance speech. The artist says genres can sometimes be a code word to keep us in our place. Not long ago, after that, the Grammys went on and announced that a brand new category would be introduced, which is the best traditional country album, adding even more fuel to this fire and the conversation. 066-381-8609. Who is that person? I'll give you an extra point if you can let me know what award they were accepting. Send through your guess. You may be right. Anele and the club are on the hunt for the best pizza in Joburg, and I am excited and I'm happy that it's been found and it's in the east.
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0: name is Tyler and she features Zara Larsson. This is from her brand new album. It's titled A-Pop. 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We're in Speech Check. 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And today your clue is the artist first became a global superstar as part of the biggest girl group of the late 90s and early 2000s. Who is she?
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0: on 947. This one is Run, and that's exactly what I'm getting ready to do. Run out of here and make my way onto the weekend. I'm making my way to Decorix, but before we get there, we're in speech check. I played you a speech, and all you had to do is try and crack down who the person behind the voice is. Let's play that speech one more time. Who is this person?
1: I'd like to thank all of the incredible country artists that accepted this album. We worked so hard on it. I think sometimes genre is a cold word to keep us in our place as artists. And I just want to encourage people to do what they're passionate about. And to stay persistent. Wow. I still am in shock. So thank you so much for this honor.
0: I gave you a couple of clues to help you inch closer to cracking who that person is. A couple of people sending through their guesses. I've got a message coming through from Lauren saying, good morning, TTO. I think that is definitely J-Lo. Is it J-Lo? You're absolutely wrong, Lauren. You can definitely try out tomorrow. Vanessa sending through her message saying that has to be Kelly Rowland. You are close, but you're not quite close. Let's see who in the city got that one right.
2: Good morning, TTO.
0: Hey.
2: I'm not sure what category it is, but I think it's Beyonce.
0: First and foremost, that voice, I mean, after all, it is almost 4 a.m. in the morning. Is it Beyonce? Let's see.
3: Good morning, TTO. Hey. That is definitely Beyonce.
0: Woo! Shout out to you. If you guess Beyonce, you're absolutely right. And let me tell you, she truly made history that night when she became the first black woman to win a Grammy for the best country album. If you guess Beyonce, you're absolutely right. This is where I'm going to park it. We're back again with speech check. I'll play you another acceptance speech, and all you need to do is listen closely, try and guess who that person is. And do not worry, I'll give you a couple of clues to help you inch closer to cracking open who that person is. This is where I'm going to park it. Up next, Matt Al is keeping you company from 4 to 7 a.m. If you are coming down to Decorex, do wave and smile. Also go down to the South African Premier Pedal Tour, which is happening in Pretoria at the SunBet Arena. Tickets are live on primemediasports.com. Check them out. They're selling out fast and quickly. I'm Tabile TTO, and it's been such a fantastic Saturday with you. Let's catch up tomorrow bright and early from midnight to 4 a.m. right here on 947. Back to the music. Here's Dua Lipa. This one is cool. Good morning.
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Miller on 947. It is what it is. A big shout out, of course, to Tabile TTO. He's back again on your radio tomorrow. Right now, it is your big sister, Matt L. Happy Saturday. Welcome to a brand new month. How are you feeling? Are you excited for what's ahead? You know, it's a new month, a fresh start. So let's make it a good one. But I won't lie. As we start this brand new month, I literally only have one question. Who left the freezer door open? I mean, why? Why is it so cold? Just when we literally thought that winter was packing its bags, here we are again. OMG, it is so chilly outside. It is a chilly weekend, but not to worry. Trust me when I say the playlist is going to be hot. Only thing you need to do right now is, of course, check into the show like we always do. That number, of course, is 066-381-8609. Otherwise, tell your big sister where you're listening from. Most importantly, how are you keeping warm? Not going to disappoint with the playlist. Here's a Major Lazer for you, DJ Snake. Good morning. Happy Saturday.

0: My dad's like, if you want to win again, I can teach you how to win again. We're going to put the phone off. We're going to get that mindset back. Get rid of everything that's happened in the last couple of months. Speak to someone properly. Get your mind right. It's nothing to do with your ability. You're the man.
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0: What a beautiful jam for your Saturday morning. KSI on 947 Holiday. Ahead of that one was Natasha Bedingfield coming through with these words. Good morning to you. Happy Saturday. If you just joined me, we are officially checking in. If you haven't done so as yet, the number, of course, is 066-381-8609. Welcome to send a message. Welcome to send a voice note. Listen, whatever makes you feel good. But, of course, a big shout out to Marlon. Good morning, Mr. Smith. How are you doing this morning? Saying good morning, Matt, and to the 947 family. Of course, I see Candace is with me as well this morning. Good morning, Candace. Kuto, how are you? Good morning, good morning, good morning. My usual, Milton, how are you, my friend? Happy to have you with me. And, of course, the night shift supervisor. How are you, Albert? Good morning. Happy to have you. Listen, keep those messages coming through on 066-381-8609. Otherwise, I do have your voice notes coming through right after the break. Also, something that's coming through after the break, I've got some Kylie Minogue. I've got DJ Kent and the Arrows. Also, I don't know what you've got planned for your Saturday, but what if I told you between 10 a.m. and 2 p.m. today, you could win a 5,000 Rand Checkers voucher. Whew, stick around. I'll tell you all about it.
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0: Ariana Grande. Michael Gray is also on the way. But otherwise, a big shout out to you for checking in.
1: Morning, Madel. Morning, Madel. I am here from Finland checking in. Yo, it's so cold, but because I'm part of the woke team, don't make me know, never mind. Morning.
2: Good morning. Good morning to the woke team. Good morning. Sisonke, Sisonke. Poo, poo, poo, poo.
1: Hey, Madel. Hey, Madel.
3: Hey, Madel. This is Karabo from Sasolburg. I am checking in, and I'm here till the last hour. Poo, poo, poo, poo.
0: Shout out to you. Shout out to you. And make sure you are here until the final hour. Listen, something quite exciting is happening today. If you keen, right, to win 5,000 Rand Checkers voucher, here's what I need you to do, all right? 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So are you going to be there or be square? 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

Well, no need to wait. It's officially here. It's the weekend on 947. Michael Gray. Oh, man, what a jam. Listen, coming up in the next hour, question is, are you woke, my friend? Because trust me, I've got the perfect song lined up for today's challenge. Trust me, it's going to be a test, especially if you're like my friend Albert, who's knocking off at 6. Yes, I see you there. Listen, Albert. Just because your shift is over, it doesn't mean that your ears get to clock out. Just letting you know, all right? Because when it comes to being woke, there's no knocking off. It's a 24/7 flex, all right? So I'm going to need you to grab your coffee, turn up the radio, and get ready to prove that you've got what it takes to be part of the woke team. All right. The number, of course, to have on standby is 066-381-8609. That's all coming through right after 5 o'clock. But of course, the perfect tunes to get you ready and in the mood. Here's what you can expect after 5.

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It's Jason Derulo on 947. Want to want me? Also had some MK Crystal Dior ahead of that. Happy Saturday to you. If you just joined me, my friend, it's a brand new month. And I only have one question for you. Are you woke? All right. Because it's a brand new month, meaning what? Fresh start, a clean scorecard. Listen, a clean scorecard. So this month is anyone's game. No weekend champions yet, no winners yet. But the question is, are you going to be on the winner's roll call? Because when it comes to being woke, like I said, there's no way to knock off. It's a 24/7 flex. But you and I, we exercise this muscle after 5 a.m. every Saturday and Sunday, all right? And any other time you catch me on the radio. But listen, I want you to grab your coffee, all right? Get a cold glass of water if you must, right? Turn the radio up, turn the volume up. Do whatever you need to do to make sure that you're part of the work team this August, because you're in for a treat. But are you going to do it? That's the question. The number, of course, to have on standby is 066-3818-609. I'm going to play you like a song. Maybe two. Yeah, let's play you two more songs to get you ready. And then we come back. We are going to find out who is woke.

0: My dad's like, if you want to win again, I can teach you how to win again. We're going to put the phone off. We're going to get that mindset back. Get rid of everything that's happened in the last couple of months. Speak to someone properly. Get your mind right. It's nothing to do with your ability. You're the man.
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947. All right. Who's ready to prove that you are part of the woke team? I know you are. So here's the number you need to have on standby. 0663818609. Today's song, oh man, you're in for a treat. We're going back to the year 2000. Whew, we're going to the album Hot Shot. Yes, Jamaican reggae artist. Oof, listen, he gave us bombastic. He gave us It Wasn't Me. But today the song we are jamming is called Angel. Who am I speaking of? Shaggy is the man of today. Teaming up with Rayan on this one. I want to know, how many times does the word friend come through in the song? All right? Friend is the word you need to count, because if you are woke, then you are definitely my friend. All right, the number again, 0663818609. Are you ready to prove you are woke? I know you are. The word for today is friend. Let's go.

0: It's called Angel. Oh, the million-dollar question right now. How many times did the word friend play in the song? And I hope you let the song end because I got some answers during the song. So I was like, oh, okay. Early bird catches the worm. But in this case, if the song didn't end, then is your answer correct? Anyway, I've got your voice notes coming through. I see them flooding in as well. Okay, Milton, what are you saying? Albert, my friend. Yes, I see you're here. Malume R, how are you doing? Hey, interesting answers that are coming through right now. I want to know, are you woke this morning? How many times did you hear the word friend?
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0: Santa Aura on 947 coming through with Joy. Also had Teddy Swims on the playlist. Mr. Know It All. Good morning to you if you just joined me. We are officially about to find out who is woke this morning. The word you had to focus and count was friend. Yes, because you and I are really good friends. We're going to be besties if you are woke. All right. You had to send me your answers on 0663818609. I did say it's a brand new month, meaning a brand new scorecard. Are we going to kickstart August with a full house? In order for us to have a full house, everyone needs to have the correct answer. Do you think we can do that this month? Or are we still a bit shaky? Let's kickstart here with Mr. Melusi. How you doing, my friend? Saying, morning, Matt L. I heard the word friend 3 times. Okay, 3 times. We off to a not so good start. All right. Okay. All right. Chantel, good morning, my friend. Thank you for entering the chat because, yes, it has been gents giving answers. Albert, good morning. I see that you've decided that before you leave this morning, before you leave the office, you're going to give me your answer. He says 5. Albert.
1: Good morning. Good morning to the work team. Good morning. Sisonke, Sisonke. Poo, poo, poo, poo.
2: Hey, it's Milton. It was said 5 times.
3: Hi, Medell. The word friend came out 5 times. Came out 5 times.
4: 5 times. 5 times. Hey, thank you.
5: Hey, good morning. How's it met L? First of all, I want to apologize for what happened last week. As kids.
0: I love you.
5: But
0: too.
5: For today, I want to say that the word friend was repeated 5 times.
0: You see what happens when we come correct, when we have the right name, first of all. Well done, blessing. And of course, well done. Hey, Albert, you came through with the correct answer. Ben and Highfeld also sounding a bit sleepy, but still came through correct. Melton, how are you? Yes, Albert, I'm so proud. Sia also came through. And Chantel, good morning, saying, tuned in all the way from Klerksdorp in the Northwest. I heard the word friend come through 5 times. Yes. All right. Unfortunately, we didn't get a full house. All right. One of our teammates went left. But it's all right. It's all right. We'll do it again tomorrow. And hopefully, those who got it right today are going to have it right again tomorrow. Hey? Hey? But it's fine. Even if you didn't get it right today, you're going to try again tomorrow. Because this month is the month where we don't give up. All right? We keep going. We keep trying. But of course, congratulations to my winners. Man, I'm so proud. Yes, you are officially woke.
6: 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Let's go!
7: The coolest guy to spend lunch with isn't in your office. He's right here.
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8: Let's chat a little bit about names, where our parents decide to give us names and we're just like, why would you do that to me? So the other day, I stepped into an Uber and this man's name was Make Love. His name was Make Love. Now, it reminded me of the time that my friend had also gone into an Uber and her Uber's name was Handsome. And she was so upset because she was like, now I'm forced to step into your car and say, hello, Handsome. Oh. You know what I mean?
6: 947.

Heaven, the candlelit mix. Oh, also had Ava Max on the way with Maybe You're the Problem. All right, happy Saturday to you if you just joined me. That is your big sister, Matt L on 947. Still got all the tunes you love coming through in the next hour. And also, when we come back, I want to pick your brain on something, all right? Like, I've always said, I don't think I fully understand how men think. In fact, I think the only way I'd ever truly understand is if I came back as a man in my next life. I've officially decided. So it got me thinking, if you could switch places with the opposite gender just for a day, would you? Would you do it? And if you would, like, what's the one thing that you'd actually want to find out? What's that one thing that you've just never understood? You're like, you know what? The only way I'll grasp this is if I have this brain of thy gender in my mind. Listen, we're going to be chatting about that when we come back. But otherwise, on the playlist, nothing but good tunes. Here's what you can expect. 'Cause we got the vibe.

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0: Smith, stargazing on a 947. Happy Saturday. Good morning to you. If you just joined me, I see Mr. R is saying, hey, Matt Al, I just woke up. What's good? Absolutely love it. Listen, rather late than never. We're officially in the final hour of the show. And we're discussing something that I think all of us have had a moment where we just wish we had a chance. Just for one day, get to spend the day as the opposite gender. If you had the opportunity, would you do it? Because personally, I have some questions. Like, I generally don't know how men think sometimes. And by that, I mean, ladies, why do men say, I'm just going to buy bread? And then they disappear for like 5 hours. Are we learning how to bake while we're there? Huh? Or guys, I know you probably sitting there thinking, why do women always say, I'm almost ready? But that time, we haven't even decided what we're wearing yet. In fact, I even had a guy friend ask me, why do some ladies' handbags weigh more than cabin luggage? Listen, we've got a lot to carry. Eh? Oh man, listen, if you could spend the day as the opposite gender just for a day, what's that one question you'd like to ask them? And you want them to answer honestly, what would it be? 066-3818-609. That is, of course, the number. If you could be the opposite gender for a day, what is that one question you want answered?
1: WhatsApp Matt on 066-3818-609.

0: My dad's like, if you want to win again, I can teach you how to win again. We're going to put the phone off. We're going to get that mindset back. Get rid of everything that's happened in the last couple of months. Speak to someone properly. Get your mind right. It's nothing to do with your ability. You're the man.
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0: Blind still coming through after the break. I've got some Jasmine Thompson. I also have some Jennifer Lopez. Listen, the Saturday morning is still only about to get hot. Right now, we're in the middle of a conversation. What is the one thing the opposite gender does that you could just, like, you just don't understand? And if you could ask this one question, just to get a bit of clarity, just to have a bit of perspective from the other side, right? What would that one question be? I love this one from Nikki. She says, Matt L, I want to know, guys, why do you leave one sip of juice or milk in the fridge instead of just finishing it? And while we're there, she says, why do you take forever to reply to my messages, but your friends, yo, they get replies in 2 seconds. Okay, Nikki, sounds like you're using me to convey a message. Okay, I hear what's going on there. I like this one also from Melusi saying, Matt L, I have a few questions for the ladies. First one is, why do you watch the same movie you've seen over 20 times and still cry at the exact same part? Listen, I think it's the fact that we even know that that part is coming. The fact that we even know we're going to cry in that movie. Right, ladies? That's why we watch it. Musa also here on the WhatsApp line saying, Matt L, if I could change from being a male and be a female just for a day, I want to ask, why are they always broke? What? Why who? Why who? Why men? Oh, why men are always broke? How? Sure? Okay. I don't know. I don't know. They'll have to answer. 066-381-8609. If you could be the opposite gender for a day, what is the one question you'd want to ask? Honestly, I've got your voice notes coming through after the break.
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1: Oh, yeah.
0: WhatsApp spotted to 066-3818-609 for a chance to play. 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

0: 24/7. If you had my love, still got some Mikasa before I head on out of here. But right now, we're having an interesting conversation. If you could be the opposite gender for a day, what is the one question you want to find out? Like it just doesn't make sense to you, and you feel the only way you'll understand is maybe if you got to experience life from the other side. Tabelani here says, Matt, I really want to understand, why do ladies start cleaning just before guests arrive? How? When? When must we clean after? Oh, man. I absolutely love it. Another one also that came through from Maluma R. He says, Matt L, why do ladies have 20 cushions on the bed only to take every single one off just before you go to sleep? It's called decor. How? Aesthetics. All right. Got your voice notes.
1: Hi, Matt. It's your boy, Matt Lopez. You know, there is something that concerns me, no?
0: Mm.
1: Why ladies are they always touching their hair when they're shooting videos or maybe talking to a guy? Like, I want to understand what's happening. What's going on?
0: Maybe she's nervous, hey? Like, touching her hair while she's talking to you? I don't know. I really don't know, hey? Actually, we must find out. Ladies, why do you do that? Why do you touch your hair, huh? When you're talking to a gent? Is it a signal? Is it a sign of some kind? We're going to find out. We're definitely going to find out.
2: Hi, Madel.
0: Hey.
2: Well, if I could be given a chance just to switch for a second and be a female, I think I want to figure out how are their brains wired to such a point that they're able to speak nonstop, be it in a conversation or be it in an argument or be it in any kind of conversation. How is their brain wired such that they could speak nonstop?
0: Ladies, do you have any answers?
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Mikasa on 947. Mamela, can't wait to see them performing live on the 5th of September. Crocodile Creek Polo Club is where it's going down. So I hope you bought your tickets, because yes, I don't want you to miss out on an epic, epic event. Speaking of epic events, shout out to everyone who's been coming through to the Premier Paddle Pretoria P1. The first ever to be taking place in South Africa. The pros have been coming through world class, I tell you. So shout out to you if you've bought your tickets. You're still welcome to come through. It's still happening this weekend. We had such a draw yesterday. Maphorisa was performing. Matt L was performing. It was an absolute draw. But today, you need to be there, because Anele and Frankie are also going to be there. Mamo Hao is also going to be there. And of course, the 947 AM squad. So I'll be with you. Again, can't wait to hang out. But otherwise, have yourself a lekker Saturday. Officially handing over to Mornings with Mansui. Actually, I just found out, apparently the reason why ladies talk for a long time is they actually might like you. They actually might like you. Just saying. Otherwise, have yourself a really good Saturday.

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3: It's around 4 degrees in Joburg. Good morning, I'm Dominique Machola. Former IDEC head Andrea Johnson may have to answer to allegations that she misled Parliament's ad hoc committee during her testimony under oath. Senior IDEC investigator Manchara Pesu told the Madlanga Commission that Johnson submitted false documents while appearing before the parliamentary committee. Rapesu was testifying about a whistleblower report submitted to IDEC by Cape Coloured Congress leader Fidel Adams 2 years ago. He claimed that instead of presenting the original report, which called on IDEC to investigate alleged corruption in crime intelligence, Johnson submitted what he describes as fabricated documents.
4: I was watching when the ID was presenting at ad hoc. So there was a point where she indicated that PKTT was not part of the Section 27 referral. So that is when now I started, I was shocked because the Section 27 that I saw, that information was there. It was false.
3: South African members of parliament have come to the country's defense at the Pan-African Parliament over recent protests targeting illegal migration. Members of the Pan-African Parliament representing South Africa this week also affirmed the country's commitment to upholding the rule of law while protecting its economic interest and safeguarding the constitutional right of all people. The South African delegation also rejected violence and intimidation amid the ongoing protests relating to illegal migration in the country. NC Chief Whip Dumiseni Ntuli.
5: A proposal that was correctly opposed and objected by both South Africa and Zimbabwe. Our ministers in the southern region support South Africa's effort and are working together with us to find a solution to this problem. We must be careful as members of parliament not to make statements in this house which can further divide Africa.
3: In France, government has announced plans. In France, government has announced plans to tighten its border with Spain to deal with immigration challenges. The decision was taken after thousands of migrants crossed from Morocco into Spain's North African country. The Interior Ministry also announced the activation of the Rapid Intervention Border Force. This is aimed at ensuring in-depth inspection. In recent days, a total of around 40,000 migrants have crossed into the territory.
6: Good morning, I'm Anthony Tshaida. History for South Africa at the Commonwealth Games. Sinosipho Dambile became the first athlete to win gold in the men's 200 meters with a 19.96 second victory.
7: Man, this is beautiful. It's a beautiful moment. It's something that I've been working for this season. Since I started performing in South Africa, winning the South African champion, it was all just a build-up for this moment, and I did it where it matters the most.
6: Another medal for Team SA in the women's 57kg judo, where Don Brettenbach won bronze. Meanwhile, Duo Smit pushed off the podium in the last throw of the men's javelin final, and Lizal Hose finished 7th in the women's T38 long jump. Banyana Banyana salvaged a point to keep their WAFCON hopes alive. They were 2 goals down with 20 minutes to go against Cote d'Ivoire when Tembi Khatlana with the thunder strike started the fight back. Then with basically the final kick of the game, Hilda Magaya clinically secured a 2-2 draw. Coach Desiree Ellis' side still in the hunt of making the knockouts, bolstered by Burkina Faso, who beats Tanzania 2-1.
8: And we said it's all or nothing. We knew that we needed to really win this game, but it shows the fighting spirit of this team. You know, they never give up. We're still in it by cotton thread, but we're still in it. Other results may have to go our way to be able to make sure that we go to the last game. But the fighting spirit, you cannot fault of this team.
6: Bafana Bafana wake up this morning without a coach as Uho Bruce brought an end to a 5-year stay with the national team. In rugby, Rusty Rasmus announced his squad to travel to Argentina for the one-off test. Captain Siakolisi, Eben Etzebeth, Sasha Feinberg and Gomez Zulu, Lot Diaga and Monde Vandenberg all returned from injury, while those who played a large part of the Nations Championship, including Peter Steph Tutoi, Jesse Creel, Jesslyn Colby and World Rugby Player of the Year Malcolm Marks, will stay behind and reassemble in Joburg to begin preparations for the greatest rivalry tour against the All Blacks. While after a 37-hour journey from Auckland, New Zealanders have arrived in Cape Town. Cody Taylor captaining the squad, while Adi Savia serves a mandatory rest period. And the reigning Currie Cup champs, the Griquas, ended the unbeaten start of the season to their rivals, the Cheetahs. They managed to pull off a 24-21 victory.
3: Your Gauteng temperatures today will peak at around 18 degrees. 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

0: go on 947 Mornings with Munswee.
1: I was in Edenvale in your next of the woods there, Anthony.
2: Yeah.
1: So I was there yesterday for hobbying with Auntie Munswee. So Hurley Vale, Valentina invited us. I have a piece of paper here that we're going to have to get through a little later of names.
2: Yeah.
1: Of young people from the school that said, if I don't hear my name on the radio tomorrow. They literally wrote in pink and blue pens.
2: Oh, wow.
1: To shout out their names. No,
2: yeah.
1: I just want to put it out there to my manager. When you hear me go on about some names later, and 4E and 6A, and please know I have to do this.
2: Class numbers as well.
1: They said we need to know when you say Connor. Which Connor are you talking about? Is it the one from 4E?
2: Or
1: from 5A? You know,
2: so foresight.
1: I've got, dude.
2: Yes,
1: the kids had me on a chokehold.
0: This is 947 Mornings with Munswee.

0: that lives for days like this.
1: 947 Mornings with Mansway. Your soundtrack
0: to a great weekend.

0: 947 music from David Guetta and Sia ahead of that, coming in with Titanium and some Joe Jonas with Heart by Heart. Morning, everybody.
1: Good morning. Good morning.
0: What did you get up to yesterday?
2: Ooh.
1: We worked.
2: We were at the
0: office. You guys were here.
1: Yeah.
2: We were doing a double shift, ne?
1: I did do a double. I did morning and afternoon.
0: So you left in the evening?
1: Yeah, and I was here. Yeah, I left
2: in the morning.
1: I arrived and left in the dark. Yeah.
0: That's hectic. And you were here as well until like 8 p.m.
2: No, yesterday until 6 p.m.
0: Okay.
1: Oh, there's a reason why you're saying this. Is you're about to like say something that you
0: did. No, because I was saying I was having a great dinner yesterday. I was out.
2: Okay.
0: Yeah. I was out. Mm-hmm. I know Princess Netemba. Were you running yesterday with your new running clubs, Netemba? Of course you were running. Every day.
2: Netemba's always somewhere.
0: Baby.
2: Yeah.
0: Always out here running. So I was out at dinner with a friend of mine, Zandi.
2: Mm-hmm.
0: And our other two friends. Oh, there is nothing better than plans that just come up off a whim. Like, you just like, I was at the salon, and my salon, it's in Bryanston. Mm-hmm. And it's right next door where we went for dinner. And I was just at the salon undoing my braids. The plan was to treat my hair. Mm-hmm. Then my friend called me and said, "Are you still in Bryanston?" And I said, "Yes." She said, "Let's have dinner next door to your salon." So we just went to, I love this place so much. If you have not been to, it's called, please don't be CCSA me. This is the name. Think of a fork. So it's forking good.
2: Mm-hmm. Well, I've heard of it.
0: From
2: I've heard
0: me.
2: Of the place, yes.
0: Amazing.
2: Probably from you.
0: Amazing. We were trying out the winter menu yesterday, just as we step out of winter. It was amazing. It was amazing. I can't wait to go back. I love that place. Next time whenever you want to go, if you do go, please go after winter, because I want you to try the chicken supreme. I never order chicken when I go out for dinner or lunch, right? But the chicken supreme, it's currently not on the menu because they winter menu out. But when they have the warmer days menu, please try the chicken supreme. It's 10 out of 10. Hmm? And we're playing darts. So it's nice also because after the dinner and you've had your wine, now you're just chilling and lounging and just play darts.
2: Yeah.
0: So it was really like amazing. I had a great day. I hope you had a great Friday as well, Joburg. We're talking things that you refuse to spend a lot of money on. And maybe for you, it's dinners, you know, where you're like, I'm not leaving this house. I bought groceries. This is where I'm cooking. But I want to bring it in where your kids are concerned. Why? Because I was speaking to my cousin, right? And she was highlighting that there's certain things she's put her foot down with her kids and she's not buying them anymore. One, because they're not using them as much as they claimed when they want

0: My dad's like, if you want to win again, I can teach you how to win again. We're going to put the phone off. We're going to get that mindset back. Get rid of everything that's happened in the last couple of months. Speak to someone properly. Get your mind right. It's nothing to do with your ability. You're the man.
1: Let's dive into the session with none other than Chad Leclos.
2: WhatsApp Chad to 0840000947 to receive a link to watch or listen to this intimate discussion with Chad Leclos.
3: She's 2 months.
4: You bought that for you. Like, it wasn't for the...
3: This person can't even stand in that for you.
5: It's so cute. It's so cute.
3: It's for yourself.
4: When she outgrow it, are you going to take it back?
3: No. Which is going to be next week.
4: Yeah. Might have already happened.
3: Next week. That tiny fat cake foot.
5: It's so cute.
3: It won't fit in this.
5: Humor.
3: And now that's it. Like, it has 1 month lifespan. And because kids grow so fast.
5: They do.
3: And every time I see, like, a kid in, like, branded things, I'm always like, so what happens now? What happens now? Because this person in a month won't fit in this thing.
5: Yeah.
3: And maybe I'll never understand it because I'm not a parent. But this is where you come in, parents of Joburg. What is the one thing you refuse now to spend money on where your kids are concerned? You've stopped spending big money on this because you realized I'm being taken for a ride. 88 38 947. You can also send a voice note 066 381 8609.

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3: I guess for now you've got the last laugh.

0: 947 breaking up with you, leading us to 34 after 7. It's 947 mornings with Mansi. Alicia Cara coming in ahead of that with Here, as well as some Tima ODV doing it for the East with I Need You. What is the one thing you refuse now? You're saying, I am not paying for this anymore, Mansi. It's too much. And this is where your kids are concerned. And this is off the back of the fact that my cousin was saying, your niece wanted a stand mixer because she loves baking. She loves cooking. She loves baking. My niece wants to be a chef. She's very clear. Loves being in the kitchen. And my sister was like, she's used that mixer once. Yes, she'll be in the kitchen cooking and whatever.
1: Yes.
0: But she'll take a bowl and use a whisk, like, or the electric mixer, the handheld one.
1: Oh,
0: she's
1: okay.
0: Like, well, there's a whole mixer that she wanted that she got over a year ago that she does not use. Then what do we do in this situation? Are you finding yourself as a parent where your kid, right, was into something, maybe a hobby, and they said, I want to do this thing. Please, please support it. And you bought all the rackets, all the badminton things that are needed, all the swimming equipment that's needed, and they've turned around and thought, nah, not doing this anymore. And you find yourself just spending money on, I think I'm going to like doing this, and then they don't do it. Because you also can't say kids can't have things that are going to be part of their hobbies.
1: Yes.
0: You know what I mean? You can't say, I'm not buying a hockey stick when you don't know if something that's they're going to follow up on.
1: Yes.
0: How do you then curb this? How do you work around this? Oh, as a parent, 88389 47. What is the one thing you refuse to spend a lot of money on for your kids? You're just like, no, I'm not seeing how this makes sense. And maybe it's not even a hobby, right? You've decided certain brands or certain items of clothing just for the age that they're at, you can't reconcile why that amount of money is used on that particular item. You can also send voice notes 0663818609. What have you stopped spending your big bucks on? 947.
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0: Justin Bieber, 947 with anyone, 46 after 7. Music from Maroon 5 ahead of that with Animals. When we come back, I'm going to tell you, because remember last week we went to Hurley Vale in Eden Vale. And hobbies, we are back in action. So if you're a kid of Joburg, I need to remind you about what we're doing this spring. And is it the summer? Oh no, it is summer, really. It's coming in, right? Apparently we're going to have a very warm weather. It's going to be very hot. So we might skip straight from winter to summer. No spring, no in between. I'm very panicked because apparently we're going to reach like crazy temperatures. Did you guys hear?
1: Yeah, if it's anything to go by what happened in Europe, it's going to be a devastatingly hot summer.
0: 40s.
1: Sure.
0: 40s. Do you know 30s already hot in Joburg?
2: Yeah.
0: Like, listen, 28 is already uncomfortable.
1: Listen, having experienced 40 in Stellenbosch, it was the worst weather I've ever experienced.
0: I can't even imagine.
1: I was waiting for winter.
0: So, as we go into warm weather, hobbies are back, kids of Joburg. I'll tell you about it when we come back.
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0: 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It's 947 Joburg Day. 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

0: Bonnie and Usher on 947 Should I Never. 8 o'clock on the dot, news and sports on standby. Now, Hobbies with Mansue is back. This is where the kids of Joburg invite me to come do a hobby with them. And we pull through. We spend the entire afternoon with you, wherever it is that you do your hobby, be it during the week or on the weekend. All you need to do is send the word hobby to 0663818609 or to 0614947947. Give me your age, your name, and what hobby you do. And who knows, just like we caught up with Valentina last week, or just like we played with the first one, we did gymnastics, right? In Alberton.
1: Yes.
0: We could be joining you. Dominique, I know you've been threatening to come with to this thing.
1: I really do. Hey,
0: you want to come with?
1: I want to come with.
0: Let's see what day would be perfect. Firstly, we clearly have to do it after your shift.
1: Yes.
0: So let's see. If we get a hobby that's after 3,
1: mm-hmm.
0: but then you then have TV after that.
1: I do.
0: You might have to just miss it until we have a weekend hobby.
1: A weekend hobby, ne?
0: Yeah.
1: I'd love
0: until
1: to
0: we have a weekend hobby.
1: Yeah.
0: So if you want me and the team to be part of your hobbies, all you need to do is send the word hobby, your name, as well as your age and what hobby you do to 0614-947-947. And we could be joining you. Whatever it is that you do, is it karate? Do you sing in the choir? Oh,
1: that
0: man.
1: Would be fun.
0: That
1: I can't
0: would
1: sing
0: be
1: to save my life, so
0: that would be fun. Okay, we'll definitely be lip syncing, you and I. So yeah, send your name, your age, and what your hobby is to 0614-947-947.
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3: It's around 6 degrees in Joburg. Good morning, I'm Dominique Machola. The hopes of Eastern Cape Judge President Selbin Benenge to remain a judge will stay alive after a Pretoria High Court ruling in his favor. The court granted an interdict of Benenge's impeachment. In April, the Judicial Service Commission found Benenge guilty of gross misconduct on the back of a sexual harassment allegation by Secretary Andy Swamengo. Khumutso Modisa has more.
4: The Judicial Service Commission overturned a decision by the Judicial Conduct Tribunal, which had cleared Justice Selbin Benenge of gross misconduct, but found him guilty of a degree of misconduct. The finding of the JSC means Parliament must begin the impeachment process of the Eastern Cape Judge President. But the judgment handed down by the Pretoria High Court restrains Parliament from acting on the JSC's decision. This is pending the outcome of his review of the JSC's findings. Benenge's review will be heard in the Pretoria High Court on a date to be determined. Khumutso Modise, Eyewitness News.
3: Government is planning on one of the biggest overhauls of local government in decades, with proposals to run municipalities' water and electricity service more like professional utilities in a bid to improve service delivery. The latest Operation Vulindlela Progress Report says it aims to ensure water and electricity services are managed by professional utilities, with the revenue they generate reinstated into the maintaining and expanding infrastructure rather than being used for other municipal expenses. Annelita Fandesa reports.
5: Government is pushing a major shake-up of how municipalities deliver water and electricity, saying the current model is failing to provide reliable services. As part of the reform, 7 metros, including Johannesburg, Tshwane, eThekwini, eKuruleni, Cape Town, Buffalo City and Mangaung, have already begun implementing the Metro Trading Services Reform Program. The cities are developing performance improvement plans, introducing incentive-based funding and moving to ring-fence their water and electricity revenue. The reforms form part of a broader review of the local government system. Government has released a draft white paper that proposes far-reaching changes, including stronger regulation of municipal services, professionalization of senior appointments, a review of how municipalities are funded, and amendments to the Municipal Finance Management Act to improve accountability. Annelita Fandese, Eyewitness News.
3: And newly appointed Western Cape Police Commissioner Lieutenant General Sizakele Kyanki says he is humbled by the confidence shown in him by the National SAPS leadership and the provincial government. Kyanki officially takes over today succeeding Lieutenant General Thembisile Patekile, who retired a month ago. Kyanki says he is ready to take on the responsibility of leading policing in the Western Cape.
6: As an advocate in inclusive leadership, I commit to work together with all spheres of government, ensuring that all communities are safe and they feel safe. Our effort of creating safer environment will then collaborate with all sectors and formation of the community, building effective and addressing the factors that contribute to crime.
7: EWN Sport.
8: Good morning, I'm Anthony Tejeda. Team SA up to 25 medals at the Commonwealth Games in Glasgow. Bronze in the women's 57kg judo for Don Brettenbach, while Sina Simpo Dambile had the slowest reaction time, but then recovered to claim gold in the men's 200 metres.
9: All I needed was just to stay focused, stay relaxed on the race. I wasn't focusing on time. All I cared about was the gold, and I was in a better position. Once I came out of the cave, I just stayed relaxed, and I was pulling away from everybody.
8: In cycling, Mitchell Sparrow progressed to the repechage round after finishing fifth in his heat, while Sanara finished 13th in the women's 10km scratch. In the bowls, the men's para pair lost to their tiebreak to Australia to take them out of medal contention, as was the same for Bridget Hersman in the women's singles, while in the men's pair, there's still a chance after they beat Kenya, having Scotland to play later today, while Desiree Ellis and Banyana Banyana breathed a sigh of relief when Hilda Magaya held her composure and scored an equaliser 9 minutes into the second half stoppage time at the WAFCON, as it ended 2-2 with Ivory Coast.
10: We knew that they were going to sit deep. We knew that they were going to close the central spaces. And at times we played right into the hands. And if you look at the two goals we conceded, we said they were going to transition from there. But we were not smart at times. And I think showing them in the second half, going down the sides, because we created that one opportunity when we came down the side, played through the middle, and the goalkeeper made a save from Timby.
8: Well, Chelsea have avoided a points deduction for breaching rules to payments to agents between 2009 and 2022. They have been fined £10 million and handed a suspended ban from registering new players for two transfer windows. More good news, as Mikhailo Mudryk can now return to playing with immediate effect. He hasn't featured in a competitive match since November 2024. He's resolved his doping case with the Football Association. In golf, Rio Heron has fired her way to the top of the Women's Open with a 200-par second round headed into the weekend. South African duo Ashi Buhai and Cassandra Alexander both making the cuts. Also on the PGA Tour, there's a three-way tie for the Rocket Classic lead. Christian Bezuidenhout, the highest placed South African, 7 shots back on 3 under par.
3: Your Gauteng temperatures today will peak at around 18 degrees. 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

0: Cause I feel way too fabulous.
1: Here's to the weekender. You, the one that lives for days like this. 947 Mornings with Mansue. Your soundtrack to a great weekend.
2: Jet setter. Go getter.

0: It's Neon 947, One in a Million. Meek ahead of that Fabulous and some Troye Sivan coming in with Rush. Now, I don't know if you heard this, but throughout the week, Dominique has been basically in the studio on her own because Mo Flava and Zoeli have been in the streets.
1: Yes.
0: They've been broadcasting from Sunbase Arena this whole week. Why? Because the Premier Paddle Tournament in Pretoria is happening, right? So now, know that Mo Flava and Zoeli, they said Mo Zoeli, although that also has a good sound. Mo Zoeli. They were broadcasting from there all week. Now, Anele and Frankie, they're going to be hosting a weekend special of Anele and the Club today and tomorrow, live from the Premier Paddle Tournament in Pretoria between 2 and 4 p.m. So from 2 to 4 p.m., you have a weekend special live of Anele and the Club. This is today and tomorrow, right? So you need to make sure you get your tickets. 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It's a Premier Paddle Tournament. It started last weekend, and it's been a full week of just amazing play on the paddle courts. I was even saying, you know, had I not stopped tennis, I know, long shots.
2: You would have been one of the competitors, right?
0: And I not stopped tennis and then graduated into paddle.
2: Uh-huh.
0: I'd be competing.
2: I mean, we can start now. The visuals have been amazing. Have you seen
0: the visuals have been 10 out of 10.
2: Proper.
0: I am telling you. 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And like I said, Anele and Frankie will be hosting a weekend special of Anele and the Club live this Saturday and Sunday from the Premier Paddle Tournament. There's going to be performances, obviously. Our very own Nick Explicit is going to be there. Chris Beat is going to be there. Mzansi Youth Choir, Timo ODB, and the legend, DJ Maporisa, is also going to be there. So yeah, like I said, go to primemediaplus.com.
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0: My dad's like, if you want to win again, I can teach you how to win again. We're going to put the phone off. We're going to get that mindset back. Get rid of everything that's happened in the last couple of months. Speak to someone properly. Get your mind right. It's nothing to do with your ability. You're the man.
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0: Matt Gardner, 947. That one is a broken. It's 29 after 8. My friend, in a couple of minutes, we're going straight into Spin the Wheel. We didn't have Spin the Wheel last week. Why? Because we had a very long, nice, lengthy recap of our hobbies with Mansui. So today, Spin the Wheel is back, and it's going to be our first one after the kids' edition. Because the last time we played with the kids, they were on holiday. They're now back at school, so we're playing with you. All right, the adults of Joburg. Send the words "spin the wheel" on 947 to 066-3818-609. We could be playing with you when we come back. If you trust yourself, you're like, you know what? I'm a quiz guy. Or I'm a quiz girly. And people around me have always said, if this opportunity comes, I should take it. This is the moment. Do you know how much we love quizzes with my friends? Yesterday when we were at lunch, at dinner, my friend was like, we haven't gone to like a quiz night or like a karaoke night in a while.
1: Yeah.
0: So it's been planned for next week. One karaoke night, one quiz night. Pray for me. I think we're starting with karaoke on a Monday.
1: Ooh.
0: On a Monday.
1: Okay.
0: No, I think we're doing it Sunday, actually. Oh my gosh, I think it is tomorrow. Oh. Might have overcommitted myself. I'm not ready for tomorrow. So if you're one person who's always just keen for a quiz moment, Spin the Wheel on 947 is back for the adults. Send the word "spin the wheel" on 947 to 064-947-947 to 066-3818-609. Too many numbers to remember. 066-3818-609. I'm already seeing a couple of people pulling through saying, "Lay, put me in. It's for your bragging rights, my friend." When we come back, spin the wheel.
2: 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Morning, man.
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2: This is 947. Yeah. Music. Life.

0: Richie on 947. Hey, brother. Raven Lene coming in ahead of that with Love Me Not. Taking us straight to 42 after 8, 947 mornings of the month. So time now for us to get into Spin the Wheel. And we've got someone who was a champ before we went to the kids' edition. We played with the kids for a couple of weeks while they were on holiday. And as soon as it said spin the wheels back, this guy said, I have to be back because I was a champ.
1: It's time to go head to head in Spin the Wheel on Mornings with Mansui on 947.
0: All right, let's go all the way to Kempton Park. Selvato, how are you doing?
2: Hi, how are you?
0: I'm fantastic. Oh, you share a name with my last sibling.
2: Well, mine is unique. It's Ditsegofato, actually, but okay.
0: Yours is?
2: Ditsegofato.
0: Oh,
2: yes. Many blessings.
0: Many a blessing. Okay, Tsegofato. Ditsegofato, rather. Are you ready to play? Is there anyone helping you?
2: There's no one helping me, no.
0: Okay. Let's see who Ditsegofato is playing with. We know this. This person has been here before.
3: The champ is here.
4: Back like I never left. I'm good. How are you guys?
0: Back like I never left. I know fighting words when I hear them. Hey, are you already working, Ayanda?
4: Yes, oh, okay. Definitely. I'm an early riser.
0: Early riser. There we go. This is our Ayanda, guys. Remember our Ayanda Uber driver? Yeah, he's back. Okay, Ayanda, let's see if you win this one. Ditsegofato, are you ready?
2: Yes.
0: It's very simple, guys. You know the answer. You shout your name. I'll give you an opportunity to answer. Let's spin the wheel and see what category we land on today. All right, it's general knowledge. Everyone feeling comfortable there, hey?
4: Yes, that's perfect.
2: Yeah.
0: Fantastic. Okay, let's go, guys. Good luck. Please let me finish the question. Question number one. Which public holiday comes before the 24th of September?
4: Ayanda? I think that's Women's Day.
0: Women's Day, that is correct, on the 9th of August. Okay, yeah, it's easier when you're listening from home, eh? Question number two. In a website, what does www stand for?
2: Seho.
4: Ayanda.
2: Worldwide website.
0: We'll take it. World Wide Web. Oh. Right? It makes sense to take it. Okay. Question number three. Which vitamin is mainly produced when your skin is exposed to sunlight?
2: Seho. Vitamin C.
0: I'll give you, Ayanda, the chance to answer this one.
2: No. I know.
4: No, I was going to say vitamin B.
0: Oh, dear. Correct. Let's go. Yeah, ashamed to. I know what you feel. It's when you make that one stupid mistake and you're like, oh, I know the answer. I just gave the wrong one. Okay, let's go. It's 2-1 so far. What is the chemical symbol for gold?
4: Ayanda. XAU, I believe.
0: AU is correct. Why do you know that? When did you leave school, Ayanda?
4: When did I leave school? 2018.
0: Oh, 2018, yeah. You see, Tsegofato, we stood no chance.
2: That's just now.
0: We stood no chance. Come on, I didn't even know. Okay, let's go. On Nelson Mandela Day, how many minutes are people encouraged to spend giving back?
2: Tsegofato. 67.
0: 67 is correct. Okay, where are we sitting now? Final one. We've done five now so far. I think that is it. Oh, Tsegofato. Oh, no. Just missed out, my friend. But Tsegofato, listen, have yourself a great day. Say hi to everyone in Kempton Park, okay?
2: All right, no problem. Thank you.
0: Fantastic. Thank you. Ayanda, you've done it again.
4: Oops, I did it again.
0: Oops, you did it again. Oh, what a guy. Listen, have a great day on the road. Be safe. We'll, I guess, catch up with you again next weekend, okay?
4: Most definitely. Thank you, guys.
0: Fantastic. It's Ayanda. He's done it again. He said, the kids gave me a break, but I'm back. And I'm back to punish the city again. Just like that. We do it again next weekend. It's Spin the Wheel. If you were listening and you felt like you could have given Ayanda a run for his money, although Tsego did it, I tried as well, then you can also send those words, Spin the Wheel, on 947-2066-38186-09.
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3: When I come back, I chat to Benji. He's done it again. One dish of the day on MasterChef South Africa last week.

0: Shonda Paul on tone, that one. It's a rockabye. Now, on the latest episode of MasterChef South Africa, the pressure was on as contestants battled to secure their place in the competition, knowing that one misstep could send them home. Now, when it counted most, Benji rose to the occasion for the fifth time, right? This would be the fifth time he's winning. I think it is. Rose to the occasion again, earning praise for his standout dish. Across all dishes, you'll find distinct South African flavors. When Benji's in the kitchen, it's presented with simplicity and soul, qualities he's encountered in his grandma's kitchen. He joins us now again, I think for the fifth time, to unpack the story behind the dish he made. And of course, what recipe he's bringing to us this Kitchen Raid Sunday. Benji, my friend.
1: Good morning, Monta. How are you?
0: Yet again. Is this the fifth time?
1: I think it's the fifth or the sixth time.
0: Oh! Listen, you are on fire. Fifth dish of the day win or sixth. Well, now we don't know. What we know for sure is that you've had a full five fingers from one hand in terms of your wins. What do you think is the biggest factor behind your consistency throughout the competition, especially at this later stage? Because, like I said last time we spoke, you were the second person to come on as a dish of the day right after Ali Sunday when he left. You were the second dish of the day. And then sporadically you were there, you know, you were fighting, you were in there, you were consistent. But towards the end, you were like coming in, guns are blazing. What do you think is the biggest factor behind this?
1: I think, especially in this part of the competition, you have to be always have be clear-minded and calm. Because, like Justine said a few weeks ago to Shoki, that it's not just about cooking.
0: Yeah.
1: Mentally, you have to prepare yourself because you don't know what they're going to give you when you open that door. So when you step in that kitchen, you don't know what they're going to give you.
0: Now, I mean, when the mystery box opened last week, you saw former contestants returning for a second chance. That was a great surprise for us at home. But what was going through your mind? Did it change the way you approached the elimination challenge?
1: Definitely, it did change my approach towards the challenge, because in my mind I was thinking, hey, so does this mean I have to, we have to cook again against the three of these guys, or what? Because, and then when they had their elimination and Tumela came back on, I think that just made it worse for me. I panicked, really, because I know Simele is a great cook.
0: Yeah.
1: He's an exceptional cook, and you have to bring it. Whenever he's cooking, you also have to keep your best. So there's no slacking when he's in the kitchen.
0: That's absolutely true. I was very panicked because everyone that came back for a second chance was good enough. You're just like, these are people that could make it all the way in. And when Simele made it back, it was just absolutely incredible. But now, the challenge was about celebrating African flavors with both savory and sweet dish, right? How did you decide on your menu? What was the key, I guess, to making both dishes stand out?
1: I think with me, I always go for something that's, I won't say simple.
0: Yeah.
1: But I don't like to overcomplicate certain things when I make something. So then I went with the Ethiopian spice blend, the berbere spice, well, with the chicken, the chicken size, and then the dal, the split lentils. So that was my mains. And I thought, okay, let me make some rotis.
0: Mm.
1: And then my rotis wasn't coming out.
0: That was a bit of a challenge. That was scary, actually.
1: It was. And for the dessert, I thought, okay, let me make a vanilla sponge with a hibiscus syrup and then with a vanilla ice cream. Because that, I was making ice creams previously, but I thought, hey, let me just check if I can do it again.
0: Listen, Benji, do you know what I like is that we've seen you, excuse me, take chances, bring familiar flavors, but also always challenge yourself. I don't know what's happening with my throat. Excuse me. Now, the judges praised you, obviously, and they were like, yes, there'd be some faults here and there, but there was a moment. What was the moment, or rather, was there a moment during the cook when you realized, I might be onto something special here? Or were you uncertain all the way until the tasting?
1: I was a bit uncertain, especially with a spice blend, because I couldn't really taste it that much. So I thought, hey, let me just add more spice. Let me add more spice because I can't taste it really coming through all those spices. And I thought, okay, let me just try it again. Add a little bit more. Yeah. And I think that actually worked because sometimes, you know, our tastes differ, especially with the judges.
0: True.
1: By now, you should know what the judges like and what they dislike. And you should work on that by now.
0: Absolutely. You must use it to your advantage when you kind of know what they like. Now,
1: yeah, definitely.
0: You're heading into the top three once again because, I mean, you were in the top three and then we made it at the top four. Now, top three again. With five dish of the day wins behind you, does this record give you extra confidence or does it put pressure? Because that's also normal, right? To say, does it bring more pressure knowing everyone looks to you now to say he's had the most wins? How are you feeling?
1: I think it does add more pressure. Because one thing in the MasterChef kitchen, you cannot be too overconfident when it comes to this, because anything can happen and the slightest thing can throw you off balance and then ruin your whole dish. So you must always be cautious as well when you step into that kitchen, not to let your confidence make the worst of you.
0: That is so true. Benji, what do you want us to make tomorrow? Are we making your bere chicken?
1: Yes, definitely. That would be awesome if they can make that as well.
0: Okay, fantastic. My friend, enjoy your day. Walk around Kimberley. Tell them you're a champ. You've done this for them. Everyone must just bow down when you walk past at the shops.
1: Thank you.
0: Thank you so
1: much,
0: Benji.
1: Enjoy the Saturday.
0: Thank you. You too. We've got a kitchen raid from Benji. At this rate, you're probably seeing him again next week. I don't even trust this guy anymore. Do you know what's fantastic about this is that we rarely find out on the Friday when we see the poster. Because we try to watch the show but not find out who's going to come into the studio, right?
2: Yeah.
0: And obviously we've tried to like keep it as mysterious as we can for ourselves to not know who's coming in. So to see Benji come back today, like when I saw the flyer yesterday, I was like, oh boy.
3: Can I tell you a secret?
0: Yeah.
3: This was the first dish that truly excited me.
0: Yeah.
3: I was like, this just
0: I was looking at the flyers like,
3: what?
0: Yes.
3: Oh.
0: Yes. News and sports coming up. It was amazing. Kitchen raid tomorrow. We're making very, very chicken. So make sure you send me that voice note, 066-381-8609. Stand up right now. Go check out what's happening in your kitchen. Check your pantry. Check your fridge. And then send what you have in the kitchen to me. No, not send it to my house or to the studio. Send me a voice note on 066-381-8609 telling me what you have. For example, if I stood up and I went to my kitchen, I'll be like, oh, I've got some carrots. I've got some baby marrow. I've got some garlic. I've got some pasta. So you go and check your kitchen. Send us that voice note. And tomorrow we could be delivering all the ingredients needed to make that chicken bere bere. And of course, courtesy of MasterChef South Africa, that 2,000 rands on top of that.
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2: It's around 9 degrees in Joburg. Good morning, I'm Dominique Machola. The Democratic Alliance has taken legal action in the Western Cape High Court to challenge the parliamentary process that led to Xolile George's appointment as Secretary to Parliament 4 years ago. The DA argues that the appointment process was procedurally flawed and resulted in George receiving an annual salary of about 5 million rand, nearly double the amount originally budgeted. The party says Parliament should operate with its financial limit and is asking the court to review and overturn George's appointment. Lindsay Deitlinger has more.
5: In an affidavit submitted to the court, DA MP George Mikalakis says political parties agreed to Xolile George's appointment in both houses of parliament on the proviso that his salary was pegged at the 2.6 million rand figure advertised. He says neither of the two houses were informed that George had never applied for the job, nor was he a shortlisted candidate. Neither that a tacit agreement had been reached that his salary would be reviewed after appointment. The party has submitted to the court copies of letters in which George indicated in his own handwriting that his salary would be reviewed as evidence that political parties were duped when they approved his appointment in 2022.
6: It cannot be that we can say that Mr. George was not fundamental in influencing his own salary package. So that in itself, I think is damning evidence.
5: Parliamentary spokesperson Maloto Motapo says once the DA's court documents have been received, Parliament will consider how to respond to them through the appropriate legal processes. Lindsay Dentlinger, Eyewitness News, Parliament.
2: Government is planning one of the biggest overhaul of local government in decades, with proposals to run municipal water and electricity services more like professional utilities in a bid to improve service delivery. The latest Operation Vulindlela Progress Report says the aim is to ensure water and electricity services are managed by professional utilities, with the revenue and the generated and generate it reinstated into maintaining and expanding infrastructure rather than being used for other municipal expenses. And in the U.S., prosecutors have dropped charges against a former Olympian who had been accused of vandalizing the reflecting pool in Washington, D.C. Writing in court documents on Friday, the damage is now believed to be the result of flawed installation by the contractor. President Donald Trump had previously blamed the damage on what he called sick, deranged vandals. But the BBC reports a document filed by prosecutors yesterday says new information strongly suggests that a rushed and botched installation job overseen by the U.S. Department of Interior led to the damage. David Hearn, a champion canoeist, had been facing a 10-year prison sentence if found guilty after his arrest last month. In a statement, Hearn's lawyer accused the Trump administration of abuse of power and said it owes Hearn an apology.
4: EWN Sport.
3: Good morning, I'm Anthony Teixeira. FIFA President Gianni Infantino scrapped the controversial plan to sell off stakes in the world governing body's major tournaments. Infantino said it had become clear the project had created division and that there are no longer interests of the original objective. UEFA threatened to boycott the events, while both the Asian and the North and Central American associations rejected the idea. Meanwhile, Chief Operating Officer Kevin Lamour all but invited Infantino to fire him, saying the governing body staff were deceived over the plans and that it's a project of one man only. In a damning statement shared with AP, he says staff deserved better than contempt and advised it's time for football's political leaders to ask themselves the right questions and make the right decisions. Meanwhile, on the sports field back home, the 30th edition of the PSL season will kick off at 3 p.m. with a triple header. We will see Stellenbosch get started against AmaZulu, Golden Arrows face Chippa United, and for the first time in 14 years, Orlando Pirates will begin their domestic season as the defending champs. They set to tackle the NFD playoff promotion relegation winners Mulford. Well, then we do have the Nedbank Cup champs Durban City taking on Sekhukhune United. Evening encounter has another Soweto Giants against a promoted opponent. That's Kaizer Chiefs up against Kruger United at 8 p.m. While Group C at WAFCON will have the second outings, Malawi and Zambia set to make the knockout if they can pick up a win. Malawi take on Egypt, while Zambia have a tougher task of taking on Nigeria, who are yet to pick up a win at the tournament. Last night, Banyana's group was thrown wide open. South Africa salvaged a 2-2 draw later on against Cote d'Ivoire, while the side who beat them in their opener, Tanzania, were beaten themselves 2-1 by Burkina Faso, who they'll meet in their final group game Tuesday evening. At the Commonwealth Games, the 200-meter men's gold went to Sinosipo Dambile Friday, while Don Brettenbach claimed the bronze in the women's 57kg judo. Members of Team SA from the swimming, paraswimming, weightlifting, boxing and wheelchair basketball codes will be touching down at Otumbo International Airport this morning. And in rugby, two derbies in the Curry Cup. The Storm is set to host the Sharks at 3 p.m. That's followed by a Yakske derby, which sees the Lions and the Bulls collide.
2: Your Gauteng temperatures today will peak at around 18 degrees. 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
1: 947 Mornings with Mansue. 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

0: well as Jex Jones, M&EK coming in with Where Did You Go? I made a purchase last week. And, I told you about it, actually.
1: I mean, we all heard it, to be fair.
0: I made a purchase. I bought a pocket camera. Those DJI Osmo cameras. Mm-hmm. Right? It was on special. I hate to see a good special. I feel like I'm a fool if I don't take advantage of a special. If I see this, price has been cut by what? Who am I to walk away from this special? I'm not strong enough. I know myself. So I bought this camera. This is last week when I was telling you guys about this camera. Don't worry. Don't mind the sound you hear in the background. I bought a camera that I don't understand.
2: And you don't know how to use
0: it. It's been making sounds all night.
2: I don't know what to do with it. It's very confusing.
0: I don't know once you know these, I don't know what they call them. These small, I think it's like an Osmo something. These small cameras that are like a stick.
2: Cine would be perfect to help you with that.
0: That's why I came with it.
2: Yeah, no.
0: What do you think Cine I came with? Because I was like, Cine, please figure this out. I don't know how to use this thing. It's been making sounds the whole night. So please don't mind that sound in the background. In fact, you won't be hearing it because it's going to the producer's booth. So Cine can figure it out before the show ends.
3: Few moments later.
4: I went on TikTok. Because even me, I want to be in there because he young. And then I got this, like a pocket camera. And my Gen Z, when I catch you. I took my pocket camera to work so my Gen Z producer can help connect it. Taught me everything, came back, forgot everything he said. I just can't believe that as first generation tech kids, I'm now my mom. I've now reached a level where I need someone else to help me with this. I don't even know if this is working.
0: And genuinely, I'm sorry, but we are first generation tech.
1: Yeah.
0: We saw this coming. We were teaching our parents how to put airtime in their phones. Okay? I'm from the generation that saw the floppy disk bow down to the USB. You know what I mean?
1: I'd forgotten about a floppy disk.
0: Ooh, babe, don't. I know who I am. In fact, someone in the TikTok comments of that video said, why are you doing this to yourself? Do not forget what era you're from. I said, ooh, that's all I needed. To whack me back into shape. So now, I was thinking, I am slowly, and this is on many fronts, right? Not only do I also look like my mom, I feel like I'm slowly becoming a person I don't recognize, like in myself. There's so many things, one, that I also didn't like that my mom did, that I'm doing fully right now. Fully. For example, my babies, nieces and nephews, you eat first before you get cool drink. Or juice.
2: That was a thing. That was a rule.
0: Why am I doing it? Yep. I hated it.
1: Yeah.
0: I don't even think about it. Like, it's just like, okay, eat, and then you're going to have something to drink after that.
2: Wait, duh. Did you, when you have meat on your plate, did they say you should finish your food first before you eat your meat?
0: No, you can't eat your meat first? Whatever happens on the plate, as long as the plate comes back to the kitchen.
1: I was told that.
2: Really? No, you need to finish your food first like, before even you eat your meat.
1: If you're going
2: to
1: have a burger or anything, you always eat your chips first and then your burger
2: and then,
1: last.
2: Yeah.
1: That's what we were told. And no drinks, not even water, nothing.
0: The no drinks thing I understand, because we also had that at home. And it was always like side eye to the parents because they would have their drink with their meal. Mm. But like for you, and maybe it was like a chewing issue, like you haven't even figured out how to chew properly yet. But like you'll get something to drink after you finish your food. I've become that guy. Tech is kicking me around. It's almost like I was never here when we figured how to use tech. I don't know what I'm doing half the time. My sister's always like, you never use anything you have that's tech to the best of its ability. My laptop is

0: My dad's like, if you want to win again, I can teach you how to win again. We're going to put the phone off. We're going to get that mindset back. Get rid of everything that's happened in the last couple of months. Speak to someone properly. Get your mind right. It's nothing to do with your ability. You're the man.
1: Let's dive into the session with none other than Chad Leclos.
2: WhatsApp Chad to 0840000947 to receive a link to watch or listen to this intimate discussion with Chad Leclos.
3: Like a watch, because you're training and you don't even know. We don't know your heart rate. Like, we don't know what we're doing. We don't know what we're working with. And I was like, do I need it? I'm going to lose it.
4: So there's no FOMO here.
3: No, there's no FOMO. But when I do get something, I find myself struggling because I feel left out by virtue of not having the skill to use it. Is what I'm... I can buy it. But then I feel like, now what do I do now that I have it? Do you know what I mean? And I think that's how a lot of parents... This is how my mom ended up with a cupboard full of very marked things. Because she didn't want to be left out, but she never used them.
5: Yes.
3: We had a milk frother. I don't remember the lady even drinking her tea with milk. We're going to froth the milk for our cereal. Do you know what I mean? Like, we had every mop, every magical mop, whiz, flip, whiz, whatever.
4: Flow whiz.
5: Yeah.
3: You can imagine.
4: Yeah.
3: We had the twister and the second generation twister. We stopped chopping onions in my mom's house years ago. Okay. But someone chopping it for us and they call twister. So I know that this urge to always get things, consumerism is what I'm trying to say, has me on a chokehold.
5: My real question is, have you learned how to use the camera in the past week?
3: No. I have recorded some stuff. I recorded my therapy session, much to my therapist's dismay. She was just confused by that. But I recorded my therapy session.
5: On purpose?
3: Yeah.
5: Okay.
3: I want to know from you, what did you buy? Because one, maybe it was on special, or you were interested in what it does, or everyone else had it. You know, it's okay to feel a bit of peer pressure. And then you realize, I don't even know how to use this. Or you haven't used it. You got it because everyone's getting it. You got an Apple Watch, but you don't even walk to your kitchen. Because the kids can walk there for you. I know everyone right now is getting a walking pad, but it's still under your bed. Here's a trick with a walking pad. Just put it out while you're watching TV and do those steps while you're watching TV. What is the one thing you bought because of FOMO, because of a special? It was Black Friday, and to this day you haven't used it. 88 38 947. You can also send voice note 0663 818 609.

0: I love 947 because of variety. 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

0: Liquideep on 947. They're having a great couple of days, my friend. This past week has been amazing. A-pop dropped. They hit number one with Tyler for that Fairy Tale remake. Love it. It's still a 947. I love it when good people win. And these guys were always such great artists. Zubin Bushleji coming in ahead of that would take me home, and some Bibi Rexha in there with I'm a Mess. Now, I want to know from you, my friend, what did you buy for vibes? So far, it's not really just for vibes. My friend just sent me a text, actually saying, my dishwasher. No, use the thing.
1: You know how I want a dishwasher.
0: When you live alone, I can see how you end up not even using it.
1: Yes.
0: Because my friend lives alone, and she bought a dishwasher. It must have been early last year. Has not used it.
1: She still washes her own dishes.
0: Because I'm alone. It's a couple of pots. It's plates. It doesn't feel overwhelming. I can quickly do it.
1: Do you know what I bought?
0: What?
1: You see that spinning mop? Because the whole idea
0: the
1: was...
0: The one that is the round side on the bucket.
1: Yes.
0: Yeah?
1: Because the whole idea was I don't want to touch dirty water. And I don't like the smell of domestos and bleach and all
0: you,
1: of that.
0: Are you good for dirty water?
1: Can I tell you which mop I'm using? I'm using the normal mop.
0: Exactly.
1: The one with the wooden thingy.
0: Let me tell you that analog mop... Shout out to all the digital stuff that's out. Nothing's better than that other
1: one. Put it back in the valve for 50 rand.
0: Exactly. 88 38 947. What are some of the things that you bought, whether they were on sale or it was just really peer pressure, that you look back now and you're like, I'm really not using this thing, man.
1: No.
0: I'm not using it. Air fryer. I hope you're using it. My friend actually, her mom bought her air fryer and she sent it to her as a surprise. So she was like, go to Postnet. That's something I sent you from home. She was like, I have not used it.
1: Really? I love my air fryer.
0: Yeah. Also, I know that it cuts a lot of time from what you, whatever prep you're making, whatever dinner you're making.
1: Yeah.
0: So it would make sense to use it. 88 38 947. Coffee machine coming through on our WhatsApp line. Someone's saying my coffee machine. You got it excited. You were at work. You had good coffee, and you said, "I'm gonna go buy a coffee machine." And now it's just sitting collecting dust. I don't know why, because I love coffee so much. I'd be using it all day.
1: It also looks like it's a lot of work.
0: I'd be using it all day. It's worth it. The smell in your home. 88 38 947. You can also send voice notes to text 0663 818 609. We're talking things that you bought because it was on special, because it was pressure, and everyone else had it, and you're realizing now that one, I either need people to help me use it because I don't know how to use it, like me and my camera. I need assistance, or it's really being used by other people in the home, or we never actually even used this thing, so it was a waste of money.
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0: come on.
1: It's Rihanna on 947. Where have you been? Just remembered how much I actually really adore her. Huh? Come on, man. It's just gone 49 after 9, about 10 minutes to go to the top of the hour. We get out of here. But don't forget, Ndabe on 947 Top 40, powered by Checkers, is going to be coming to you live today from Checkers Hyper at Irene Village Mall in Centurion. 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
2: Morning, Manta. I would be rich for every time someone sings that song when we have a test.
1: Why don't you come on over back? Oh, man. 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You've been out at Cradlestone Mall for the past hour already. 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
2: First of all, my mind is blown.
1: Yeah.
2: I was not aware about Checkers Outdoor and how they really do cater, you know, for the outdoors. It's its own specific store.
1: Yeah.
2: And you can literally find everything you need, from camping to grind to pool stuff.
1: Mm.
2: And today's particularly special because you could walk away with a brand new Suzuki Jimny, which is super, super exciting.
1: Now, when I mentioned that earlier, I was just like, all I need to do is get there, spend 500 rand, and I stand a chance to walk away with that car. But before we even get to that, there's massive savings, obviously, on camping essentials, like that Bush Baby fridges that are also up for grabs, the gazebos. Which deal do you think is going to get outdoor enthusiasts the most excited today, and why?
2: Genuinely, because I think summer's coming up. We're all trying to be outside and all of that. So I'm looking at a gas grill that also doubles up as a pizza oven. That also doubles up. I am shook. So at the gas grill, you can get this for exactly 10K, and you literally never have to go to a restaurant again. So that, for me, is super, super exciting.
1: Yeah, absolutely. If you're an outdoorsy person, you always have to have a grill. So here's one that's on special at Checkers Outdoor. Now, with the chance to win that brand new Suzuki Jimny, like we mentioned earlier, just by spending 500 rands and swiping your extra savings card, plus a 5,000 rands Checkers Outdoor voucher up for grabs today. Why is this the perfect time for people to head down to Cradlestone Mall to shop?
2: So yeah, winter's coming out, and we know we all love summer. We all want to be outside.
1: Mm.
2: The whole bribe selection is absolutely incredible. I have never seen, what do you call this, a tongue this big? You can literally bribe from 5 meters away.
1: Yep.
2: With a tongue this big. Camp chairs. I'm seeing gazebos. I'm seeing pool stuff. I've also seen what's really, really exciting is the fact that they also have tents on special. So if you want to do that, there's pool on special. There's camping chairs. There's also a really, really cool oven. And that's also a kettle braai. I'm walking around the store and I'm shook every single place I go. If you are someone that's looking for a cooler box, there's also that. Hey,
1: nice.
2: You know, summer, you gotta keep the drinks cold.
1: No,
2: I'm walking around. Oh, skottle braai. I am shook as I turn every single corner.
1: This girl's walking around the store like just telling us what's on special, and I love that for us. And I mean, we already have had the announcement that we're gonna have a very, very, very hot summer. So a snowmaster in there. If you want some ice, you know that you're going home to the Eastern Cape. Hey, Sinetemba, I'm talking to you. And an ice pie, coffee, vama or something. Get your ice maker so you take it with you to the village.
2: 100%.
1: That's what
2: also, what's really special, Mansi, is that today someone could be walking away with a 5,000 rand voucher for just simply being here and shopping at Checkers Outdoor Cradlestone. So I would implore you to come through.
1: 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With this hot summer that's coming, a gazebo would be amazing with that 5,000 rands voucher. It'd be great to get a Snowmaster. If you don't have a grill, this is your moment to get it. If you get that 5,000 rands voucher and the grill's 10,000, you've already shaved off 5,000. So this sounds like a great deal to me. Val, thank you so much, my friend.
2: Thank you. I'll see you soon.
1: It's our pleasure. 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Check us outdoor. 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
1: Time for us to get out of here. It's been so amazing hanging out with you. Ndabe is coming to you live from Checkers Irene Village Mall out in Centurion. So if you're in the area there, make sure you go check out our friend. It's a perfect family day out, really, to be honest with you. There's free popcorn, the space painting, the stilt walkers. The kids will enjoy being out in the sun out there. And of course, we are back again tomorrow at 7 a.m. What we are doing tomorrow is we need to bring you ingredients to make that better, better chicken by Benji of MasterChef South Africa. So please, quickly, right now, send your ingredients. What do you have in your kitchen? Stand up, go check. Send it through to 066-3818-609. And tomorrow morning, we could be dropping off 2,000 rands and those ingredients. Jesse Clegg, here he is with Use Me. Don't forget, he's out at Scatterlings today at Huddle Park. You can also still get your tickets for that one. Bye-bye.

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1: It's around 10 degrees in Joburg. Good morning, I'm Dominic Machola. Former IDEC head Andrea Johnson may have to answer to allegations that she misled Parliament's ad hoc committee during a testimony under oath. Senior IDEC investigator Manchara Peso told the Madlanga Commission that Johnson submitted false documents while appearing before the parliamentary committee. Rapeso was testifying about a whistleblower report submitted to IDEC by Cape Coloured Congress leader Fidel Adams 2 years ago. He claims that instead of presenting the original report, which called on IDEC to investigate alleged corruption in crime intelligence, Johnson submitted what she describes, or rather what he describes, as fabricated documents.
2: I was watching when the ID was presenting at ad hoc. So there was a point where she indicated that PKTT was not part of the Section 27 referral. So that is when now I started, I was shocked because the Section 27 that I saw, that information was there. It was false.
1: SAFA President Denny Jordaan has hailed Hugo Broos for a job well done after the Belgian mentor confirmed that he will not renew his contract as he vacates his role as Bafana Bafana head coach. His deal officially ended yesterday as the coach cited homesickness for his decision. Tola Gelimganga has more.
3: It was an emotional day for Hugo Broos, who was brought to tears as he bid farewell to South African football after 5 years as Bafana Bafana head coach. The Belgian mentor exits the job after becoming the team's longest-serving coach and overseeing their second-best spell at continental and global level. They qualified for back-to-back AFCONs and won bronze in 2024, while at the 2026 FIFA World Cup, they reached the knockout stage for the first time in 4 appearances. Fans will not have to wait long to find out who will succeed Broos, with Bafana set to return to action in September in AFCON 2027 qualifiers.
4: Next week, Saturday, we're having an NEC meeting, and that is where the decision will be taken.
3: Tola Gelimganga, Eyewitness News, SAFA House, Nazrek.
1: And in the U.S., prosecutors have dropped charges against former Olympian who had been accused of vandalizing the reflecting pool in Washington, D.C. Writing in court documents on Friday, the damage is now believed to be the result of flawed installation by the contractor. President Donald Trump had previously blamed the damage on what he called sick, deranged vandals. But the BBC reports a document filed by prosecutors yesterday saying new information strongly suggests that a rush and botched installation job overseen by the U.S. Department of Interior led to the damage. Your Gauteng temperatures today will peak at around 18 degrees. Dominic Machola, Eyewitness News.
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0: Five.
8: Coming in at number five last week, his name is Noah Kahan with The Great Divide. 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
8: Last week's number one, Miles Smith, now Horan, Drive Safe. We're counting down the biggest songs in Mzansi and around the globe. 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

0: you gotta love it. Proudly local music. It's Vumala, Ray Elisa, Show Me. You're number 39 this week, down 4 spots from last week's 35. Love me some Vumala. A cry out to the deities to say, show us the way, the truth, and the light. Now, I got some great news for you. 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

0: My dad's like, if you want to win again, I can teach you how to win again. We're going to put the phone off. We're going to get that mindset back. Get rid of everything that's happened in the last couple of months. Speak to someone properly. Get your mind right. It's nothing to do with your ability. You're the man.
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3: 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Down four spaces from last week's 33. The World Cup may be in our rear view, but it seems the songs are still strong. We're coming to you live from Checkers Hyper in Irene Village. It's an absolute vibe out here. There's stalls, there's food, there's face painting, there's balloon animals for the young ones, or maybe even, I guess, for grown folk as well. It's really a vibe. 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

0: It's Will Lindley. I lost. You're number 35 this week, up one spot from last week's 36. Ahead of that, Shakira, Burna Boy, Day Day at number 37. 33 last week, down four spaces. So it's clear the World Cup may indeed be in our rear view. We're coming to you live from Checkers Hyper, Irini Village's 947 Top 40, powered by Checkers. So stoked to be here today. It's the first outside broadcast. It's the first time Ndabe is out and about in the streets of Joburg to kind of give you a sense of what's happening, where we're at, while we're counting down the biggest tunes in Mzansi and around the globe. It's so fun here. For all the updates and to kind of get a visual of what's going on here, make sure to head on over to on our social media at 947 Joburg. I just got into a dance battle with some beautiful elderly women. Yeah, that happened live. So if you want to see what that visual looks like, make sure to go at 947 Joburg. Otherwise, you can see it for yourself in flesh, in person, right here at Irini Village Checkers Hyper. There's massive deals going on. If you want to sample some stuff, some food tastings happening here as well, you know, and the opportunity for you to kind of indulge yourself in this new experience going on at Checkers Hyper, Irini Village. That's where we're at. That's where the show's coming from as you count down the biggest tunes in Mzansi and around the globe. Now, your number 34 coming up next. This guy has been one of my favorite artists coming out of 2025, 26. His name is Alex Warren. He has a new tune that he's been teasing that drops next week. It's titled Rescuer. And it's about how his girlfriend rescued him out of, you know, just the dreadfulness of life. So I hope and, you know, hope that it potentially makes its way onto the charts. But it's a song that you love and so familiar with and has been charting really, really well in the 947 Top 40 is Fever Dream, which is your number 34 this week.
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0: Better and better.

It's Samba, your number 33 this week, up 5 spaces from last week's 38. The name of the tune, My Body Isn't Ready. He debuted an explosive performance at Lollapalooza this week in Chicago. He pulled up in like a really cool muscle car escort. He was styled in some urban construction zone Chicago Sun-Times gear. He looked absolutely fly on that stage. Samba, that is, or as he would like you to call him sometimes whenever you bump into him in the streets, Shane Michael Bruce. It's the 947 Top 40. We're coming to you live from Checkers Hyper Irene Village. And we want to make you a winner with Checkers. So coming up next, before we get into your number 37, you may just walk away with that 5,000 Rand Checkers Viper voucher. I'm so excited for you. But before we get into that, let's look at some of the tunes that are fighting their way to that number one spot on the top 40. Here are your contenders.

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4: Hi, Ndabe. How are you?
2: I'm amazing. How's your Saturday going so far?
4: So far, so good. Since I'm talking to you guys, so I know it's going to be epic.
2: 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I want to make it even more better for you this morning. So, let me in. Which product do you always grab when it's on promotion?
4: So, I'm like the cat of the family, me and my daughters. 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
4: 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Breakfast is the most important meal of the day, and I need some vitamins, minerals, all the benefits that it gives, I needed to make sure that my days go smooth.
2: Well, we don't want to stop you from living like a champion. 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Congratulations, Cecilia. You've won a 5,000 Rand Checkers Viper.
4: Thank you, guys. Thank you so much. Thank you.
2: Congratulations, then. All the best and enjoy the rest of your Saturday, right?
4: Thank you, you too. And I'll be tuned in from now until 2 o'clock.
2: Come on, we love it. We're counting down the biggest songs in Mzansi and around the globe. Here is your number 32.
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0: Gracie Abrams, Look at My Life, in number 31 this week, up six spots from last week's number 37. Ahead of that, Miley Cyrus with Younger You at 32, down two spots from last week's 30. In fact, Miley is considering getting back into acting and directing. Yeah, she sat down with Wonderland and got to chatting a little bit about how, you know, she's missed the screen and definitely feels like it's time for her to get back. This obviously comes off of the back of the 20th anniversary of Hannah Montana. So you could be seeing Smiley Miley perhaps in a more dramatic role as the years unfold. It's a 947 Top 40 powered by Checkers. We're counting down the biggest tunes in Mzansi and around the globe. We're coming to you live from Checkers Hyper Irene Village. And in case you've missed out on some of the songs that we've played already, here's your recap. Songs 40 to 31.
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1: 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I know you're hurting.
0: Powerhouse of a vocalist coming at number 40. Her name is Ray, and the name of this song, I Know You're Hurting.
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0: Proudly local, down four spots from last week, 35. It's 39. 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
0: With the World Cup in the rear view, Future, Tyler, FIFA Sound, Game Time, your number 37. Down two spots from last week's 34, it's 36, Shakira, Burna Boy, Die Die.
2: 35.
0: Catch him at the 947 Joburg Day. Will Lindley, I Loved, I Lost, your number
4: 35.
0: His name is Alex Warren. Down two spots from last week, 32. Your number 34, Fever Dream.
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0: It's Samba, My Body Isn't Ready. Your number 33 this week.
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0: Oh, yes. 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My name is Ndabe Zondi. We're coming to you live from Checkers Hyper Irene Village Mall. And it's an absolute vibe down here, right? Checkers is bringing better freshness, better choice, and better savings to Irene Village Mall with brand new store. And there's tons of activities here on the ground for you and the fam. You want a lovely start to your Saturday morning, a lovely start to this brand new month. There's no better place that you want to be and spend your Saturday morning than right here at Checkers Hyper Irene Village. We're counting down the biggest songs in Mzansi and around the globe, and it's getting tense right now because we're in the 20s. So really exciting times we're in, and if you could hazard a guess as to which songs could potentially come out on top as number one, then send us a voice note 0663818609. Let us in on who you think perhaps could be taking the crown as the biggest song in Mzansi and around the globe. The 947 Top 40 powered by Checkers. Let's get into your number 30. His name is Ben Rodriguez, or as the Zulus call him, Ben Rodriguez. At number 30, back to you.

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0: Your number 29, Sanel Musician and Manana, I'll be there for you. 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All roads lead to the Crocodile Creek Polo Club on the 5th of September. Everyone's a headliner. We'll be enjoying singing in tandem some of the biggest songs in Mzansi from the biggest artists. And speaking of these big, big, big musos that we love so much, Lockenville will be there. And there's been some developments in the legacy and the lineage of the music that Lockenville has been giving us for so many years. They are evolving the sound, and there's some new music news that's on the horizon where they're concerned. So I had to go and make sure that I grab them, call them up, and have a chat. So coming up next, right here on the show, we chat with Brian from Lockenville about some of the developments in the career of the duo, in his career, where he's been, and what he's working on right now as we count down the biggest tunes in Mzansi and around the globe. We're coming to you live from Checkers Hyper in Irene Village. Tons is going on down here. There's stilt walkers, there's face painting, there's food stalls. Listen, all of the best from Checkers is available here. So make sure to make your way on down and come have a chat. Say hi. It's an absolute vibe, a brilliant way to kickstart your August, a brilliant way to enjoy your Saturday morning. Back to the charts. Here is your number 28.
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0: It's your number 27 this week by Polar Sunshine and Vumala Can't Get Enough. Up two spaces from last week's 29. When we spoke to Vumala, he told us that the only intention and purpose of the song is for you to belt it out as loud as you can. So he'll handle the production. He's there with the cinematic, bold, loud sound. And all you gotta do is grab a friend or two, stand together in tandem, and shout as loud as you can. Can't Get Enough. It's the 947 Top 40. Powered by Checkers. My name is Ndabe Zondi. We're coming to you live from Checkers Hyper Irene Village Mall, and it's an absolute blast. Yeah, the kids are having a humdinger of a time. There's face painting, free popcorn throughout the entire day, selfie frames. Listen, if you are questioning how can I have a kickstart to my Saturday morning, this is where you want to be, all right? Checkers Hyper Irene Village is all going on down here this morning on the 947 Top 40 as we count down the biggest tunes in Mzansi and around the globe. Up next, we have your numbers 26 and 25. Then we chat to one half of the duo Lockenville on some of the developments and where they've been and how the growth and the evolution of the sound and the music and the brand new tunes that are on the way. Let's get into your number 26.
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0: We played you numbers 26, 25, and 24. Miles Smith came in at 26 with Heaven. Sienna Spiro, Material Lover at 25. And this one, fading in the background, Martin Garrix and Ed Sheeran repeated up one spot from last week's 25 to 24. Let's get into our chat with Lockyville.
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0: 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We promise you the biggest acts in Mzansi and around the globe. And today's guest is no stranger to that. The buzz around Joburg, the buzz around the 947 Joburg Day is insane because Lockenville is back in the mix. And I'm joined with one half of the duo, Brian, on his new endeavor, though, as Amade. Brian, welcome to the show.
3: Thank you so much. Good to be on the show. How are you guys doing?
0: I'm good, bro. How you been? How you feeling?
3: Yeah, very good, man. It's been a quiet few years. We've been working on a whole bunch of different stuff. It's good to be back in the music scene. And I think most of all, really, really excited to be on the Joburg Day lineup. It's the biggest collection of local talent, I think, in the country. And so, very, very excited to be performing and can't wait to see everybody there.
0: No, bro, let me tell you, the tank tops are coming out. We've got the Lumo Green skinny jeans. We're throwing it back for this one.
3: I love to hear it.
0: But talk to me, bro. How does a trip to Serbia turn into an evolution of your sound, of you almost breaking away into this now artist known as Amade?
3: Yeah, so I'm going to give the long story in a short version. Basically, when COVID happened and obviously music sort of had to take a bit of a back seat because there was nothing really available to do. And I started working with a company based out in Serbia, which is basically in the cryptocurrency space, and ended up getting really involved in it, spent quite a bit of time there, and ended up playing a couple just basically straight DJ shows with Andrew, obviously the other half of Lockenville. And we just started getting embedded in the dance scene, and I found myself getting a huge appreciation for house music as a whole. And then I just really wanted to sort of delve deeper and experiment more with it. But obviously knowing that core fans of the Lockenville sound maybe didn't want to hear some of that sound, so I decided to put it under a new pseudonym, which is Amade, and then Andrew's is Jenga. So we're collabing a lot at the moment, and I'm really excited. This is the first completely solo track that I've put out.
0: Mm. And I mean, how daunting is that, right? Because I mean, you guys are legends at this point in time, coming into the game so young, but you literally changed the sound at that point in time and gave Mzansi some fresh new sonics. And I think this is almost a resurgence of that, but now you're doing it, I guess, on your own. Your brother obviously is still there, always the family supporting each other through everything, but this new found lane that you're on right now, how's that? Is there any pressure? Are you just exploring all the options that are out there with where you're at right now musically?
3: Yeah, to be honest with you, I think that there's zero pressure at all. This is mainly a passion project for me, and I'm having more fun with it. And I think that because it's not tied to the Lockenville name specifically, it gives me a little bit more freedom to get a little bit more creative. So I'm putting this out with zero expectation. I had fun making it. I enjoy listening to it, and I just hope that everybody else feels the same way when they listen to it.
0: We definitely want to give it a spin. The name of the new tune, Hell or High Water. Talk to us about it. Maybe as soon as we hit play, what are some of the sonics that we're going to hear coming through our speakers?
3: Yeah, perfect, man. This is like, I would call it a little bit of a blend of pop and Afro house. I'm a big fan of hooks. I've always been the sort of hook writer. That was my forte with Lockenville. And so with this song, I just wanted to make something that was an easy listen, something that you can dance along nice to, and something that has a very memorable, catchy sort of line. I think I achieved it, and so let's see what people think.
0: And then I think, well, that's actually, I didn't know that you were sort of responsible for some of the bigger hooks when it comes to LochinvilleMusic. So with this one, Hello, High Water, when you are stepping into studio, when you're writing these tunes, like in particular with this song, what is the inspiration? Where are you getting these words from? Is it observation of life? Is the environment that you're currently living in, the space, the mindset that you're in? Or is it just like, you know what? These are great words that would go together and it would be a vibe at a festival.
3: a little bit of both. I think the words for me, you know, the last few years have been all over the place, a little bit of limbo. You know, I started a family. I've got two kids now. I think for me it was a little bit more of a personal reflection, and just kind of talking to everybody in my life who means something. It's essentially like, you know, come hell or high water, as long as you guys are with me, then I'm gonna be all right.
0: That's beautiful, bro. You've been a sound of a generation. Like when I started the interview talking about 947 Joburg Day, when I tell you the excitement, bro, like I don't want to, I'm afraid to even ask you what the sets will look like, because I don't want to give anything away. I want to be blown away from the moment you guys step onto that stage.
3: Yeah, there we go.
0: It's gonna be crazy. Thank you so much for joining us on the show. It's Hello High Water, the brand new tune, Amade, one half of LochinvilleBut the band is not going anywhere. They're here to make music. They're here to change lives and redefine what South African music sounds like to the world. Amade, Lochinvilleor Hell or High Water.

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0: And countless stories behind them.
1: Number 23. Is

It's the pretty girl from Joburg, Tyler. You're number 23 this week. Is It Love, off of her sophomore album, A-Pop. The album, the girl who's taking over the world by storm. And it's so exciting because this week we got the official announcements that the homecoming is happening. Yebo, that's right. Tyler will be in Mzansi on the 4th of January for her A-Pop tour, her world tour. So she's going all over the world, but of course had to end it off all right here in Mzansi. So we'll give you all the updates on when and how you can get your tickets, but just know right here in Joburg you can catch her at the Nesrec Expo Center on the 9th of January 2027. Yeah, and I'm so excited about this one. Hey, like, because you know Tyler, in her worldly pursuits of becoming the global pop star that she is, she never forgets Mzansi in how she approaches everything, from her when she's engaging with media to just her sound. I mean, even on the album, you've got the likes of Babala M, Liquid Deep, you've got Mahu on this. So it's really great to see when our biggest muses continue as they rise to bring Mzansi along with them on that ride. We're counting down the biggest tunes in Mzansi and around the globe. And if you want to do a bit of blind ranking right now, here are a couple of songs that we haven't played that might just be that number one song. Here are your contenders. The 947 Top 40.

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0: A bit of writer's block and you hit the wall not knowing which lyrics to pen. All of a sudden, that becomes the name of the song. It's Gracie Abrams, Hit the Wall. You're number 21 on the 947 Top 40. 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
0: Up one spot from last week's 31. Your number 30, Ben Rodriguez, Back to Ya.
2: 29.
0: Sunel musician Manana, I'll Be There. Your number 29 this week. Big on the vocals, big with the ballads. It's Ray with Nightingale Lane. Your number 28.
2: 27.
0: With Songs That We Sing Together by Paula Sunshine and Vumala, Can't Get Enough. Your number 27.
2: 26.
0: Up two spots from last week's 27. 26, Miles Smith with Heaven.
2: 25.
0: Sienna Spiro, Material Lover. Up three spots from last week's 28. Your number 25. Martin Garrix and Ed Sheeran reconnect on this one with Repeat It. Your number 24.
2: 23.
0: It's a pretty girl from Joburg. Tyler, Is It Love? Your number
2: 23.
0: Down spots from last week's number 18. Jermaine Kennedy puts the fun in Funeral.
2: 21.
0: And off of her album, Daughter from Hell, it's Gracie Abrams with Hit the Wall at number 21.
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0: It's the first time the 947 Top 40 powered by Checkers with Ndabe Zondi that we are out on the streets of Joburg. Yes, we are live from Checkers Hyper in Irene Village Mall, and it's all going down here. It's so exciting to see everyone starting a brand new month the right way. We're here at Checkers Hyper. The kids are having an amazing time with the face painting and the stilt walkers giving out balloon animals. There's so much in store and obviously online that you can enjoy every day with Checkers, Checkers Hyper, and Checkers 6060. We're counting down the biggest tunes in Mzansi and around the globe. We're about to get into tunes 20 to 11. And let me tell you, this is where it kind of gets tricky, because this is where we see who is and who isn't in the top 10. Because if you hear the song now, then they didn't make the top 10. Hazard as a guess as to which song will become the biggest song in Mzansi and around the globe as you count down to the 40 biggest tunes in the world. It's the 947 Top 40 powered by Checkers. My name is Ndabe Zondi. At number 20, it's Harry Styles.

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0: Olivia Rodrigo, Stupid Song. You're number 19 this week, up one spot from last week's number 20. She says Stupid Song, but the tune is far from that. Love the instrumental, love the drums that come in, of course. She's really in her rocker era right now and completely dominating all charts all across the globe. She comes in, obviously, this week on the 947 Top 40 at your number 19. We're counting down the biggest tunes coming to you live from Irene Village, the Checkers Hyper. Make sure to bring your family with you along, because it's a complete market day, family day. There's everything that you would expect when you hear those words, but so much more, because it's live music. We're here, come through, say hi, and you could win yourself all different types of prizes here on the ground. It's absolutely a vibe, and I want to meet you because it's the first time the 947 Top 40 is on the road. We're counting down the biggest tunes. This young lady coming up next put out her 8th studio album after a bit of a hiatus. She went out there in the movie theaters. You saw her on the stages, and now she says, I'm making a return to music. Ariana Grande, her 8th studio album, Petal, and the lead single from that is your number 18.
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0: down 3 spots from last week's number 14. It's your number 17. It's Samba, Homewrecker. Ahead of that, I played you Ariana Grande, Hates That I Made You Love Me, at number 18. And I just want to stay on Ariana Grande for a bit because she did put out a brand new album. It's titled Petal. It's an 8 studio album. This comes after quite a hiatus from making music. The last album she put out, Eternal Sunshine, she's only touring it now. Between all of that, of course, it was wicked, wicked, wicked. She was out there living her best thespian life. But she's back and she's making music, and the song Hate That I Made You Love Me was the lead single from the album Petal. Now, the album hasn't been out. It's been out for a little over 24 hours, but if you haven't hit play as of yet, this is what she says you'll experience when you hear the album.
1: I'm equally excited to see how they react to every single song. I don't know. I'm just very excited. I think he'll feel familiarity and comfort in it, because it just feels like it pulls from many different parts of myself. And yet, at the same time, it is very experimental and different for me. And it's also, I wrote from a place that I don't usually, I feel like, which was like an unfiltered rage that I think we all feel sometimes. I usually am too shy to tap into that, and I think this time I kind of just didn't filter as much as I usually do. I usually do a lot of rewrites and make things a little kinder, a little less whatever, direct, but this time I didn't, and I think they'll be excited by that. And also, yeah, I just think, I hope they love it.
0: Yeah, for the uninitiated, when she says unfiltered rage, she just means she's talking that talk. Yeah, she usually, you know, softens the blow in her lyrics and how she lets the message get to the audience, to the listener, to her fans. But with this one, she's saying it like it is. So if you want to hear some bold, beautiful Ariana Grande, make sure to hit play on that Petal. We're counting down the biggest tunes in Mzansi and around the globe. This next song has been dubbed the Song of the Summer by the American Music Awards. What say you, BTS? Your number 16.
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10: This is what's going down. It's the biggest dropper on the 947 Top 40, number 16. Swear.

There's so much more to know about the music you love. 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Powered by Checkers. This is What's Up. It's

0: How about that? Back to back, your biggest dropper and your biggest gainer. Yeah, BTS down 6 spots from last week's number 10 to number 16 with Swim and T-Swizzle. Taylor Swift, I knew it, I knew you. Your biggest gainer, climbing up the charts an entire 7 spots from last week's 22 to number 15. I think a little bit of the wedding secrecies coming out may have to do with a little bit of the soundtrack to Toy Story 5 gaining so much heat as we count down the biggest tunes in Mzansi and around the globe. We haven't heard a peep from some of the guests that were there as to what exactly that we might have missed from the wedding. Everyone's been really tight-lipped for what's been, 2 weeks since then? But we'll see. Hopefully there's some news that breaks out, because this is pop culture. This is one of the leading pop stars in the world, and any bit of info when it comes to their career and what they got going on outside of that is what all the fans are waiting for. The 947 Top 40 powered by Checkers. We're counting down the biggest tunes in Mzansi and around the globe, and we're coming to you live from Checkers Hyper in Irene Village. Make sure to make your way on down here. Tons going on, and I want you to experience all with us as the 947 Top 40, because it's the first time we're out and about in the streets of Joburg. This is the first time the show is traveling on the road, and we want you to experience everything that we are feeling and so excited about right here. Coming up shortly, my good friend TTO from the 947 Amp Squad, he is out and about in the streets of Josie, and I want to know exactly what he's up to. But before we get into that, Olivia Rodrigo makes another fixture in the 947 Top 40. Your number 14, The Cure.
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A vocal powerhouse, your number 13 this week, Lewis Capaldi with Stay Love. With a voice like that, there's no wonder this man is a superstar. Like, he's got that type of voice, if you were just walking randomly somewhere and you heard him sing, you stop in your tracks immediately and go, who is that? Well, now you know him. Lewis Capaldi, Stay Love. We're counting down the biggest tunes in Mzansi and around the globe, and it gets a bit takey when we get to this point in time in the charts, because it could be anybody's chance at taking the crown in the title of biggest song in Mzansi and around the globe. So a bit of blind ranking is what you are about to do right now. I'm going to play you a bunch of songs, all in different order, in different rankings, and maybe one of them could be, not maybe, one of them is actually the number one song. But if you are trying to figure out which one could it be, well, here are your biggest contenders for the week. The 947 Top 40.

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0: It's year number 12 as we count down the biggest tunes in Mzansi and around the globe. 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And my good friend TTO from the 947 AM Squad is out and about because Joburg's biggest celebration of design has arrived. 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TTO's out there on the ground. TTO, how are you, my brother?
1: Gabby, I am excited. What about you?
0: I'm stoked because you know my issues with furniture. I mean, I've been in Joburg for a year, but I'm still lacking where it comes to decor and things like that. So I'm hoping that you can find, you are looking at things there that can excite the both of us and maybe the rest of Joburg.
1: Well, Dabs, let me tell you something. I think I should have first made my way to Decorex and then to the furniture stores and the interior stores, because I'm getting schooled on how furniture needs to be placed, how art is supposed to sit on the wall. If you're someone who maybe just moved into a new place, a new home, or maybe you're looking at your place and you're like, you know what, it needs some updates, make your first stop coming down to Decorex right here at the Sandton Convention Center. They are interior designers, people who know more than me and you. If you walk up to them and you just chat to them and you're just like, you know, I've got a brown couch, what do you think I can do? They will help you. Yeah. You've got a green couch, they will help you. Literally everything is here and so much more.
0: I don't know, it's a big undertaking there at the Sandton Convention Center. There's like over 30 floors of everything in furniture, everything in decor and design. What are you looking at the most there that's like stopped you in your tracks to go, what is that? You're talking about a fridge that can work by itself without me standing up. Like, there's so much. What have you spotted?
1: Well, I'm going to start off by saying I've been to the Sandton Convention Center a couple of times, but I've never been to the Sandton Convention Center and been to all five floors, where each floor has been specially curated to touch a different vibe. As you know, Joburgers are people who are out and about, always experiencing and seeing things, right? And this is what Decorex is all about. You go to the first floor, you're transported somewhere. You go to the second floor, you're transported somewhere. Every single floor, every single place in and around the Sandton Convention Center today and tomorrow, this entire weekend is all about inspiring you, your home, your apartment, your space.
0: Hey, you sound like you know exactly what you're talking about. Because I've been to your place, right, TTO, and you strike me as a person who's like, you know, you've really enjoyed the minimalism of it all when it comes to furniture.
1: Yeah.
0: Not too much, just enough to make your space look sexy. So are you still like that? Have they changed your mind there at the Sandton Convention Center? Are you thinking maybe I need to add more or maybe less is more?
1: You know, Ndabe, less isn't more. I need to add more color into this place. And I won't lie, I'm seeing so many inspos. I feel like my Pinterest board has literally come out of my phone and is now live, you know? And and this is only, I've only been here for a couple of hours. I'm going to go now to the fourth floor. I want to go and check out what's happening in the fifth floor. Because, you know, there's also outdoor furniture. I've got a balcony. So I want to go and see what's happening there.
0: Yo, in closing, what are some of the deets for anyone who's wanting to make their way down there?
1: So, Joburg, if you want to come down and experience all of this fun, Decorex Joburg is happening today and tomorrow. It's all the way until 6 p.m. And what is so exciting is that every floor has something completely different to discover, whether you're into furniture, kitchens, bathrooms, lighting, decor. So much is here and it's waiting for you to come and explore and experience.
0: Awesome, Lekker. Thank you so much, TTO.
1: Have a great one, Dabs.
0: Awesome. We're counting down the biggest tunes in Mzansi and around the globe. Back to the charts. Your number 11 plays for you next.
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2: 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Number 11.

A steady number 11 for Madonna and Sabrina Carpenter. Bring Your Love is the name of the tune. We break away from the charts ever so slightly. She dropped her 8th studio album little over 24 hours ago. Her name is Ariana Grande. And title track of the album, Petal, is one that I want you to hear. It's a power play. Here's how she comes through with her unfiltered rage. Ariana Grande, Petal.

0: the charts, your power play, Ariana Grande with Petal off of her 8th studio album titled Petal. Go check out the rest of it and see how you feel about this new era of Ariana Grande as she details it, unfiltered rage. 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
0: Down 3 spots from last week's 17. Your number 20, Harry Styles, American Girls. 19. Olivia Rodrigo with Stupid Song comes in at number 19. 18. We just chatted about the album, the lead single, Ariana Grande, Hate That I Made You Love Me, at number 18.
2: 17.
0: Down 3 spots from last week's number 14. Your number 17, Somba with Homewrecker.
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0: The biggest drop of the week. 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
0: And the biggest climber, Taylor Swift, I Knew It, I Knew You, at number 15. Up 7 spots from last week's 22.
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0: Louis Capaldi at number 13 this week with Stay Love. Up 3 spots from last week's number 16.
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0: It's a party when they get together. 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
5: We have entered the championship rounds. 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The kiddos, there's face painting, there's stilt walkers, there's selfie frames, free popcorn throughout the entire day, and we're here obviously bringing you the hits one by one. I'm so stoked because this is the first time the show has been on the road, and we've had quite a time here at Irene Village, and we continue to count down the biggest songs, and while we do that, giving you the stories behind that. And in this hour we chat to Jules from Good Luck. They have a brand new song that they've been working on. They gave us a former number one last show featuring Welsh producer Younger with Would I Lie to You, and now they're back. What has happened between all of that? Those are the stories we'll unpack, and of course, what does this brand new tune mean to them in their career, and why do they feel like Mzansi and the world deserve to hear it? So much more coming your way within this hour. The championship rounds, we're counting down the biggest songs in Mzansi and around the world, and here we go. Your number 10, Matthew Mole.
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0: It's your number 8 this week as we count down the biggest songs in Mzansi and around the globe. It's Alex Warren, Fine Place to Die, up one spot from last week's number 9. Now, I got into conversation with Jules from Good Luck because they're back, and here's how that went.
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0: Boy, do I have something special for you this morning. You know, there's people whose journeys, whose careers speak for themselves. And then you meet them and you discover that they are every bit of special offstage as they are on stage. I first met today's guest last year backstage at a festival, and I almost became a member of the band. So Quiet Is Kept has become a part of my repertoire.
3: Really?
0: Yeah.
3: Oh, dude, I love that. Oh, do you want to come sing it with me tonight?
0: Jules.
4: He will.
3: I know.
0: Impressing me with a good time.
3: What is your artist name? What do I call you earlier? Ndave.
0: So I didn't quite make the band, but joins me in studio today. So I've taken South African music to the world, evolved with new music, but one of the warmest, most infectious people you'll ever meet. Aww. A light in every room she steps in. Joburg, help me welcome to the show, Jules from Good Luck.
3: Yay! Thank you so much. Oh my gosh, that little clip was like a total blast from the past. Imagine. Hey, I was waiting for you on stage. You didn't come.
0: I didn't quite make it, but my services are truly and freely available. Whether I'm background dancing, I can do vocals. I'll even carry your bags when you guys go out to Portugal.
3: Oh, no ways. Oh, yeah. Oh, Portugal, for sure.
0: I want to be there.
3: Come along.
0: But no, Jules, it's so good to have you on the show today. I'm usually someone who, you know, I connect and gravitate towards some of the stories of emerging artists because that's where I'm at in my career as a broadcaster. That's the season I'm in.
3: Yeah, yeah.
0: And those stories kind of relate with me. Well, I think of those are the people maybe in 15 years from now, I'll go, look at the journey we've gone on.
3: Yeah, yeah.
0: Look at the stuff that we've done, the people we've met, some of the stuff perhaps we may have accomplished.
3: Sure.
0: But if I rewind 15 years from now.
3: Yeah, it's a long time ago.
0: 2011, a prominent year in the legacy of Good Luck.
3: That was it. Start.
0: Talk to me about when you hear that number, that year, 2011, what comes to mind?
3: It makes me feel a little bit old, I'm not going to lie. But no, it's been a beautiful journey, you know. I think we've evolved so much since then. Yeah, in so many different ways. I think just being an artist, being able to create music in this country, it's just a beautiful privilege because, you know, it's a rich tapestry of energy, of people, of diversity. And yeah, if I look back to the beginning, I think we've just been very blessed. And we've had a lot of good luck. And I know that's like crazy and people are like, oh my gosh, that's so cheesy. But the name was so intentional when we chose it, you know? The fact that we're still here 15 years later, we still have a career.
0: Incredible.
3: Still releasing music. We still got fans. We still got like just this wonderful, wonderful collective of people that are with us on this journey. It's, we are very lucky.
0: I think if you're sitting across from Jules from 2011 and she's looking at you today, what would she be most surprised about what has happened? I mean, you are Mama Skylar now.
3: Yeah, I know. You know, Ben and I, we finally came out that we're a couple. when I fell pregnant, I was like, we should probably tell people. Otherwise, they're going to be like, what? Who's the dad of this baby? But I think, the fact that we've stuck it out, there's still so much love. There's still so much respect. We still challenge each other a lot.
0: Yeah.
3: And the fact that we've managed to actually hold it and ride it from the beginning and literally keep it together and eventually start a family and keep music front and center, but also just keep our love and our kind of, the core of what we do, essential part of what we do.
0: I mean, it's so beautiful. I look at the history of and the legacy of Good Luck Music.
3: Yeah.
0: You guys have this profound way of like blending the bop, the bounce, the energy of a song with some real deep, meaningful music. And I'm curious to know, is that like intentional? Are you guys putting the icing and the sugar on the broccoli? Or is it something for like the fans? Like you hide it in the songs?
3: It is intentional. It's very intentional. We both have always wanted to make music that has a message that we have on our hearts that we want to spread. But, you know, we've always been known, like you said, for that energy and like for that live show, which I think is all about just kind of releasing and getting into your body and like giving yourself permission to just be free.
0: Mm.
3: We want to make music that speaks to that and is true to that. But also, Ben and I are quite deep. We're quite deep people, if you know us. And we have a lot that we want to share with the world. So I think it's always been important that we try and get that into the mix somehow, you know?
0: The music, I mean, you play it at a braai, you play it at a festival, you play it in a road trip, and it gets the people moving and grooving.
3: Yeah, totally.
0: But those lyrics will catch you at 1 a.m. in the morning.
3: Yeah, sometimes you'll hear a thing and you'll be like, wow, that resonates, you know? Yeah, totally. I think that it has been an interesting journey the last few years. I won't lie, like both of us have definitely felt the pressure. I think that's why releasing music has been a struggle for us, because we've both got a little bit weighed down by the pressure of what you have to achieve with a song and like, you know, these things like these metrics and these algorithms and stuff that like as an artist, they are completely counterintuitive to what we want to do and what we do. And it's been hard because we've felt the pressure from that. And I think that's why we've been a bit slow on releasing. But what I love about this song, it's kind of like, and people ask me this, they're like, Last Deep Breath is at the end, is it the last song? And I'm like, no, it's the beginning. It's literally the beginning of a new chapter. And this chapter moving forward is about putting all that expectation down and literally just going, cool, we love what we do. We are going to be true to that. We're not going to listen to any of the what ifs. We're not going to have any expectations around this release. We're just going to put it out and see where it goes. And if it goes to the moon or if it just fails, it doesn't matter. Yeah. We've done our bit, you know.
0: And I think, Jules, maybe to shoot you some bail here, right? Because I'm someone who's trying to detach themselves from this fast consumption of music, you know, with the streaming and everything, right?
3: It's loud, yeah, it's loud.
0: It's so fast-paced. They call it the microwave era. You know, your favorite muso drops an album today, tomorrow they're asking, well, what's next?
3: Yeah.
0: And like, you know, we started the interview with me singing, or trying to sing at least, Would I Lie to You? A former number one in the 947 Top 40. And for me, I still hear that song and it feels as good as the first time I heard it.
3: Oh, thank you.
0: And so I feel like even the gaps in between, they are meaningful, they're intentional, because there's a lot of life that happens in between all of that. And
3: you
0: come to this song now, Last Deep Breath. I think when people hear the title, they may think it's a song about dying.
3: Yeah, I know. Well, I mean, it is in a way.
0: But it's also a song about living.
3: It is in a way. It's a song about living before you die.
0: Yes.
3: It's a song about realizing that you're going to take one last deep breath at some point. And now, between now, this moment, and then, what are you going to do with your life, you know? Because I think all of us get into this trap of needing to overthink everything and try and be this perfect image of what we have in our heads. And,
0: sure.
3: And it's all just nonsense.
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0: Your number 7 on the 947 Top 40, Olivia Rodrigo, Drop Dead is the name of the song. Climbs up one spot from last week's number 8. Coming up shortly, that part 2 conversation with Jules as she unpacks further what this brand new song, Last Deep Breath, actually means and where they're at right now in their career.
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0: in your top five. Coming in at number five, down two spots from last week's number three, it's Somba with Potential. 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We caught up with Jules from Good Luck. You heard from her a little bit earlier about what they've got going on. But now, the brand new tune, Last Deep Breath. Here's what she had to say.
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0: So, yeah. Breaking away from that.
3: Breaking away from that, yeah.
0: From the rat race. Talk to me about the period in which the song was made and the conditions, the environments, the headspace. What led to Last Deep Breath?
3: As you know, we became parents. Yeah. We had a baby. And anyone who's become a parent will know that that journey is like an incredible one of a deep introspection. The world just holds this massive mirror up to you and you're like, whoa, okay, I gotta work now. I'm gonna do some work on myself. So Ben and I have both been on this really beautiful journey to kind of get to know ourselves a bit better. And I think through this, it's the music has come back to like the essence of who we are and the essence of what we are and what we've kind of, I guess, lost a little bit on the way.
0: Yeah.
3: And we are, I feel like we've arrived home to ourselves. And so, yeah, it's been a really big privilege to get to that place. But for us, it was definitely helpful and tough 2 years, you know, everything like magical, hard. Yeah. Some deep soul searching. And here we are with some really honest music. And I'm very, very proud of it.
0: We love it. We love Good Luck music. It's music of healing, of reflection, of hope. We'll play the song shortly. But before we get into that, artists never really get to hear the impact that they've had on the next generation.
3: Yeah.
0: There's a friend of the show who is doing extremely well. She's currently nominated at the African Music Awards.
3: Wow.
0: And she had a message for Good Luck.
4: I've got so much love for Good Luck. I literally grew up listening to their music, and not only do they make such amazing music, but they've also given so many young artists and upcoming artists an opportunity to perform on their stages, and have just used their platform to promote the younger artists, which I think is incredible. Wow. I myself am one of those artists. I've got to perform at Get Lucky Summer. I think what they do is incredible. The music they make is amazing, such a vibe, and on top of that, they are just such lovely, down-to-earth people. So thank you for all that you do. Good luck. You guys are incredible. Keep doing what you're doing. Keep shining. And yeah, so much love.
3: Wow. Oh my gosh, I actually want to cry. She is just such a talent, that girl. I mean, I wish Ben was here right now because he's the biggest fanboy of it. Yeah, man. Oh, he loves her so much. And he loves her. Like, I think we both recognize in her this, like, this hunger and this kind of raw passion that she has for what she does. And it's so exciting to see it in new artists, you know, because it's hard for them. It's much harder for them than it ever was for us to break through. It's a lot noisier now than it ever was for Good Luck. And so much love and respect for her. She's going places. It's a beautiful message. Thank you.
0: That was friend of the show, Anika Kiana. You speak of, you know, the current state of music and maybe how difficult it may be for artists like her. But you guys broke a lot of barriers. You changed the landscape for artists to find a voice for themselves. You know, I think in anything that you step into, and I speak for myself as a broadcaster as well, when there's people that you look up to and go, okay, if they can do it, at least I have something to present to my parents to say, I'm not crazy, okay? There's people that exist in the world that manage to do this thing.
3: Absolutely. And I think also as a female, you know, it is... 100%. There are not that many... I'll just say it's tougher for females. It is. It's tougher for females. It's tougher for us to grow fan bases. It's tougher for us to kind of do the things that the male... And I will say that for me, it will be for the younger female artists coming up. I'm really happy to hear that she's still doing the things that we are trying to give female artists as many platforms as we can on like all our events, because I think they need just a little bit more of a leg up sometimes. And I'm so proud of her. That's so cool. Thank you.
0: For Good Luck, was there in the way that, you know, Good Luck was for Kiana, is there a Good Luck for Good Luck, an artist perhaps
3: that kind of
0: paved the way that when you came into, you know, the space that you looked at and said, I mean, if they're doing it, surely.
3: We can do it. Yeah, surely. You know, I think on some levels, Ben's brother from Goldfish have definitely, you know, always been inspirational for us. But in terms of like just being there for us and really kind of always having our backs and always like always giving us opportunities, I think it would be, honestly, the guys from Prime Circle have been amazing through our career. And they're always also really trying to push more opportunities for pop artists in South Africa and like give opportunities for artists to play, like Lee Cole and a whole bunch of others. They're always just trying. And then also my good friend Msaki, she's also been really like, I suppose we arrived at the same time, but she's always just been very supportive of me and very honest with me, which I also really love. Honestly, too many to mention.
0: Yeah.
3: There are a lot of artists that we've got really lovely relationships with. Yeah, and then also a shout out to Majozi because he supports every single artist, I think, in South Africa. That guy, he's just so generous with his praise and love and promotion of other people.
0: Yeah.
3: Like, it's almost like he doesn't even promote himself. He just promotes everyone else. So it's really, it's amazing. And I see that. So, yeah.
0: Just in closing, Jules, for me, this is a new journey that I'm embarking on here on the 947 Top 40.
3: Congrats.
0: It's only,
3: I'm so excited and proud of you. That's wonderful.
0: The third week.
3: Well,
0: you're
3: done.
0: One of the first few artists that I ever got the opportunity to interview.
3: That's special.
0: And even in that interview, this was last year, it was just like talking to somebody I felt like that I knew for such a long time. Like I said, a light in every room you walk in.
3: Oh.
0: Continue with that, because for people like myself, you know, you kind of get intimidated by the space. And then with people like you who walk in and just make it lighter for everyone.
3: Thank you
0: so much.
3: Well, thank you.
0: For that, for the music. One last time, we're about to give it a spin now. Last deep breath, maybe just a parting shot for anyone who's about to hear the song for the first time.
3: Oh, thank you. And thank you for your kind words. I'm very proud of you, by the way.
0: Thank you, Jules.
3: I'm really excited for your next chapter. And maybe this song can give you a little bit of like an anthem to inspire you and anyone else who's listening. I think for me, it's just permission. Listen to it with permission to get yourself out of your head, get into your body, feel what's coming up from your body, and just live that. Feel that joy. And if you want to release, if you want to let go, if you want to dance, if you don't, whatever, just like feel in your body and let that come out.
0: Thank you so much, Jules.
3: Thank you.
0: It's been an honor, a privilege. Joburg, good luck. Last deep breath.

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2: It's okay.

Sketchy Bongo, Deja Vu, your number three. As we get closer to that number one spot, ahead of that, I played you Miles Smith and now Horan. Last week's number one, now number four, which means that number one spot belongs to someone new. You'll find out shortly who takes that number one spot. Coming up next, though, our good friend Jono will let us in on some songs that South Africans may have forgotten.

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4: Chatting all things songs you may have forgotten. His name is Jono. We break away from the charts ever so slightly. These are the songs you may have forgotten.
5: Songs South Africans forgot about. Anyone who watched SABC 2 back in the day will know that before some of your favorite shows played, instead of an advert, you would have full music videos. And they played some from South Africa's top artists. One of the ones I remember so vividly was Make It Easy by Lloyd Trele. Lloyd was, of course, on the sixth season of Idols, coming in second place. But after leaving, he made this song, which even got nominated for Song of the Year at the South African Music Awards, as well as so many others that went on to become massive hits. In 2012, I feel like you couldn't get away from this song. But 14 years later, I hope it's one you haven't heard in a while.

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0: Sneaking his way into the top 10, Matthew Moore, In My Head, up one spot from last week's number 11.
2: Oh, I'm in my 9.
0: Down four spots from last week's number 5. It's your number 9, Noah Kahan, The Great Divide. Alex Warren comes in at number 8 with Fine Place to Die. Up one spot from last week's number 8, your number 7, Olivia Rodrigo, Drop Dead. Sienna Spiro, The Visitor, comes in at number 6 this week. Down two spots, but still in the top 5, your number 5, Samba, with Potential.
2: 4.
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2: 3.
0: Catch them at 947, Joburg Day. It's Lock and Villain, Sketchy Bongo, your number 3 with Deja Vu. Kalani and Usher, Shoulda Never, your number 2, which leaves only one spot. Number 1, ask Obama, he'll tell you.
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0: No stranger to that number one position, Tyler Zara Larson. 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

0: It's Miss Dua Lipa on a Saturday. This one is Be The One, ahead of that Rudimental with DJ Khaled. And no, not DJ Khaled. That's the other one. This is just Khaled.
1: Khalid.
0: And All I Know. It's a little weird. It's a little weird.
1: It does feel strange because the sun is hanging in the middle of the sky.
0: It's
1: which is
0: right above your head, frankly.
1: Exactly, which is when we're not really used to being on the radio, are we?
0: You are also confused now. You're looking around in the car thinking, where are the kids? I'm supposed to be taking them to school. Did I forget my own children? No, you did not. There is nothing wrong with your radio. Do not touch your dial. It is Anele and Frankie on the radio. We are live from the Premier Paddle P1 in Pretoria.
2: Up the creek without a paddle? Not this weekend. It's Anele and Frankie live from Premier Paddle P1 Pretoria.
0: This is wild.
1: That's it.
0: Did you go inside? 7

0: Nelly and the Club this Saturday. Jimmy Nevis on your radio. This is 7764 and everything is happening live from Pretoria. Premier Paddle P1 happening right now.
1: Up the creek without a paddle? Not this weekend. It's Anele and Frankie live from Premier Paddle P1 Pretoria.
2: Yes, so that's where we are at the moment. We are just outside the courtyard. So as you're about to come into the arena, inside, we wanted to be inside the arena, but then they said, you two are too loud.
0: Dude, it's so serious in there.
2: It's very serious.
0: There's a guy called Jose the Greatest, or Jose the Best. He goes around the world to these, like, number one P1 paddle tournaments.
2: Yeah.
0: And what he does is he cleans the windows.
2: The glass. So that you can see.
0: Yeah, during changeover.
2: Okay.
0: And he does the entire cage, Frankie, in a minute.
2: No, that's not possible.
0: In a minute. I feel
2: Surely
0: sorry for
2: not.
0: Everyone's domestic helper, because after this, we're going to ask him, why can't you do this stuff in a minute?
2: Why are you starting with the windows of the house? Look at this guy.
0: It is the business end of the tournament now. The final six matches. Today, we've got four semifinals. Tomorrow, we've got two finals. It is going down. The favorites right now, seeded number two, they're kind of losing to their younger girls who are seeded number four, but
2: yes,
0: Spain wins, because in this semifinal everybody's from Spain.
2: That's it. So even later on, the men's are going to step onto court later on this afternoon. So there is still firstly time to get your tickets.
0: Yes.
2: PrimeMediaPlus.com, you can get your tickets to come and join us at the Pretoria P1 paddle, right? And then secondly, pop in, come through. There's a big fan zone as well. You can try your hand at some of the paddles, see some of the stuff happening.
0: Let me tell you, how many matches do you think they've played since last week Sunday to now?
2: I couldn't do the calculation. There's
0: 104
2: that's
0: matches
2: wild.
0: Have been played.
2: Because that was 132 teams that started, right?
0: Exactly. 8,100 minutes of paddle has been played. 5 full days of paddle has been played here.
2: And the arena is packed at the moment.
0: It is packed. And it's so serious. You literally have to, like, really keep quiet. They shut down the doors between points. You cannot go in.
2: Yeah.
0: Right?
2: Well, this is the highest level of paddle that you will find.
0: I know. And, you know, I don't mean to be, you know, scathing to any of our paddle players here that we play socially, but today I was like, oh, that's how we're supposed to play it. All right.
2: That's exactly what's been happening.
0: All right. We can
2: talk about this, but I was sitting upstairs in the mezzanine with some of my friends, and you see people go for a overhead shot or a volley or something, and you go, we can do that.
0: No,
2: can't we?
0: No, we can't. I didn't even know there was VAR. There's VAR here.
2: There's VAR, exactly.
0: And I didn't know you could do a football.
2: You can.
0: What? Oh, guys.
2: It's not the way that you play it at your local club.
0: No, it is absolutely not. Premier Paddle, Pretoria P1. We are out here. Like Frankie said, go to PrimeMediaPlus.com. Grab tickets. You can still come and join us. I don't know if there's tickets for tomorrow's final, though. Because
2: it's very full already.
0: Yeah, it's very full already. So you can try your luck. And maybe I'll see if we can chat to our bosses and we can give away some tickets.
2: Yes, hopefully.
0: But between now and 4 o'clock, we are keeping you updated. Disney Plus is taking the matches as well. ESPN, Red Bull TV also playing some of the matches as well.
2: That's us right outside Sunbet Arena. If you are in the area, come and pop in and say hi.
0: Bring food.
2: It's the Premier Paddle Pretoria P1.
1: Your faves on the weekend. Anele and Frankie coming to you live from the Premier Paddle P1.

0: Start me. It's Cornell Cruz on 947. What is the time? Here we go. 20 past two. We are at the Premier Padel Pretoria P1. Frank and I are having a little bit of a walkabout here.
1: Yeah, we're just outside the entrance. Oaks are turning around. You can come say hi, hey? You don't have to run.
0: Don't be scared.
1: Don't run into the arena to go watch paddle. I know that's what you're here for, but you can come say hi first.
0: It's just Anneli and Frankie.
1: Yeah, it's just the two of us. Oh, no.
0: The world's best paddle players in South Africa, but also the world's best broadcasters are here as well. Everybody's the world's
1: best. And the world's best fans.
0: Wait, there's a few guys here trying to get the...
1: Are they trying to sneak in?
0: Guys, are you trying to sneak in? Do you not have tickets?
2: No, we have tickets.
0: Why are you outside busy getting roughed up by the security guard?
2: We want VIP tickets.
1: No, oh.
0: But hang on, are you allowed to have VIP tickets at your age?
2: Yeah.
0: Really?
1: How old are you?
2: 6'7".
1: 6'7". Ah, you see, that's what we're going to get.
0: Well, how old are you?
3: I'm 13.
0: 13, what's your name?
3: Rehan.
0: Rehan, your name?
4: Mohammed.
0: Mohammed, your name?
5: Zian.
0: And who do you guys support?
2: Galan.
1: Everyone's a Galan
0: so
1: fan.
0: So you're here for 5 o'clock, okay? Galan thing?
3: Yeah, Ali Galan.
0: Ali Galan.
1: Do you guys play paddle?
5: Yeah.
1: The three of
5: I'm
1: you
5: number
1: look like
5: one in Africa.
0: Wait, hang on.
1: In your age group.
0: Okay, which is under?
5: 12.
0: Under 12. Give us your full name, because now we must look out for you.
2: Mohammed Gardami.
0: Mohammed Gavavi.
5: Gardami.
0: Mohammed Gardami. So one day we're going to watch you playing at the P1 tournament.
5: Hopefully.
0: No, don't say hopefully. Back yourself.
1: You must say yes.
0: Okay, yeah.
1: Mohammed, yeah, yeah,
0: okay,
1: exactly.
0: There we go. We'll support you. Say that again.
5: Will you give us VIP tickets?
0: Look, I should have VIP tickets. What does VIP get you, firstly, before you want it so badly?
5: Meet the players.
1: To meet the players? Oh, I don't even think VIP gets to meet the players.
0: No one gets to meet the players.
1: No.
5: Get closer. Yeah.
0: So VIP right at the bottom.
5: Yeah.
1: Oh, yeah. But that's close enough to catch someone's ball when they hit it out of the court.
0: Yeah.
1: You see, I can get what he wants.
0: Do you know this Jose, the best guy?
2: Yeah, Jose is the best. The one who clearly the best window thing. Yeah.
0: I didn't know about him. I found about him today.
2: I knew about him.
0: Because you're going to be the best in the world. He's going to clean your window.
2: He's so goated.
1: He's so goated, exactly.
0: Mohammed, thank you, guys. Lovely to meet you. Who are you two?
6: Hello, I'm Finney Ferguson.
0: Finney Ferguson. Are you a paddle player?
6: I am, yeah.
0: Who are you? This guy here, Mohammed, is number one in Africa. Who
1: under
0: you?
1: 12.
6: Under 12, yeah, okay. I'm number 8 and under 18, and number 6 and under 16.
1: If you're under 18, well, how old are you now?
6: I'm 16.
1: Did you guys try and do qualifiers for this?
6: No, they didn't give us
1: a chance. You didn't give it a chance.
0: Because they were scared you were going to beat them.
1: Exactly.
0: No one wants to lose to a 16-year-old. It's embarrassing.
6: Yeah, very, very.
0: Say your name again for us.
6: Finley Ferguson.
0: Finley Ferguson. And you?
3: I'm Morne Liebenberg.
0: And are you also
3: I'm
0: a
3: also a player. Under 18 as well. In South Africa, I'm number 5, I think.
1: I've heard Mornay's name. That's why
0: really?
1: When he said that, I was like, I've heard his name.
3: That's nice. Where did you hear me? Can you remember?
0: In the paddle circles.
1: In the paddle circles.
3: Oh, that's probably...
0: Where's your home base for paddle?
3: I actually live in Pretoria.
1: Okay, so there we go.
0: And which school are you in Pretoria?
3: I was in Waterkloof, and then I switched to homeschooling to play more paddle.
1: There we go. See, this is a pro in the making.
0: And so do you spend some time in Spain?
3: I've been to Spain in January.
0: Uh-huh.
3: I've been trained there at M3, but I'm back now.
1: Okay.
0: So somebody said something. I was over listening on a conversation. I shouldn't have been. It was none of my business.

0: My dad's like, if you want to win again, I can teach you how to win again. We're going to put the phone off. We're going to get that mindset back. Get rid of everything that's happened in the last couple of months. Speak to someone properly. Get your mind right. It's nothing to do with your ability. You're the man.
1: Let's dive into the session with none other than Chad Leclos.
2: WhatsApp Chad to 0840000947 to receive a link to watch or listen to this intimate discussion with Chad Leclos.
3: Guys, put me in the crowd.
4: Yeah, look after me. It's got to come.
3: That's amazing.
5: Thank you so much, guys. Good luck with your paddle careers as well, eh? No. Okay, you guys are not here to play paddle. You guys are just here to watch. What's your name?
6: My name's Zahra.
5: Zahra?
6: Yeah.
5: Zahra? Who are you supporting here at the paddle?
6: Tapia.
5: It's Tapia or it's Galan?
3: It's those two, hey? Those are the favorites.
5: And do you support the same person?
6: Yes.
5: Did you make signs? Because apparently people have made signs.
6: No.
5: Ah, guys.
6: No.
5: Is this the first time you're here today?
6: Last year we were in the Johannesburg one.
5: The Wanderers one?
6: Yes.
5: Much smaller though?
6: Yes.
5: This one much bigger. The world's best are here. Have you been watching on TV?
6: Yes.
5: Okay. And you guys are here for Tapia and Galan?
6: Yes.
5: Okay, well, you guys shouldn't sit together. You guys are going to support different people.
3: Just scream loud. Scream loud.
5: Thank you so much, guys. All right, on 947, we are live from Pretoria. It is the Premier Paddle Pretoria P1. It has never happened. This is historic things that we're looking at here. The world's best players. And the world's best players are either from Argentina or Spanish.
3: Yeah, but we're catching up. The South African teams did really, really well. Well done to the guys. It's amazing for that opportunity to be in a court like this with those players to experience it, right? So that's how you get to the top.
5: You can listen to us and we will give you the rundown, or you can really watch everything. I know ESPN is all over it. I know Disney Plus is all over it. I know Red Bull TV is all over it. And a lot of the information going through as well on primemediaplus.com.
3: That's where you'll get some tickets. Some tickets still available for today. There's big semi-finals happening today, and then the finals will be tomorrow, of course.
5: Back to the music.

0: Dancing Like a Savior on 947, the weekend special of Anele and Frankie. Ahead of that, Jamie Loops, Till I Found You. Selena Gomez also in the mix with Single Soon. The match is over. Remember the one I was saying, number 4 seed and number 2 seed were taking on each other. Fernandez and Calvo taking on Gonzalez and Jose Maria. Now, Gonzalez was the favorite with the woman's side.
1: You said you heard someone was driving up from Durban just to come watch her play.
0: Yes, a couple. And her name is Shannon. I forget the partner's name. They were actually the first to arrive. I mean, San Bernardino Arena takes 8,000 people. They were number one of
1: standing outside the doors waiting to come in.
0: Drove from Durban to come and support. And she called her Bia. And I was like, who's Bia? And I'm like, Bia, Bia. Oh, Beatrix. Beatrix Gonzalez. She was seated number 2.
1: Final score?
0: No, this isn't the final score.
1: I think the final score was 6-2, 6-4, 6-2, 6-3. Let's look at the people standing outside, because everyone's come outside after the match quickly.
0: Okay, cool.
1: We are broadcasting right in front of SunBet Arena for the Pretoria
0: what was the
1: Premier
0: score,
1: Panel
0: guys?
1: P1.
0: Sir, please come with the olive jacket. 6-2, 6-4. Thank you very much. Come here.
1: 6-1, 6-4.
0: Jump over.
1: Come tell us what you thought of the match. Come.
0: This is what happens when you don't have VIP tickets like the rest of the country. Get in here.
1: Here we go. What's your name?
2: Hi, Tasania.
0: Tasania, how are you, Tasania? Hey, I took a photo with you earlier.
2: Yes, you did.
0: Yes, Tasania, what was the final score?
2: 6-1, 6-4.
0: Who were you supporting?
2: I was supporting Bea and Paula.
0: Oh, no. Out of there, hey?
2: Yeah.
0: But at least Spain won, because they're both Spanish.
2: They're both Spanish. It was an incredible game.
0: It was fantastic. So, Rami, do you know the rules?
2: Yes.
0: The VAR, apparently you use it, right? And if you are correct, it doesn't get taken off your account. Run me through the workings of that.
2: So I think you get 2%.
0: Okay.
2: And then if your challenge is successful, you keep the 2. So,
0: and if it's not, you lose it.
2: You lose the 1, yeah.
1: That's what happened, because I saw as she was about to hit, the other team said there was a double bounce on the ball, and they went to VAR to check, and it wasn't.
2: They kept that 1.
1: Yeah.
0: But now you are walking out. Where are you walking to? The main match is at 5 o'clock.
2: We are sticking around. We are getting refreshments, and we are back.
1: Yeah, I can see you've got a refreshment in your hand, Tanya. Getting refreshed as we speak.
2: As we speak.
0: You guys are the real players.
1: Yeah, no,
2: yes.
1: Exactly.
0: You are the one who need refreshments.
2: We're trying to do some sideline coaching.
0: Okay, good. And then for the main match at 5 o'clock, who are you supporting?
2: It has to be my boys, Galan and Chingato.
1: Oh. Okay.
0: Galan and Chingato.
1: Galan fans. Massive Galan fans here.
0: Wait, you're saying no. Who are you supporting?
3: Tapia, 100%.
1: Okay, there we go.
3: It's a match made in heaven.
1: Well, not for the two of you, because you're on opposite sides.
3: Exactly.
1: So how are you going to be navigating this
3: offwards
1: driving home?
0: Someone's outside tonight.
1: Exactly.
0: Do you have an Uber app? That's how you're going to get home. All right.
3: Walk across the street.
1: You just walk across the street. There you go.
0: There is two big giants taking on each other. It's Galan versus Tapia outside. Gingotta's the other player. Who's Tapia's partner?
2: Coelho. Yes,
0: I've heard that name before.
1: The big matches today, semi-final day at the Premier Paddle Pretoria P1.
0: But they are pristine athletes if they play semis on Saturday and finals on Sunday.
1: Next day, yeah?
0: They don't mess around, eh?
1: No, they don't mess around.
0: Sunday evening in their private jets.
1: They stand paddle ready, I'm telling you.
0: Is that a thing or did you just make it up now?
1: I made it up now, sounds cool though.
0: Alright guys, we're all paddle ready. Thanks for your time. Back to the music!
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0: Farallo 947. This one is Get Lucky. Before that, 47 with Tiffany. It is a weekend special, and we are live from Premier Paddle, Pretoria, P1.
1: Up the creek without a paddle? Not this weekend. It's Anele and Frankie live from Premier Paddle, P1 Pretoria.
0: Dude, we are having a good time here. Even my physical education teacher from high school, Mrs. Prinsler, just came here and started trying to tell Frankie naughty stories about me when I was a teenager, and I stopped her dead in her tracks.
2: For everyone listening, don't worry. I grabbed her number. I've given it to producer Ryan. Monday morning, we're going to hear some of these stories. They were wild. I heard 30 seconds, and I was like, this is a podcast.
0: Like, stop speaking.
2: Stop speaking. We're going to record this for Monday.
0: Let's bring you up to speed. Claudia Fernandez and Martina Calvo reached the semifinals. Claudia Fernandez and Martina Calvo turned the opening Pretoria P1 quarterfinal into a controlled performance, and now they have just made their ways into the final, getting rid of Gonzalez. That is an upset of the tournament, I tell ya.
2: That's a big one tomorrow afternoon, the finals, of course. You can still get tickets at primemediaplus.com if you want to come and join us. I know they're still available for today and the big matches, all the men's final, semifinals still coming up this afternoon. That's why everyone in and out of the arena at the moment. We're right in front of Sunbet. It's amazing inside.
0: So it's Galan and Giagotto against Coelho and Tapia.
2: Right.
0: You're going to have to pick a side.
2: That's a big match.
0: No, we're doing our research here. Right. Good sir, what's your name? Your microphone is off.
2: Let's check if it's on there.
0: Your mic is off.
2: There we go. It's back. Right, there we go.
0: What's your name?
3: Muzi.
0: Muzi.
2: Yeah.
0: Muzi, talk to me. At 5 o'clock, who are you backing?
3: Definitely Tapia and Coelho.
2: Okay. Mm. All right, Muzi. You got a friend. Is this your friend?
3: Yes.
2: Is this someone you just met?
3: It's my
2: randomly?
3: Friend.
0: Randomly
2: met at the
0: paddle. Met at the paddle, and now we're best friends.
2: Exactly.
3: That's my friend, Mohammed.
2: Okay, Mohammed, are you backing the same team?
4: Yes, Tapia is my goat.
2: He's your goat. Okay.
0: But now everyone seems to be saying it's Galan, and Galan's going to take it. Leading up to this, we've had like two upsets now. LeBron getting out of here, and obviously Gonzalez also eating a little bit of dust here. What happens if your guy gets upset?
4: I think it just shows that how good Tapia is, that if he loses, it would be an upset.
2: Oh! I see what he did there.
0: Okay.
2: I see what he did there.
0: Because everybody's on Tapia.
2: Yeah.
0: What are the rankings? Who ranks higher than the other one?
4: Tapia and Coelho, number one.
0: They're number one. And then Galan and Giagotto are number two.
4: Yes.
0: Okay.
2: Right. So you guys have obviously been milling around here. Have you been here since the start today?
4: We just came about an hour ago.
2: Okay, mm-hmm. So you're getting ready for the big match later on.
0: Do you guys actually play paddle?
4: Yes, we do.
0: Are you good?
4: My friend is actually very good.
0: Everyone says, everybody we've spoken to today, I'm number one, I'm number three, I'm number... Everyone, have you noticed?
2: Which club do you play at?
3: 10 by 20 paddle club.
2: 10 by 20?
0: Where's that?
2: Which one?
3: In Lanesia.
2: In Lanesia.
0: Oh, okay.
2: Yeah. These guys are competitive, hey?
0: And you are number one in Lanesia.
3: I wouldn't say number one, but you could say in the top.
0: Who's number one? I can make them disappear.
2: That's so threatening for paddle.
0: No.
2: Who's number one at the moment?
3: In
2: your club?
3: In my club, his name is Mohammed Poppet.
2: Okay.
0: And he lives where? Let me just get my pen and paper.
2: you guys have got a lot of players that play at Lanesia 10 by 20,
3: no,
2: right?
3: No, there's a lot, yeah.
2: How many courts are busy all the time?
3: So in Indonesia, there's currently about 5 different courts.
2: Right.
0: Cheapest.
3: Yeah, so they're all quite busy at the moment.
2: Busy.
0: I like that. Would you say, like, outside of soccer, that's the sport now there?
3: Yeah, yeah. Soccer was everything in Indonesia.
0: Absolutely. 5-a-side, 10-a-side, 20-a-side.
3: Yeah, yeah, always.
0: Everything.
3: But over the past 2 years, paddle definitely took over.
0: And how big is it for us to be able to host something like this, the Premier Paddle?
3: No, this is crazy. Yeah? This is something I never have thought of. I mean, we watch Premier Paddle all the time in the different countries. We never thought it would be on our doorstep here, you know?
0: And here it is. Yeah, and look how well it's done, eh?
3: So it's a great experience for us to be here.
2: Amazing.
0: No, thank you for taking time out to chat with us.
3: Thank you so much for coming here.
0: And I mean, like we said, we're testing the waters. But everybody I've spoken to who's a decision maker says that next year we're definitely doing this again. And maybe you'll play now next year.
2: Have you got tickets for the final tomorrow?
3: Yes, we do.
0: Were you going to give them tickets?
2: No, I was just wondering if they're for me. Have you got tickets for me for the final?
0: Who's your friend that doesn't have? Mohammed! You don't have? No, we've got 4 tickets for you for tomorrow.
2: Four tickets?
0: Oh, for the two of you.
2: I'm sure you can bring more guys from 10 by 20. You'll find people that want to come.
3: Thank you so much, guys.
0: Give the microphone to the guy that won tickets. You already have.
4: Thank you so much.
0: See?
4: I get to watch Tapia win it live.
2: Yeah, you see?
0: Look at you, genie in a bottle, eh? The oracle, eh? Is this your crystal ball telling us who's going to win?
4: I'm the good luck.
0: If he doesn't win, are you still going to come watch?
4: Obviously.
0: Muhammad and Muzi, thank you for your time, guys.
2: Thanks, so guys.
0: Bye.
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2: Yes.
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5: That was Domino David on 947. Born with a broken heart. It's the weekend special. If you're wondering why are Anele and Frankie on the radio, it's because we like things. It's because it's the Premier Paddle Pretoria P1 and there was no ways we're going to miss out on it. And then on top of that, there was no ways we're going to allow you to not be told what's going on down here.
6: And it's been so busy already. Semi-final day today. Tomorrow's the finals. There are still tickets available at primemediaplus.com.
5: Let me just tell you quickly. Right now, the semi-final that's playing is Bria with Trier. That's one team. And then the other one is Salazar and Osoro. Salazar's the one that woke up at Kruger National Park
6: and flew through and won her match the same day.
5: Literally, she was hanging out with the Big Five in the morning, and then she was the Big Five in the afternoon.
6: That's amazing. That's
5: absolutely
6: wild.
5: Absolutely stunning stuff. And then we just have random fans that are walking up to us saying, what's up? You weren't even at the tournament, so you drove from home because you heard we were on the radio.
7: Yes, because the sound was coming predominantly on my ears. I could hear you, and I was like, no, today let me go there because I was driving around with my daughter. I wanted my daughter to see you live.
5: Your daughter Mpo that we just met as well. How old is she?
7: She is 11.
5: Oh, okay. Yeah. So why don't you guys know nothing about paddle? Paddle is the fastest growing sport in the world. Why is it leaving you behind?
7: I do. So
6: you just haven't played yet.
7: No, I have played.
5: Nice.
7: So what I know about paddle is I know myself. I'm a big fan of myself and my family because we go there and participate.
6: Yes, yes, yes.
7: I just don't know the players, the professional ones, but I know myself.
5: You know yourself. Yes. Because I heard as well that paddle is the one sport where you don't have to be an insane level of fitness to get into it. After your first lesson, you're good.
6: Well, this is exactly, because I saw some of these people I know are my mates that have just popped through here.
5: Oh, is this from the German tennis club?
6: This is from the German country club.
5: Okay.
6: And to your point, you don't have to be at peak level fitness to play paddle, which is why they are the best examples of great players that play all the time.
5: Stand by, we're going to come chat to you. I just want to wrap this conversation. So, we didn't even ask you for your name. How rude of us.
7: It's Tiperi Butler Makado.
5: Butler?
7: Yes.
5: Okay, Mr. Makado.
7: Of course.
5: All right, Mr. Makado. And you said you walked here, so you guys live in the area.
7: Yes.
5: So, this is what you do. You guys just catch things happening at Sunbet Arena, and then you come and you feel the vibe.
7: Yes, yes.
5: It's equivalent to going to a concert just to sit in your car, a bullet boot. Am I wrong?
7: No, you are not wrong.
6: we are blessed to have them. I think that's amazing.
5: Thank you for coming to say, Mr. Makado.
6: Yes.
5: Yeah. And love to your family.
7: For
5: love
7: me.
5: Your family as well.
7: Thank
5: Hi,
7: you for
5: guys.
7: Me.
5: Hi, guys. Thank you so much.
7: Thank you.
5: Let's speak to these average paddle players now.
6: That's it. So I'll introduce you quickly because, like I say, I happen to know these Oaks, right? I saw them walk by now because they've come to watch. They're big paddle fans, big paddle players.
5: Okay, the running question today, are you Team Galan or are you Team Tapia?
8: Galan.
6: Galan.
5: And you know what it is? Everybody we ask, they're so sure that their guy's going to take it. So you say today, Galan's going to...
9: Give us the
6: mic there.
9: He's basically the Nadal of paddle. You know what I mean?
5: But Nadal wasn't the best tennis player.
6: Oh.
8: Debatable, Anelia.
5: No, he's definitely a great, but he's not the best. And I like him.
10: Who's the best?
5: I hate to say it, guys, but Djokovic.
11: Oh!
5: Guys, I don't like Djokovic at all.
8: Unpopular opinion.
5: No, dude, it pains me.
6: There's no way
5: it
6: you can
5: dispute it. It pains me to say this, but Djokovic is the best. I am a Federer fan and Nadal and my mom. Anybody else who plays tennis besides Djokovic.
9: But he's not the people's favorite, you know what I mean?
5: Yeah, but stats are stats.
6: So is Galan the people's favorite then? Is that 100%. What you're saying?
8: I've got 8 Galan rackets, so you know. I've got to support my boy.
5: Did you guys see that Drake also released a? Tell us more. What did Drake do with paddle?
9: No, he was just playing with some famous guy, and now everyone's buying his rackets. So, yeah.
6: Wow, really?
5: Yeah, Drake's released a paddle racket, apparel as well.
6: Oh wow!
5: Yeah,
8: and Tyler's coming to South Africa in January, you know. So hopefully she'll play paddle as well.
5: You know what? You know what I'm going to do right now? I'm going to give you guys 4 tickets to Tyler's concert.
8: What?
5: Immediately.
8: Yes, let's go.
5: Immediately. We are the media partner for that.
6: There we go.
5: We launched the
6: ball.
5: Hey, there's our ball.
6: The big boss is walking past.
5: I'm
6: as
5: so
6: well.
5: Glad our boss walked past as I gave away free tickets to Tyler. That means that those tickets are official. Approved. Frankie, do you think you must say names?
6: So this is Bramba, right? Bramba.
10: Hello.
6: And then this is Anano.
11: Yes.
6: Bramba, I just want to say, Bramba, I don't know how much money this man spends on paddle, right? But it is it's most people's salaries a month.
5: Oh, wow.
6: Because he's playing like 3-4 times a week, which is why I'm surprised he hasn't made it into Sunbet this weekend.
10: Next year.
5: Next year you're going to play. Yeah, and what's that app you guys all book on?
10: Playtomic.
5: Playtomic. All right.
6: Yes.
5: I need to download that.
10: Yeah. Really, but we're going to see you on the courts as well. What's
5: Dude,
10: going on?
5: I am a mean Come machine. On, Frankie, tell them.
6: No, yeah, she can play. No, she can play, guys.
10: We want to see.
6: She's wearing shoes that we because I know there's a big court there at the fan park.
5: I can meet you on the court, bro. I'm not scared of you. Scared of you and your entire family.
10: Come to Java Country Club next weekend. Let's go.
5: Okay, but I'm busy next weekend. I'm busy all year. Cut the music. Take their mics.
10: Thank you so much.
12: Yo. Your faves on the weekend. All my favorite people every morning. Anneli and Frankie, coming to you live from the Premier Paddle P1.

the creek without a paddle? Not this weekend. It's Anele and Frankie, live from Premier Paddle, P1 Pretoria.

0: Clarkson on 947. 20 past 3 live from Premier Paddle Pretoria P1. We are in the heart of the Sunbet Arena, the capital city, showing off today. This morning, Dabe did his show from Checkers in Irene.
1: Yeah, he was at the Irene Village Mall this morning.
0: And just down the road at the Sunbet Arena, it's myself and Frankie with your weekend special from the Premier Paddle Pretoria P1.
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1: So in front of us, we have the most stylish little gent that I've seen in a long time.
0: Rehan, it's too early for us to hand out Best Dressed Awards, but here you are with the Best Dressed Award.
3: Oh, thank you so much.
0: Did you pick this outfit or did your mom pick it?
3: I picked it.
0: Rehan's my dude.
1: And look at he's got a shave on the side.
0: Dude. Oh,
1: perfect.
0: The entire thing is working
1: out.
0: Yeah,
1: no, this is great.
0: Okay, so what are you doing at the Sunbet Arena?
3: First of all, thank you guys for letting me come on here. And thank you, viewers. I just came to watch some paddle and that.
0: Okay, so do you have a horse in the race? Do you have somebody that you like, or should everybody win?
3: No, I want Galan to win.
1: No, he's another Galan fan.
0: So all I take it you're not a Tapia fan?
3: No.
1: You can say it's okay. You can say you like them both, but you like Galan more.
3: He's all right.
1: Yeah, I see.
0: Some other guy said Galan is the Nadal of paddle. Would you agree with that?
3: I would definitely agree.
1: Oh, okay.
0: And do you play paddle?
3: Yes, I do.
0: How good are you?
3: Quite good.
1: Okay, what's the hardest part of paddle for you?
3: For me, it's definitely like when you don't have a good teammate.
1: It's the worst. You've got a doubles partner and the doubles partner is letting you down. Who's your best doubles partner usually?
3: Probably my one friend. His name's Isa.
1: Isa,
0: is he here today?
3: No, he isn't.
0: Why isn't he coming to play paddle? He doesn't take it as seriously as you do.
3: No, he doesn't. I don't.
1: You see, this is why he's letting him down sometimes at the net, and he misses the volley and he goes into the net. That's the problem.
3: Yeah.
0: And would you say that paddle has just brought a new vibe and a new atmosphere to the country?
3: 1,000,000%.
0: 1,000,000%. Which school are you in? Do you want to say hi to your friends before we say goodbye?
3: Yeah, I'm in St. John's. Pre-prep in Houghton.
0: Okay.
1: And which paddle club do you play at?
3: I play 10 by 20 in KCC.
1: Okay.
0: Well, tell everybody St. John's to say what's up. Is Mr. West still there?
3: Oh, no. He left the school.
0: No one told me. I liked him.
3: Yeah, he left this year.
0: Okay. So who's your new headmaster now?
3: I don't know. His name's...
1: Is he a grumpy old man?
3: Yeah.
1: Every headmaster's grumpy old man, guys. This is how it works. That's the life.
0: But St. John's has got such a nice school ground. Like, your school is definitely one of the most beautiful schools in the country. Should you not ask them to build you guys your own paddle court inside the school?
3: We should. They must take out the tennis court and put something.
1: No, easy now. I'm a tennis fan. I'm a tennis fan, Rehan. We'll build another court for you, okay?
3: Okay.
0: I'm gonna talk to your school teachers and say Rehan would like a paddle court in here.
3: Two paddle courts.
0: Greedy. One for practice and one for matches.
3: Yes.
0: We absolutely get it. And one day you're going to run the Paddle Society of South Africa.
3: Yes.
0: I love it. Rehan, thank you for your time.
3: Thank you so much.
0: Bye, my angel. Stay cool. Look at you dressed so well.
1: He's so cool.
0: We've got more people in here. Get in here.
1: They're not close to as cool as Rehan, but
0: Ever.
1: We'll accept
0: Shame,
1: it.
0: Shame, sadly.
1: We'll accept
0: it's
1: it.
0: It's okay. Not everyone's perfect. Step in here. What's your name, sir?
4: Hi, my name is Mohammed Waze.
0: Mohammed Waze. Okay. And... I'm going to look at them and guess that these are Galan fans.
1: Are you Galan fans?
0: Yeah.
1: You see.
0: Shame. Tapia's now low.
1: Tapia's low. He started very strong when we were asking people around who their favorites are, but now it just seems Galan.
0: Why Galan? Tell us.
4: The way he plays is unbelievable. His shot selection, everything about him.
0: Does he do that thing? Guys, we've got Muhammad. What's your name, sir?
4: My name is Noem Rasul.
0: Naim Rasul.
4: Noem.
1: Noem.
4: Yes.
1: Are you guys brothers?
4: Yes.
1: Okay. Twins. I was going to say that you guys look so similar. Okay. Can you see? He's got a little bit of a beard going. That's why he looks a little bit different from Naim. You see?
0: Okay, wait. I'm breaking my stuff here.
1: You're breaking, you're dropping all your things.
0: I'm just... twins. I see it.
1: Yes.
0: Okay, do you guys both support Galan then?
4: Yes, of course.
0: So it's a family thing.

0: My dad's like, if you want to win again, I can teach you how to win again. We're going to put the phone off. We're going to get that mindset back. Get rid of everything that's happened in the last couple of months. Speak to someone properly. Get your mind right. It's nothing to do with your ability. You're the man.
1: Let's dive into the session with none other than Chad Leclos.
2: WhatsApp Chad to 0840000947 to receive a link to watch or listen to this intimate discussion with Chad Leclos.
3: What are you ranked at? What is your number?
4: We won't lie. Our platonic rating doesn't really reflect our... We play about a 2.2, 2.1. But
3: okay. Well, that's pretty good. That's not beginner stuff. Oh, you're playing for SA under 16?
4: Yes, yes. Last year I was the number 3 ranked in the country.
3: Wow!
5: In your age group or just in general?
4: Age group. I think it was top 70 in the world.
5: Oh, wow! Yes. And you want to take this all the way?
4: Watching these players, I think it'd be a bit hard, but hopefully soon.
5: Because in 2032, I may have my years wrong. The Olympics are going to be in Spain, ne?
4: Yes,
5: in 2032, the Olympics are going to be in Spain, and paddle is a huge sport in Spain, and the country that hosts can add
3: the
5: on.
3: They can add like a sport that they choose. Is that how it works?
5: And right now, the conversation
6: paddle
5: happening
6: is
5: with
6: be
5: this.
6: A sport in the Olympics.
5: The paddle is going to be. Is it official now? Oh,
3: well, come on. So that you guys got like, what is it, 4 years? You got 4 years to sort yourselves out, get into the SA team, become number one in the country, make it to Spain and win a gold medal. This doesn't feel impossible.
4: Doesn't at all.
3: Possible. Right? Okay,
4: definitely
3: there we go. Possible. There we go. We're going to take a photo with you now.
5: Yes.
3: So in 4 years' time, we're going to track you down and ask what's happening, all right?
4: Vamos.
3: Okay, vamos. There we go.
5: Vamos. There we go.

0: It's Beatenberg with Rafaela 947. Blue Control also in the mix. Hit him up in style. And then a little bit of Will Lindley, who'll be headlining Joburg Day, 5th of September. Here he is with Miss Me When You're Gone. Still live from Sunbed Arena. Still knee deep at the Premier Paddle, Pretoria P1.
1: That's exactly what's happening. It's the Arnelia in the Club Weekend Special.
0: You're not confused. You switch the radio on and you're like, isn't this...
1: What's happening?
0: Isn't this the breakfast show?
1: No.
0: It's breakfast somewhere in the world.
1: Exactly.
0: I can tell you that much. And you just heard Arnelia in the Club Weekend Special from the cutest little girls here. One of them is on the microphone. What's your name, my baby?
2: Hi, guys. My name is Nhlamulo and I'm with... Lwazi. My name is Lwazi.
1: Lwazi.
0: You guys behave like you've got a YouTube, TikTok channel. Do you?
2: No, unfortunately, but she has. Lwazi has.
0: Oh, Lwazi, what do you do on your channel?
2: It's like a channel when I was younger, so I used to just post like about my life and challenges and activities that I used to do.
1: Challenges? What challenges do you do?
2: I used to do like
1: dance challenges.
2: No, like activities.
1: Oh,
2: like, on my channel.
0: Like what? Like cooking, baking, making. What
2: no, like you guys... trying sour foods and stuff like that.
1: Sour worms. Okay. Hot chilies, that kind of
0: okay.
1: thing.
0: Okay, you didn't. Uh-huh. What was your name?
2: My name, Lwazi.
0: Lwazi, and which school are you in?
2: I'm in Watercliff Primary.
0: I wasn't. Sorry, I was in Brooklyn. Sorry, you guys were our enemies.
1: It was a competition.
0: Yes.
1: Yes.
0: You guys at the bottom of the hill, ne?
2: Yes.
0: Yes, and we were at the top of the hill. Thank you.
1: Don't pay attention to it, Lwazi. Don't worry about it.
0: We got Anneli squaring up. Are you also in Watercliff?
2: Yes, we're currently in Watercliff Primary School. We're grade 7 seniors of the school.
1: Oh, okay.
0: Do you guys still have a grey and red uniform?
2: Yes.
0: Oh, yes, I remember.
2: The winter uniform.
0: Oh, okay. And then Wicks. Is it Wicks or Whips? The boys' school. There's a boys' school down the road from you guys. They also wear grey, but their grey is weird. It's not like your grey.
2: Yeah, it's not like our grey. I think it's like, what is it called? Watercliff primary school.
0: Yes, Whoops. I remember them.
1: Oh.
0: See, guys, I did grow up in Pretoria.
1: No, I was going to say, are you guys here to watch the paddle today?
2: No.
0: You just had to hang around, eh?
2: Yeah.
0: To cruise
2: we
0: them
2: came all. Here to our friend's birthday party. Her birthday was in June, and we're celebrating today.
0: Okay, so are you inside the Spur?
2: Yes, but now we're currently leaving.
0: Oh, okay. Is the party done now? You have to go home?
2: Yes, unfortunately.
0: Okay, so next year when you see us here, we're here for paddle. Do you know what paddle is?
2: I know it's this other sport where you guys play with something similar to tennis rackets with this other white ball. Yes, I've heard of it before from my tennis teacher, Miss Reddy.
1: Okay. You see tennis players, okay.
0: Yeah, okay, so you're a tennis player.
2: I just entered this.
1: Started this year.
0: I'm a bubbling under tennis player.
1: Okay.
0: What other sport do you play?
2: I do athletics, shot put, long jump, and sprints.
1: Oh, wow.
0: Jeepers. So we're going to see you at the Olympics one day?
2: Yes, for sure.
0: Thank you so much for hanging out with us. Tell your friend we say happy birthday, ne?
2: Yes.
0: Thank you, Lwazi. Thank you, Ria.
2: Shout out to Cootie.
0: Shout out, Cootie. Shout out,
1: Cootie.
0: Is that her birthday?
2: Yes, the birthday girl.
0: Oh, okay, shout out, Cootie. Happy birthday, Beyonce.
2: Hey, Beyonce. Happy birthday, Beyonce.
0: Beyonce.
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0: Liva Hexi.
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0: 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I am talking Zinqumalo, Mikasa, Kabza De Small, Sun El Musician, Lockenville, Lord Cares, Kaspar Nyovest, Will Lindley, DJ Zintle. Morda is bringing out the entire Soweto Gospel Choir. 947 Joburg Day, Saturday the 5th of September. 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
3: Up the creek without a paddle? 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

Took a pill in Ibiza to show Avicii I was cool. And when I finally got sober, felt 10 years older, but giddy with some.

0: This is my partner with I Took a Pill in Ibiza. We just ate a steak in Pretoria, actually.
1: Well, I was about to say. So, I mean, this has very much been like Anelia in the club in the morning because we spent 2 hours snacking on some of the delicious treats you could find here at Sunbed Arena, by the way.
0: Make sure you step into, is it called Moonshine?
1: Moonshine is the restaurant, and we didn't know this, but they make the meanest T-bone steak. It's was recommended by the team here, where I feel they've been, because they've been here all week, right? Mm. Mo's been broadcasting
0: So they know the ins and the outs.
1: No, they know the ins and the outs. There are still tickets available, by the way, for the Premier Paddle Pretoria P1.
0: I really think that, okay, naturally today is coming to a wrap up. Things are going to end this side at about 8 p.m. But trust me, you want to be part and parcel of the atmosphere tomorrow. It is going to be insane what's going to happen tomorrow.
1: It's spectacular inside the arena. All the fans ready to watch their favorites play. We've got two massive players stepping onto court, the world's best this afternoon.
0: So Galan going against Tapia. It's a Tapia with Coelho, Galan and Giagotto. And everybody is saying it's Galan's day here. Everybody's calling it Galan's day, but we don't know, hey?
1: Well, I wouldn't say that. I think it's been a little bit half-half in terms of the fans
0: Frankie,
1: walking through.
0: Frankie, be a real auditor.
1: Fine.
0: Be a financial services provider, my friend.
1: If we had to run the numbers, yeah. I suppose maybe Galan would come out top, right?
0: But even now, the game that's currently on, semifinal, the second semifinal for the women. Remember I was telling you about our Kruger National Park, Dolly Salazar?
1: How's she doing?
0: She is retiring at the end of this year. So there's like this concerted effort and feel where everyone wants her to take like a few more titles before she, you know, she calls it quits.
1: What's the score at the moment?
0: Oh, she's losing one set down, and the deciding set, Trier and Bria are up 4-0.
1: Oh, tough one. Tough one. Four love up in the second. That's a tough score to come back
0: it's
1: from.
0: It's wild for me that she's retiring. How long has Paddle been around?
1: Like, 5-6 years.
0: Do you know what I'm saying? Like, wait.
1: No. You can see, I can see a few gents walking past you that look like they play paddle. And if you're above your 40s, ask them about what retirement looks like in paddle. Those ankles and knees.
0: When you leave with your knees, it's a good day at the office.
1: It's going to be a tough one, exactly.
0: Listen, absolutely amazing things happening here in Pretoria. Premier Paddle Pretoria P1. Like I say, tomorrow is the day to catch. The tickets available at primemediaplus.com. And then tomorrow, what we're going to do, Frankie, for the weekend special,
1: yes,
0: is we're going to have like a bit of a... Is it a crash course so that we can bring as many people up to speed as to the game of paddle, how it's played, and who to look out for?
1: That's it.
0: If you want to sound like you know what you're talking about when it comes to paddle at a dinner party, tomorrow between 2 and 4, we're your people.
1: We're going to give you a crash course quickly on how paddle works tomorrow afternoon.
0: And some people made their way around here and walked away with Tyler tickets. Some guy walked away with 4 tickets for tomorrow. We are the lucky birds.
1: I'm going to say we'll make sure that we pack a bag full of stuff from 947 we could give you. Because Joburg Day is just around the corner.
0: Yes,
1: right? We got a few weeks till Joburg Day.
0: Yeah, but you have to come down to Sunbed Arena to win those tickets.
1: You'll have to come and say hi.
0: Yeah, okay. Okay, so that's it from how? I was trying to say that's it from us. And then I wanted to say that we're giving over to Mamo How.
1: Okay.
0: And then I said, that's it from how.
1: Mamo How is next.
0: Mamo How is taking you to 6 o'clock. Enjoy her. Bye.
2: 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Not this weekend. It's Anelli and Frankie, live from Premier Paddle, P1 Pretoria.
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14: We're going to chat a little bit about names, where our parents decide to give us names and we're just like, why would you do that to me? 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

0: Oh man, this song just always gives me that boost that I need. I hope it did the same for you. The Imagine Dragons, it's Follow You here on 947. Also played you the sounds of Bruno Mars with I Just Might. And that kicks off the show for us. It's 947 Weekends with me, Mamu Hao. Happy Saturday to you. Happy, happy weekend as well. You, of course, just been hanging out with Anele and Frankie. They were giving you this special edition of Anele and the Club because at 947, we are live from the Premier Paddle P1 Pretoria. We're serving up some world-class paddle. And trust me, I mean, I'm just looking around, you know, at the crowd and everyone just milling about in between the games. This is not just a sporting event, right? It is a full day out, a full family day out. You bring the kids, bring your friends, whether you are a sports fanatic or even just looking for something fun to do with friends and family this week. This is definitely where you want to be. We're at the Sunbet Arena Times Square in Pretoria. And of course, we'll be here until the end with the finals looming tomorrow. There are still tickets available, so make sure that you get down here and don't miss all of the action. I'd love to know what you're getting up to. Hit me up on 066-381-8609. I've got some pitch side with Tato coming up for you in the next 10 for all things sport for your weekend. And I come bearing gifts, my darling. Yes, it is a winning weekend with Monte Casino. You know, usually on weekends we hang out together at Monte Casino. So we are giving you the chance to win yourself 4 tickets to experience the breathtaking Cape Ballet Africa production of Swan Lake. It's happening at the Teatro at Monte Casino next week. Sunday. All right. So if you want to get your hands on those tickets, make sure that you stay close and don't miss it. I have some Gracie Abrams coming up for you with That's So True and some Jade up next here on 947. Stay close.
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0: My dad's like, if you want to win again, I can teach you how to win again. We're going to put the phone off. We're going to get that mindset back. Get rid of everything that's happened in the last couple of months. Speak to someone properly. Get your mind right. It's nothing to do with your ability. You're the man.
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0: This is what a weekend sounds like on 947, courtesy of Timo ODV and Aiden K, Freed from Desire. Hope you enjoyed that one. It's 947 Weekends with me, Mamuha. We are serving you some world-class paddle today. And of course, Joburg's best music, as we always do. We are live from the Premier Paddle P1 in Pretoria, the Sunbet Arena. I mean, the energy is just still so electric, especially as we head into the big final. Ooh, oh my goodness. But as you know, every weekend we put sport in the spotlight in pitch side with Tato. So I'm going to bring him in just to give us a sense of some of the biggest stories in sport happening right now. Let's jump in.
1: From the pitch to the court and everything in between, this is Pitch Side with Tato.
0: Tato, how's it going?
2: Well, hello, Miss Paddle, you.
0: Yes, yes, we're all about the paddle the entire week. I mean, I am just so in awe at what I am seeing, and I really think it just stamps that, you know, we are capable of hosting world-class events here in South Africa. It's just, it gives me goosebumps, man.
2: Absolutely. I mean, I got to spend some time with Zweli there on Thursday, if I'm not mistaken. It looks absolutely phenomenal. The fan village looks great. And look at you, fancy, getting the big dogs of Anele and the club to come spend time with you. It's a big thing there, front bed. I feel I'm suffering from FOMO.
0: No, 100%. You should be here, Tato. It's, I mean, everyone is here. Pretoria is absolutely buzzing. So if you're not here, I don't know what to tell you. But of course, we do still have a whole lot happening in the world of sports. Yes, give us the 411, my friend.
2: Let's start at Glasgow. Team South Africa flying that flag high as far as the 2026 Commonwealth Games are concerned. Just over 2 hours ago, if I'm not mistaken, Zaki Tinene added another medal to the collection for South Africa. This in the men's 400 meter. He won bronze, right? So now this takes South Africa's tally of medals at the Commonwealth Games to 26. 7 gold, 9 silver, and a whopping 10 bronze, my friend.
0: Sure, that's amazing. Wow, huge congratulations to the team. I must be honest, though. You know, I'm always about, you know, backing our national teams, whatever it is that we're doing. But, you know, every 4 years, everyone suddenly just becomes, pardon me, an expert in sports that they have just never watched before. Why should we actually care about the Commonwealth Games in particular? What is it about?
2: And you know, Mamuha, it's simple. It's because of the fact that it comes around every 4 years. Think about it. When you watch all of that is the Commonwealth Games, you are looking at it and you're watching the lawn bowls, you're watching squash, you're watching so many other sports that you won't necessarily see on your screens every other day. And we are getting about 70 nations that come together in one, and we compete to become the best of the best. And look, let's be fair, when you think about a sport like gymnastics, even athletics sometimes, you only get but a few world stages to shine. And the Commonwealth Games is one of those. This is where stars are made. This is where the endorsement deals come along for athletes like Joakani Zimbini, Zaki Tinene, you know. And also, shout out to Charles Claus. He became the most decorated South African athlete of all time.
0: Yes. Oh, my goodness. You see, I just always, anything, you know, whatever South Africa is doing, no DNA, just RSA. And we're always just, you know, taking the medals and flying our flag so high. But all right, I'm absolutely convinced now about the Commonwealth Games. Green and gold, we are watching. And I think, you know, it's just such a great opportunity, as you say, for the lesser known and you know, sports that don't really have that many platforms to be showcased. Let's bring it back home now, because I know football fans have been counting down.
2: If you know, you know. If you are a local football lover, and I'm not talking about those football fans who say South African football is just too slow for me. I only watch the Premier League, hey, Brad. Like, I just can't with local football. I am looking for the local football lovers, the patriotic lovers that know that this year marks the 30th edition since the start of the PSL. Now, we've had many sponsors come along. We've had APSA at some point. Right now, it is the Betway Premiership that is underway. Oh, it is big. Orlando Pirates live right now, leading in their game against Milford FC. If you know, Mamuha, Milford FC, my friends, are brand new.
0: I don't know.
2: the top flight football. So they are a new team in the Betway Premiership. So they're up against Orlando Pirates right now. Chippa United and Stellenbosch also in action at the Sugar Ray Kulu Stadium, if I'm not mistaken. And then the Kings Relatini Stadium over in KZN has Abafana Westende, that's Golden Arrows, with AmaZulu as well. So we are back. The prize for local football is right here. Orlando Pirates looking to defend their championship. I'm excited. Can you tell?
0: Oh, absolutely. I mean, it's definitely palpable. Tell me, that Milford FC, I mean, thank goodness they're on you, because I was like, wait, is this another team that I just don't know? Where are they from? So, what is their story?
2: National First Division. They were playing in the National First Division. I think it was under the Mutipe Foundation, if I'm not mistaken. They actually won the relegation playoffs to get that promotion to the PSL. The team that won the National First Division, that's Kruger United. They are also new in the Betway Premiership, but they come up against Kaizer Chiefs at 8 p.m. tonight.
0: Shoo. Oh, my goodness.
2: So it must tell you,
0: so
2: brand new teams.
0: A big one. Brand new teams. This is very exciting. I mean, because the Betway Premiership, I mean, this is our top division,
2: yes,
0: right, in terms of domestic football.
2: Mm-hmm. It is. You know, and Mama How, this is where we talk and where we get tested as far as who do we have that are the best of the best. The goal that was scored for Orlando Pirates came courtesy of Oswin Apollos. That, my friend, that's the man that was crowned midfielder of the season last year, simply because we got to see him play. And that's the difference between the domestic football, right, and any other tournament, is that domestic means we get to see these players week in, week out, try to fight to become better players, and once again get those contracts overseas, like your Relebogile Mokoena was able to get. So it's all of that. It's just proving how good of a footballer you can be on a consistent level, where you get tested at the highest level with the best of the best in South Africa.
0: Oh, beautiful. And I'm definitely also here for the rivalries. I mean, we've got some of the biggest rivalries.
2: 16 clubs, my friend.
0: Hey. Oh, my goodness. But before we wrap up, we've got to send some love to Banyana. They have just been...
2: I mean, $2 million, that's what we're chasing. No shame. Let's be honest. They've been struggling in the start of the Women's Africa Cup of Nations. I mean, Mama, how you look at it now, it's a whopping 33 million rand. That's about $2 million that Patrice Motsepe has said, as the CAF president, is increasing for the prize of becoming champions for women's football in this country. Banyana started off very, very terribly. It was the worst start possible. 2-1 defeat to Tanzania. However, the champions, because they are our champions, they came back. Cote d'Ivoire, it was a 2-0 draw. So
0: yes,
2: they're still a fight. Do you get what I mean? It was a game of two halves yesterday. So
0: We're still in it.
2: Absolutely. On Tuesday, it's Burkina Faso, and we are going to have to see just what Desiree Ellis's side are able to do as far as this tournament is concerned. We want to at least make it to the knockout stages, just to give hope that, you know, we are the nation that we say we are as far as football is concerned. I think we have amazing players in that Banyana squad that are also very, very strong. I just think right now the competition is high. Nigeria, who are the defending champions, are in action tonight at 10 p.m. So they want this just as bad. So right now it's about Banyana getting to the level that we can trust, and that's good.
0: Oh my goodness. Well, as for me, I am backing the girls all the way. I think we definitely have to. Let's back Banyana. Let's go. And they are going to just fly off like very high. I have a good feeling about this. I mean, even Bafana, you know, we've had some slow starts before and we've turned it around. So I'm in it to win it. Let's continue to back them. Tato, thank you so much. We'll catch up with you again next weekend for another episode of Pitch Side.
2: Dunko.
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0: 0891947. Getting a lot of love on the WhatsApp line. Joseph Simongi even just sending a photo saying he's absolutely loving it. Listen, that is what we're all about, all right? We are serving you some world-class paddle coming to you live from the Premier Paddle P1 in Pretoria. And of course, all the best music here on 947. You're hanging out with me, Mamuhao. And it is also a winning weekend here with Monte Casino and a 947. 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And I did tell you that I have come bearing gifts for you today. Four tickets to the incredible Cape Ballet Africa production of Swan Lake. It's happening at the Teatro at Monte Casino next week, Sunday. I've got four tickets with your name on them. I'll tell you how you can get your hands on them in the next 15 minutes. All right, we're heading into our next hour together. And of course, I'm going to continue bringing you your favorite tunes. Some Jason Derulo in the mix, Eric Pritz. I've got some Alex Warren as well. Keep the messages coming on 066-3818-609. We're hanging together until 6 p.m.
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Goldfish, Nate Heidfeld, Silver, Forever Free here on 947. It's 947 Weekends with me, Mamuha. We are still live at the Sunvet Arena in Pretoria. It is a Premier Paddle Pretoria P1 tournament. And listen, the action still continues. A brand new game actually just kicked off. I'll keep you updated with all of the action that's going down here, of course. And play your favorite tunes as we head into your Saturday night. Disco Lines and Tinashe with No Broke Boys. And we're going to kick things off with some David Guetta and One Republic. I Don't Wanna Wait. I also did tell you those 4 tickets to go and watch Swan Lake at Monty next week could be yours. Don't miss out. Here's David Guetta. Let's make

One, it's 947 Weekends with me, Mamu Hao, and that's exactly what I'm here for, to take you dancing all the way till 6 p.m. If you've just tuned in, happy Saturday. So good to be with you. We are, of course, still coming to you live from the Sunbet Arena in Pretoria. It is a Premier Padel Pretoria P1. You can actually watch the games live via Red Bull TV and just check out all that's happening. Check out South African Premier Padel as well online if you are not able to be here today. And they also have the live scores and results on the official Premier Padel app, both on iOS and Android. But as I said to you before as well, there are still some tickets available. We're heading into the finals tomorrow. Tomorrow is the last day and it is going to be huge. All right. I don't want you to miss out. So make sure that you get here, get your tickets, and come and enjoy the action with us. Now, I did also tell you, of course, usually you and I hang out at Monte Casino, and it is still a winning weekend with Monte Casino, even though I'm not physically there right now. We are giving you the chance to win yourself some tickets, all right? Picture this.

three of your loved ones are at the Teatro, experiencing the Cape Ballet Africa's production of Swan Lake. Getting to experience this live with this incredible score and having this world-class experience. Ah, beautiful. All right, so I've got four tickets for you to experience it. Swan Lake at the Teatro at Monte Cassino next week, Sunday. All right, now all you need to do is send me a voice note. Tell me, what do you love about Monte Cassino? And I could be calling you back. You can send me a voice note to 066-3818-609. Perhaps you've actually never watched a ballet production, so this could be the best opportunity for you to catch your very first one. It's absolutely incredible. And all you got to do is send me that voice note. What do you love about Monte Cassino? Is it the food? Is it the experiences? Is it perhaps the Teatro itself? Whatever it is, I'd love to know about it. And if you have the Tsoho Rewards app, you didn't hear it from me, but that might work in your favor. All right, so send your voice note to 066-3818-609, and that could be making you a winner in the next 15. In the meantime, here's Doja Cat. This one's called Jealous Type. Ooh, that music, man.

0: 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I love 947 because of variety. You know, it's happening.
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0: My dad's like, if you want to win again, I can teach you how to win again. We're going to put the phone off. We're going to get that mindset back. Get rid of everything that's happened in the last couple of months. Speak to someone properly. Get your mind right. It's nothing to do with your ability. You're the man.
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0: man, I love this song, but I will leave it to Alexis Jordan. It's called Happiness here on 947. It's 947 Weekends with me, Mamo Hao, and it is also a winning weekend with Monte Casino, and we're giving you the chance to win 4 tickets to experience the breathtaking Cape Ballet Africa production of Swan Lake. It's happening at the Teatro next week, Sunday, and I told you that to get your hands on these tickets, you needed to send me a voice note telling me what you love about Monte Casino, and to get your chance to win those tickets. 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That is from the 7th of August. And I just played you a little clip, in fact, of the Swan Lake theme, Tchaikovsky's iconic score. I mean, it's absolutely incredible. And it brings together some exquisite choreography, stunning costumes, unforgettable storytelling. And it's a timeless tale of love, magic, and sacrifice. 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And hey, you really do love Monte Casino. These are some of the voice notes coming in on the WhatsApp line.
1: Hello, my name is Norm. I love everything about Monte Casino. It's very nice to accommodate everyone, and everybody's welcome to enter the casino and do your gambling or the play side of the kids. And yeah, so that's what I can say, that I really love Monte Casino, and it's in a nice road where everyone is accommodated. Really appreciate it. Thank you. Bye.
0: Love the one from Norm and this one from Michelle.
2: Oh my gosh. Please. I need those 4 tickets. I just love Monte Casino. The restaurants mainly. Love going there to mostly with the kids, but definitely some Italian cuisine is what I normally go for. Oh my gosh, love it, and obviously all the productions that do happen at the Teatro.
0: Yep, me too. Last one in from Karabo.
3: What I love about Monte Casino is that it's alive day and night. I enjoy the music and the ambience, and most of all, I enjoy that you can do so much, such as bird watching. The food is always amazing, and I also love the Teatro.
0: Oh man, so beautiful. Thank you so much for those voice notes. And yes, as you can hear, I mean, there's just so much to do at Monte Casino, and it's just such a great joy for me as well to hang out with you there every single weekend. But of course, it was fastest fingers first, because as you can hear, the Monte energy is just super big here on 947. On the line, is it Bryce?
4: Yes, it is.
0: Ah, hi Bryce, how you doing?
4: Good. I think I've just had such a crazy week and such a crazy year so far. So I thought, you know what, I'm just finishing off work at the moment, and I'm like, well, what are the odds? Let's just send a voice note, because, I mean, Monte is such a vibe on its own.
0: Beautiful. And look where we are now. When you say you've had a crazy weekend and a crazy year, what exactly are you referring to, Bryce?
4: It's a bit of a touchy emotional subject for me, but I'm just trying to get my business off the ground, and I feel like I don't want to bring religious onto this, just like the devil just tries to block me every step of the way, and just some days it just gets me down, and I haven't had a break. It's just, like,
0: yeah, so it's, oh Bryce, so it's been a bit of a challenging time for you. Bryce, are you still there?
4: Yeah, I'm still here.
0: All right. So I can hear you are definitely going through a challenging time. And I think, you know, sometimes we do go through these obstacles, and especially when you're trying to start something and get something off the ground. But I really want to encourage you not to give up, and you are going to make it. Keep going. All right. Please do keep going. It's going to happen to you. You just need to keep trying. And I'm sending you a huge, huge hug through the radio. Thanks. And hopefully this experience will also just spark a little bit more of your joy, because Bryce, you've won yourself those 4 tickets to experience Cape Ballet Africa's production of Swan Lake.
4: Can I just say, it's been like something like this has been on my mind for a very long time. I really wanted to just go watch something like this. So the fact that this has come,
0: yeah,
4: like, you have made my weekend.
0: Oh, my goodness, Bryce. Oh, it's such a pleasure. You've made my weekend as well. And
4: thank you so much.
0: I'm just so happy that you can have just a little bit of a break and have a good experience and then get back on that horse. Now, I do have another important question to ask you, though, Bryce. Do you have the Tsuho Rewards app?
4: I do, yes.
0: You do? Well, Bryce, I'm going to make your weekend even better. I'm going to throw in a 1,000 rand meal voucher to spend at one of the restaurants at Monte Casino.
4: Gosh.
0: Oh, Bryce. How are you feeling?
4: Well, I already know who I'm going to be baking with, and I can't wait to sell them because, like, I've just, like I said, I just wanted, like, a time away and just to... I just need a break.
0: Yeah. I'm so happy for you, Bryce. And please do take this opportunity to take that break. We're so happy to be part of it as 947 and, of course, the Monte Casino team. It is a Tsuhosan destination, and entertaining is what they do, and even giving you that little break that you need. And I hope that it really does help and you just continue to hold on to the joy and supporting you all the way. All right, Bryce?
4: 100%. Have a good one.
0: Awesome, man. Have an awesome rest of your weekend. And just like Bryce, you can also get your hands on some lovely goodies courtesy of 947 and Monte Casino. So make sure that you stay listening throughout the weekends so you don't miss out on any of the Monte Casino winning weekends. You're still hanging out with me, Mamuha, until 6 p.m. Alex Warren's Fever Dream is up next.
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0: And before we head... 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

Now, this is definitely the kind of energy that we need going into your Saturday night. And as you know, of course, as we do every Saturday night, you get to be the DJ. You didn't think I was going to leave without playing you your weekend starter, did you? Your choice. What is that one song that's really going to kick off your Saturday night, give you the boost you need, get you dancing, bring you the vibe? What is that one song? Send it through onto the WhatsApp line on 066-3818-609. And I could be playing you your song up next. In the meantime, here's Tate McRae with Tit for Tat. It's 947 Weekends with Mamohau.

It's real love here on 947, bringing us into your weekend start. I got this message in saying, hi, this is DJ Mbali checking in from Centurion. I love that. You are the DJ. I love how she is even referring to herself as DJ Mbali. Yes, she says, hi, Mamuha, I'm loving the music and I'm very ready for some warmer nights and warmer weather. Please play Calvin Harris with Summer. And you know what? I absolutely agree with her. But in the meantime, we do have the music and we can use that just to warm ourselves up a bit. All right. So let's have a bit of a dance break with some Calvin Harris. It's your weekend starter on 947. Turn it up. When I'm in-

0: It's Calvin Harris with Summer here on 947. Hope you enjoyed that one. That is your weekend starter chosen by Mbali in Centurion tonight. And of course, the party continues here on 947 all the way until 9 p.m. with the maestro of the beats. Listen, you are still in for some fire music all the way. Chris Beats, he is going to be keeping you company. So make sure to stay locked here on 947. Send him some love on the WhatsApp line on 066-3818-609. From me, Mamu Hao, thank you so, so much for hanging out with me. Of course, we are still live from the Premier Paddle Pretoria P1. We are live again tomorrow. Anela and Frankie will also be broadcasting live again with the weekend special from 2 to 4 p.m. So make sure not to miss it. Do come by, come and stop by and say hi and just soak up all of the excitement and all of the paddle action. Tomorrow is the very last day and I don't want you to miss out. So make sure that you secure your tickets now. There are still some tickets left. You can check out our website. It's primediaplus.com. From me and the entire team, have yourself a fantastic rest of your Saturday night. And I'm sending you so much love. Keep safe and keep making good things happen. Cheers.
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graduated.

0: And just like the song says, keep the fire burning. That's exactly what we're going to be doing. Some Beverly Knight would keep the fire burning. It is the 947 block party. And we intend on doing that all the way until 9 p.m. Coming to you live from an ever so busy and just an amazing Monte Casino tonight. It seems like such a vibe. I think there's an incredible show out here. So many wonderful people. So if you're in and around the area and you're looking just for an easy vibe, or whatever vibe you're actually looking for, Monte Casino has it all, from restaurants to a bit of a dance. If you want to have a dance, maybe you just want to have a coffee and a walk around. Everything right here. But don't stress if you can't make it here. We bring in the tunes to wherever you are. Maybe you have friends out of town and you're like, how are we going to get this party to them? It's easy. Just tell them to stream via the Prime Media Plus app, which is primemediaplus.com. Loads of heat tonight, as always. Bazzy's in the building a little bit later on. That's just after 7 p.m. DJ Devon back with more fire after 8 p.m. And loads of heat in between. But I'd love to hear from you. The WhatsApp line, 066-38-18609.
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0: My dad's like, if you want to win again, I can teach you how to win again. We're going to put the phone off. We're going to get that mindset back. Get rid of everything that's happened in the last couple of months. Speak to someone properly. Get your mind right. It's nothing to do with your ability. You're the man.
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0: Our very own Grammy Award winning Zakes Bantwini on this one. And this just makes me feel more in the mood. After I heard, someone told me earlier, it's like, hey, my guy, winter's over now. We're in August. It's summer now. Summer's like, yeah. Don't worry about spring. It's all summer. And I was like, is winter really over? Is the cold done? Are we done with it? Because today was kind of hot also. Like right now, even though I'm in the studio, I'm wearing a t-shirt with the hopes that maybe winter's gone, right? And that song just gave me that feeling, like, winter's done. If you just joined us, welcome to it. It is the 947 Block Party, coming to you live from Monte Casino, the beautiful Monte Casino. And just a quick one. Earlier when I was mentioning all the amazing things at Monte Casino, there is more. 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Or maybe just a catch up with friends. 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Loads of heat still on the way. We've got Bazzi in the cut coming through just after 7 p.m. But I'd love to hear from you on the WhatsApp line 066-3818-609.
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1: 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And

0: sounds of Neo on this one, as well as Plies. It is the 947 Block Party. And in case you're wondering, Neo is going to be in the country later on this year. I think it is in December. Oh, wow. One of my favorite artists, hey. Hit maker after hit. He made hits after hits. Superstar hit maker, Neo on this one, taking us back. But let's hear from you.
1: Mr. Beat, Chris Beat, the Beat Master. I just want to say, Premier Plus on Chrome is number one. Let's go!
0: Oh, Mr. T.T. Thomas in the building. And every time I think about him, or rather hear him, I think about 947 Joburg Day, which is on the 5th of September, Crocodile Creek Polo Club. All the info you need and more on PrimeMediaPlus.com. 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Oh, wow. You've got to get those tickets. 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All the ticket info is there. Parking situations, how to enter, the lineup. It's going to be an amazing day out. You don't want to miss out on that. And we've got Bazzy in the building. He's coming through just after 7 p.m. But in the meantime, I got a message coming through from Nonkosi, checking in all the way from Berea. Says she's loving it. Relaxing time at home, listening to the 947 Block Party. We also have Mr. Malusi in the building. He says he wants one of these. Indeed. Keep them coming.
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0: Absolutely love this one. Maroon 5, Adam Levine, such a talented superstar on this one. What Lovers Do featuring SZA. It is a 947 Block Party coming to you live from the beautiful Monte Casino. Message coming through all the way from Potch. Mark says, keep it coming. We're loving it out here. Having a braai at home with some friends, listening to the 947 Block Party. Shout out to Mr. Beats. Got another message coming through from Sam. Says, it is a girls' night in. Can't wait to hear Bazzy. And you don't have to wait much longer. Bazzy's in the mix up next. Who else has landed in the streets of the 947 Block Party?
1: Hey, how's it, my brother? I just want to say thanks for playing nice music. I'm listening from Val, representing 016. My name is Paris the Celebrity.
0: Oh, the famous Paris the Celebrity. I heard all about you, my brother. I remember listening to Mama House show last week, and I was like, Paris the Celebrity, I remember him. He used to be on the 947 Block Party. We got the Val in the building. 016, turn it up. Bazzy in the mix.
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0: does it once again. He did it last night with something classic, tonight with something fresh. His name is Bazzy across all social platforms at Bazzy SA. Every weekend, right here on the 947 Block Party. If you just joined us, welcome to it. Coming to you live from the beautiful Monte Casino. Such a vibe out here. And I'm having a vibe right here with you on the 947 Block Party. Got a message coming through from young Tristan, checking in all the way from Ennerdale. He's loving it. He always comes through, spreads love on the 947 Block Party. And right back at you, young king. Got another message coming through from Sakila and Jackson, all the way from Norwood. This is Keep It Coming. We're loving it out here. And Chris, you're right. It is summer right now.
1: Yo, what's happening? Chris Beach. The official party starter and his beautiful wife, Legia Bianca Lee, has entered the building, yo.

0: Anyway, Chris Beach, he does banana time, baby. And first time brothers, don't forget, I forgot about Jolie as well. What's happening?
1: Evening, Chris. We are with Zoe, busy partying. I told you the party vibes are still happening, Chris. Yes, and my son Shaquille, the birthday boy, says thank you for Color of Love. It's his favorite, favorite song. Yes, Chris, we are just celebrating and gonna sing and have some cake. We'll send some your way, Chris. You know how it's vibing with the sisters, Chris. Partying as always. Thanks to the family.
2: The city sounds alive and awake. So many celebrations happening out there with Shauna and family. And of course, the official party starter, bringing the big vibes, big energy to the 947 block party. But keep it coming. I'd love to hear from you. Where are you tuning in from? Are you celebrating something? I'd love to hear all about it. 066-3818-609.
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0: you back. The sounds of the game, 50 Cent, Hate It or Love It. It would be so amazing if those two could collaborate again. Imagine coming through with a nostalgic album, 50 Cent, The Game. Wow, wow, what an era of music. It is a 947 block party, and we welcome DJ Devin to the decks. He's coming through just after 8 p.m. So up next, we're going to warm things up, just turn it up a notch. But let's hear from you. Where are you tuning in from? How are you spending this evening?
1: Hi, Chris Beats. It's your favorite Mr. D delivery girl. Boosie on work mode. Yes, it's fine. I miss Monty. Everybody at Monty, hello.
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0: own Grammy Award winning mega star. Wow, Tyler, right from Eden Vale. Wow. Truth or dare, she did it. Amazing, amazing. Right, you're on the 947 Block Party. Loads of heat still on the way. And as promised, DJ Devon is in the cut up next. But I just had that moment where I thought about Tyler. And I'm like, wow. Look how her life changed within a couple of months and then a couple of years. And now she is in the history books, still making major waves at a very young, tender age and representing SA. Simply amazing. Got a message coming through from Natalie, loving the vibes, checking in from the north. We got one from Ryan and Trevor, says we're on the road tonight, Mr. Beats. Keep them coming. Keep dropping them bombs. Indeed we will, especially with DJ Devon up next. Turn it up, turn it loud.
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0: Week after week, he comes through with straight up heat. His name is DJ Devon. Be sure to check him across all social platforms at DJ Devon SA, or just tune in every weekend to the 947 Block Party just after 8 p.m. on a Saturday. Straight up fire. If you just join us, it is the 947 Block Party coming to you live from Monte Casino. We're taking this one all the way until 9 p.m. So you got to turn it up, turn it loud. It's the home stretch.
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2: If my voice had you excited for heart pumping, adrenaline rushing action repeat of Anaconda on a Friday night, but you had no business watching because the movie was 16 SNLV. 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A beer brewed for AMA 1K. Hansa Pilsner. Not for persons under the age of 30.
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0: My dad's like, if you want to win again, I can teach you how to win again. We're going to put the phone off. We're going to get that mindset back. Get rid of everything that's happened in the last couple of months. Speak to someone properly. Get your mind right. It's nothing to do with your ability. You're the man.
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0: this party show in the city. As always, I'm super grateful and blessed that I get a hangout with you in your cars, your homes, your workspaces, around your friends and your family. We do this all over again next week. Have yourself a safe and a blessed week ahead. And the party continues up next with Block Party Part 2. From myself, Chris Pete, so wish you peace, love, and the beats go on.
1: Let me say something. Maybe not today, maybe not tomorrow, and maybe not the next month. But only one thing is true. I will be champion one day. I promise.

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1: If my voice had you excited for heart pumping, adrenaline rushing action repeat of Anaconda on a Friday night, but you had no business watching because the movie was 16 SNLV. Then this is the beer for you. A beer brewed for AMA 1K. Hansa Pilsner. 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
4: 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Let's go.

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0: My dad's like, if you want to win again, I can teach you how to win again. We're going to put the phone off. We're going to get that mindset back. Get rid of everything that's happened in the last couple of months. Speak to someone properly. Get your mind right. It's nothing to do with your ability. You're the man.
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0: My dad's like, if you want to win again, I can teach you how to win again. We're going to put the phone off. We're going to get that mindset back. Get rid of everything that's happened in the last couple of months. Speak to someone properly. Get your mind right. It's nothing to do with your ability. You're the man.
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1: Ask me what I did with my life. 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If I lose my fame and fortune,
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1: As long

Cheat codes on 947. This one is Towers. I heard it. That had a banger, a classic coming through from Usher. That one is Burn. It's Tamila on 947. Good morning. I'm keeping you company all the way until 4 a.m. A happy weekend. A happy Sunday to you. It's 066-381-8609. Let me know how you are getting your Sunday started. So much was happening yesterday in the city of Johannesburg, and I'm here to chat to you about it all. If you were out in Pretoria celebrating South Africa's Premier Paddle P1 tournament, which made a stop at the Sunbet Arena, I'm going to be letting you in on it because it's happening again today. And today is the big finale. All your faves have made it. Have your faves maybe made it? Because, you know, I'm new to pedal, but I won't lie, I think this is the community I'm supposed to be a part of. And since we are still in the weekend, what is the weekend without a soundtrack? Getting ready to plug you with some brand new music to add onto your playlist. Whether it's local, whether it's international, worry not, I've got you covered in the mix. I've got new music from Ariana Grande. I've got some Casper and Shabuzi in the mix. On my playlist, music on the way from Imagine Dragons. I've got Siam, Sienna Sparrow and Outkast. But before we get there, let's go right in with Cyril. This one is Stumbling In. It's Tabile on 947. Good morning.

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It's a classic coming through from Outkast. That one is Miss Jackson. Ahead of that, had some Sienna Sparrow. If you know me, you know how much I love this young lady. That one is titled Great Expectation. And boy, do I have the expectation that this Sunday is going to be explosive. And that's why I'm going to be giving you a list of some things that you can get up to amplify the rest of the weekend. I don't want those Monday blues kicking in early. We still have a long couple of hours to just enjoy and relax and just unwind into the Sunday. I played you Outkast, Miss Jackson, and it's so dope that that classic has inspired so many songs. And when I was on my way here, a DJ Khaled song came on, and as it was playing, I was like, hang on. I think I know this song. And it wasn't until I went on and I was playing this one and I was like, whoa, this is Just Us, SZA, Kendrick Lamar, and DJ Khaled.

0: Miss Jackson dropped back in 2000, and it's one of those songs that stood the test of time because we still are playing it even today. In fact, nearly two decades later, it's iconic, the production out of this world, and I think we can all agree that that is one of the best hip-hop beats to ever exist in history. And then, obviously, DJ Khaled came around and he sampled it with SZA and Kendrick Lamar appearing in the music video, proof that great music never really gets old. It just keeps recycling into new generations. 066-381-8609. Joburg, I want to find out where you are and what it is that you're up to right now. I'm at work. I'm pushing the early morning shift. What about you? Maybe you're out and about in the streets. Have you found your people? Have you found your next ride to your next party? Please let me in because I am very nosy. Music on the way from Olivia Dean. I've also got some Jesse Clegg and some Teddy Swims on the way. Sabile on 947. Good morning.
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1: Dancing your body, I'm grabbing your ass, enjoying the moment, cause life moved too fast. I'm looking forward, ignoring the past. These are the times that we'll laugh looking back. I'm getting lucky like coins in a well. Goodbye to my

0: My dad's like, if you want to win again, I can teach you how to win again. We're going to put the phone off. We're going to get that mindset back. Get rid of everything that's happened in the last couple of months. Speak to someone properly. Get your mind right. It's nothing to do with your ability. You're the man.
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0: It's Teddy Swims on 947. This is a former number one. It's Mr. Know It All. Ahead of that, had some local music coming through from Jesse Clegg. This one is Use Me. It's Sammy Law on 947. And you know what, Joburg? Use me as you shoot into what the rest of the weekend is going to be. Keep letting me in on what you are up to right now. Time just gone, 41 minutes after midnight. It is the 2nd of August. What are you up to?
1: Good morning, we're on for 7. Good morning, good morning, good morning. Hey, enjoying the music. You guys are playing, enjoying it all the way. Thank you so, so, so much. You guys are awesome, you guys are awesome. Thank you very, very much, 9 for 7. Keep it up, keep it up, keep it up.
0: No, Daniel, you keep it up. It sounds like it's a busy early morning. If you're like Daniel, you're out in the streets, maybe you're a police officer, a paramedic, an ER emergency services responder, please be safe on the roads. We see all the work that you do for us. We just absolutely love it. I think those are truly some of our greatest heroes. And if you think about it right now, some of the people who are up and it's busy at their establishments, at their businesses. You'll think about ER doctors and nurses, paramedics, firefighters, police officers, security guards and armed response teams. Even right here at 947, our security guards are just out of this world, up and down, ensuring that the place is secure. Truck drivers, I know they're cross-countrying, moving from province to province with precious cargo. We've got the Uber, Bolt drivers, taxi drivers, just moving people from one party to the next. 066-381-8609. 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I find that so, so, so interesting. You know, if we were to call 5 people, I think they'll all tell you that they are all doing different things. And that's the beautiful thing about the city that we live in. You know, there is something for everyone. If you're someone who loves to party, trust me, go to Rosebank. 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If you're someone who just wants to chill, trust me, there are so many pubs in the city. 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

0: It's Mimi Webber 947. This one is Ghost of You. Ahead of that had Bruno Mars coming through with I Just Might. Speaking of Bruno Mars, he actually just wrapped up his Romantics tour, the reopened leg of the tour. And I must say, I'm very sad, Bruno. I'm very sad because if there's one country, if there's one station that absolutely loves Bruno Mars, it's 947 and it's Joburg. And if anything, I was expecting to see him and Silk Sonic shutting it down at F&B Stadium. Nonetheless, who's to say that they're not going to announce a show? I mean, a show maybe in 2027 or towards the end of 2026. I'm crossing fingers. Something I want to do is show some love to our tow truck drivers for a second. I just got the most beautiful voice notes.
1: Yo, what's happening? What's happening? Don't forget about the tow truck drivers, our breakdown guys. Don't forget about us. Also on the road, keeping it on the road, brother.
0: Keeping it on the road, brother. We see all the work that you do. And you know what? It does not go unappreciated because nobody ever calls a tow truck driver on a good day. You don't wake up and think, you know what? Today feels like the day I'm going to get towed. And they're always just there when your car has broken down, when you've had a puncture, when you've been in an accident and you're stranded on the side of the road wondering what you're going to do next. You'll see on the side of your eye a tow truck driver on the way to save the day. 066-381-8609. Keep letting me in on what it is that you're up to and where it is you are doing it. It's Sabilo on 947. I'm also going to be plugging you with some brand new music on my playlist. I've got music from Casper Nyoves, who you can see shut down the 947 Joburg Day stage come the 5th of September at Crocodile Creek Polo Club. If you want to get yourself some tickets, check out primemediaplus.com. This year's lineup is truly out of this world. We've got Zinqo Malo, Will Lindley, Morda, who's going to be shutting it down with the Soweto Gospel Choir. It is going to be the best day out in the city. Let's take it back to the music. A classic, Brick and Lace. This is Love is Wicked on 947. Good morning.

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4: Lately I've been living in a dream. The past feels like a better place to be. The days we spent just sitting by the sea. Empyrean skies can't compete with those eyes. The colors of that dress you love to wear. The way the sun

It's Coi Leray on 947. That one is Players. Ahead of that, had music coming through from Dem and Kennedy with Don't Forget Me. It's Tabila on 947. Do not forget that it's still the weekend and it's a Sunday. 066-381-8609. Keep letting me in on what it is that you're up to right now. I want to know what you're doing right now at this present moment. I'm at work. I'm pushing the early morning shifts. I'm serving up all of the fire tunes and, of course, all the fire chats. And speaking of fire chats, Joburg, I want to know from you. I think we've all normalized and we know that social media is it's a part of our lives, right? We cannot get under it. We cannot get over it. It's literally the medium that we use to either communicate, amplify, you know, different causes that we're passionate about and even, you know, let people know what it is that we're passionate about. But Joburg, I want to find out from you this morning. What is one thing you think should be mandatory on everyone's social media account or profile? Like that one thing that you think everyone who has a social media account, this is mandatory for you to actually be on the account. I'll start. I think we should, when you're signing up for a social media account, whatever it is, whether it's Facebook, Instagram, TikTok, WhatsApp, you should sign up with your ID number, your passport number, a number that we are able to actually find and track you. Because some of the things that people leave in the comment sections, some of the things that people say, the way that people communicate, we should be able to find people. That's my mandatory thing. I've got a couple of others, but I want us to collaborate and build this bill. You can even drop me a voice note. It's 066-381-8609. What is that one thing you think should be mandatory on everyone's social media account? It can be anything. It can be wild. It can be modest. It can be safe. This is a no judgment zone. Let's connect. Let's take it back to the music. Here's some Billie Eilish, Birds of a Feather. I think this is fitting, right?

0: taking it back to 2001 with some Blue Control. This one is Hit 'Em Up Style. It's Tabila on 947. We're chatting all things social media, and I want to find out from you, what is one thing you think should be mandatory on everyone's social media profile? It can be anything. This is a no judgment zone. 066-381-8609. Send through your suggestions. I want to hear them.
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4: 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Would you rescue me? Would you rescue me? Would you rescue me when I'm by myself? When I need your love, if I need your help, would you rescue me?

0: My dad's like, if you want to win again, I can teach you how to win again. We're going to put the phone off. We're going to get that mindset back. Get rid of everything that's happened in the last couple of months. Speak to someone properly. Get your mind right. It's nothing to do with your ability. You're the man.
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0: rescue me? 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Would you rescue me?
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0: is music from one of the world's biggest boy bands. It's BTS. That one is Swim. Ahead of that, had a local banger coming through from Jimmy Nevis with 7764. It's Tabile on 947, and the time right now is 0144. See what I did there? And we're chatting all things social media. And Joburg, all I want to know is one thing, just one thing you think should be absolutely mandatory on everyone's social media accounts.
1: Hi, TTO. Hey. I feel like the one thing that's mandatory on your social media page is at least one post of you showing yourself in your full body. Yeah. You should be able, I should be able to identify you in public and not be a ghost account.
0: Also, I don't know if you can relate to this, but you know people that want to slide in your DMs, but they have a private account. Like, how do I see who you are? How do I see if you're someone who goes out and about when your account is private? I have a public account. You can see what I'm up to. You can see what I was doing in the morning, where I am. Do you know what I mean? And then here you come sliding into my DM and wanting to be romantic, but I can't see beyond the profile picture. Even that profile picture is probably a profile picture of Messi because you're celebrating him losing the World Cup. Do you know what I mean? So I'm with you there, Thando, but keep it coming, Joburg. What is that one thing that you think should be mandatory on everyone's social media account? 0663818609. I want to know.
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0: Jax Jones on 947. This one is Where Did You Go? Niall Horan before that with Tastes So Good. It's Sabilo on 947. We chatted saying one thing that you think is mandatory and I need us to wrap it up. It's 066-381-8609. Seeing a couple of messages coming through. One coming through from Bali saying, hey TTO, I think everyone should have their job title on their social media profile. I don't know. I just think it's necessary. I agree, but I also disagree with you, especially as a freelancer. There's so many things that I do in a year. Do you know what I mean? So every single time in Bali, must I change and shapeshift all the time when I get a new title, you know? So I agree with you, but I'm like, can we relook this bill? Can we?
1: Hi, TTO.
0: Hey.
1: This one is specifically for the men, right?
0: Okay.
1: I would love if they would put, I am lustful, I'm not looking for love on their profiles. So that my sisters don't have to go in the ringa-ringa rosy trying to find love, but the man is just there for other reasons. Just be specific what you want, and we know to leave you alone.
0: And I think also that's okay, because when you're seeing someone's profile and they've got, I am lustful, it's going to turn you off and you won't want to entertain them. You know what I mean? It's like, let me just leave it where it is. You can like my pictures, that's all right, but I'm not entertaining anything further than you interacting and engaging with my content, you know? So I agree with you. Shout out to you, Rory. Let's wrap it up.
2: Hey, TTO.
0: Hey.
2: I hope you're good. So, Mina, personally, what I think is that everyone should have a post pinned of themselves and what they want to be known for.
0: Okay.
2: So, for example, I have my film carousel of all, like, my sets pinned because it matches, like, my bio. So when you click on my profile and you click on that first picture, it complements each other. So I think everyone should have that thing about them that they want people to know about them, that they do, and it should complement their bio so that I can easily know who you are.
0: 100%. I agree with you. 10 out of 10 out of 10. Another one as we wrap it up. I think every photographer, their first pinned post should be a picture of themselves. I don't know why. I just think it's very necessary. Also, photographers take pictures of everything else but pictures of themselves. So I want to see who this incredible photographer who took that picture that I love of my favorite celebrity is. You know what I mean? Coming up, I'm getting you into the rest of the weekend and what it looks like. Your gig guide is on the way. Something else that's also on the way is the soundtrack for the weekend. Some brand new music from Shabozi. I've got some Ariana Grande and some Casper Nyovest in the mix. It's Sabilo on 947. Here's Flo Rida. This is Good Feeling. Good morning.